0: From the Financial Builders Federal Credit Union Studio, this is WWKI Kokomo.
1: ABC News, I'm Stephanie Officer. Federal immigration agents involved in another deadly shooting, this time in Maine. A statement from the Maine Attorney General's office says agents were carrying out an enforcement operation and opened fire when the man tried running in their direction. Maine Congresswoman Shelley Pingree told ABC people are angry at ICE's use of lethal force.
2: People are extremely upset. This isn't what Maine wants to be. You know, we believe we have many immigrants and New Mainers who are friends, neighbors, they're working in our businesses, and we want to be supportive of them. We don't want them to be fearful that if they go outside, they're going to be arrested or shot.
1: A reinstalled blockade in the Strait of Hormuz by President Trump means gas prices are on their way back up. U.S. crude oil futures are trading around $78 a barrel. Gas Buddy's Patrick DeHaan suggests refilling sooner rather than later. He expects the national average gas price to hit $4 per gallon in the next 7 to 10 days, if not sooner, and diesel prices up to $5 a gallon. This is ABC News.
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0: This is the KI forecast from the McCool's Flooring Weather Center.
4: Clear tonight with a low in the mid-60s. Sunny tomorrow, hot. Highs in the low 90s. Then Wednesday, mostly sunny, hot. Highs in the mid-90s.
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0: 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How did they go from top of the rock to rock bottom?
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7: Not all screen time is created equal, and a new study out of Sweden is helping us understand this even better. So researchers followed more than 20,000 people over nearly two decades and determined that passive screen time, like sitting on the couch and watching television, raised someone's risk of dementia. But if they did something active, like reading, puzzles, or interacting with other people, this same group of people saw their risk of dementia drop. Just like you got to put the work in to keep your body in shape as you age, you basically have to do the same thing with your brain. A couple things I have found to help: working to learn something new every day, whatever it might be, challenging yourself in some way every day, and really importantly, staying socially active. Some days that means meeting friends in person. Other days, maybe an email, a text, or a phone call. Just stay engaged. I'm Dr. Sanjay Gupta, helping you live a better life.
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10: This is the KI forecast from the McCool's Flooring Weather Center.
11: Clear tonight with a low in the mid-60s. Sunny tomorrow, hot. Highs in the low 90s. Then Wednesday, mostly sunny, hot. Highs in the mid-90s.
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0: Good Country 100.5 KI. How's it going? This is Kenny. 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
15: I don't know about you, but my social media feeds are flooded with lotions and potions and gadgets, all promising to unlock different components of longevity. But if you log off, take a step back from all the hype, you'll find that the actual keys to a longer, healthier life are hiding in plain sight. There are four of them. Number one, nutrition. The Mediterranean diet really is the gold standard. Number two, exercise. You should be getting 150 minutes of moderate intensity exercise or 75 minutes of vigorous intensity exercise every week, plus strength training and stretching. Number three, sleep. Sleep is when your body and your brain repair themselves. You should be getting 7 to 9 hours a night. And finally, number four, often gets forgotten, socialization. It's not a bonus. It's a necessity for a healthy life, finding a sense of community, purpose, and belonging. I'm Dr. Sanjay Gupta, helping you live a better life.

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2: This is the KI forecast from the McCool's Flooring Weather Center.
3: Clear tonight with a low in the mid-60s. Sunny tomorrow, hot. Highs in the low 90s. Then Wednesday, mostly sunny, hot. Highs in the mid-90s.
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1: ABC News, I'm Stephanie Officer. One by one, senators took the floor of the Capitol today to offer their respects to the late South Carolina Republican Senator Lindsey Graham, who died over the weekend. Graham's desk covered in a black cloth and a vase of white roses as the Senate opened. New York Democrat Senator Chuck Schumer called on the Senate to pass a bill Graham was supporting in his honor.
2: I urge Senator Thune, in honor of Lindsey, to put the Russian sanctions bill on the floor immediately. It will pass overwhelmingly and help our allies in Ukraine.
1: President Trump is set to address the nation Thursday night. When asked about the contents of it, the commander-in-chief told Hugh Hewitt it wouldn't be anything out of the ordinary and would be, quote, a speech like a lot of my speeches, without offering up any more details. Well, today, Canadian fashion mogul Peter Nygaard pleaded guilty to sexual assault and forcible confinement in Quebec. This is ABC News.
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0: This is the KI forecast from the McCool's Flooring Weather Center.
4: Clear tonight with a low in the mid-60s. Sunny tomorrow, hot. Highs in the low 90s. Then Wednesday, mostly sunny, hot. Highs in the mid-90s.
0: When times are tough, don't stress it. Somebody pour me a drink. 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

0: 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How you doing? 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
7: If I were to ask you what makes for a good night's sleep, you'd probably say a dark, quiet room, not too many things on your mind. But every night when you go to get some Z's, how often do you really think about the temperature in your bedroom? Temperature may be one of the most underappreciated factors in sleep. That's according to the Senior Vice President of Research and Scientific Affairs at the National Sleep Foundation. We often hear about lights and screens and stress, but even modest changes in temperature and airflow can influence both how quickly you fall asleep and how deeply you stay asleep. Most experts will recommend a room temperature of 60 to 67 degrees Fahrenheit. You might also experiment with your sheets and what you actually wear to bed. Play around a bit and see what improves your sleep. You might be delightfully surprised. I'm Dr. Sanjay Gupta, helping you live a better life.
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15: This is the KI forecast from the McCool's Flooring Weather Center.
16: Clear tonight with a low in the mid-60s. Sunny tomorrow, hot. Highs in the low 90s. Then Wednesday, mostly sunny, hot. Highs in the mid-90s.
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0: 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I am Tammy Lively, reminding you that the annual book sale for the Greentown Public Library is coming soon, July 16th through the 18th at the Library Community Room at 421 South Harrison Street. Items will also be sold at the Howard County 4-H Fair, so look for them there July 13th through the 18th from 3 until 9 p.m. All items are 50 cents, and the proceeds support programming at the Greentown Public Library.
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16: You know, it's funny, when I think back to what the typical American dinner looked like when you and I were kids, there's usually some kind of meat featured at the center of the plate. Vegetables are there, but often thought of as a side dish. More and more, though, we are coming to realize that a plant-based diet, with little or no meat even, is going to be a healthier way to eat for just about everyone. New study out of the University of Hawaii Cancer Center found that eating a high-quality plant-rich diet that includes whole grains, vegetables, and fruits may prevent cognitive impairment even when people start that diet in their late 50s and 60s. Yeah, it's important to make sure you're getting enough protein, fats, complex carbohydrates. Just because you cut out or even cut back on meat, though, is not a license to eat whatever you want. Focus on eating whole, real foods. I'm Dr. Sanjay Gupta. helping you live a better life.
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21: This is the KI forecast from the McCool's Flooring Weather Center.
22: Clear tonight with a low in the mid-60s. Sunny tomorrow, hot. Highs in the low 90s. Then Wednesday, mostly sunny, hot. Highs in the mid-90s.
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1: ABC News, I'm Stephanie Officer. 12 states are now suing to block the proposed merger between Paramount and Warner Brothers Discovery, alleging the $111 billion deal will reduce competition in the entertainment sector. California Attorney General Rob Bonta is leading the effort and says less competition means higher prices and fewer options at movie theaters.
2: If these two companies merge, theaters will lose their negotiating power. They'll have to pay more to get the merged companies' movies on their screens. They'll have fewer discounts to offer. They'll have fewer new releases to show.
1: The lawsuit asks the judge to pause the deal from moving forward. President Trump today signed an executive action reducing the size of national monuments in Utah. The order shrank the Bears, Ears, and Grand Staircase Escalante national monuments that were expanded under the Biden administration.
3: I think very desperately needed. It was very unfair to the people of Utah. And now fairness has been brought back.
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6: Clear tonight with a low in the mid-60s. Sunny tomorrow, hot. Highs in the low 90s. Then Wednesday, mostly sunny, hot. Highs in the mid-90s.
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8: We talk a lot here about ultra-processed foods and the many ways in which they can negatively impact your health. They've been linked to weight gain, obesity, type 2 diabetes, cardiovascular disease, even cancer. And now a new study out of UCSF found that high ultra-processed food intake was associated with something called intramuscular fat, which is exactly what it sounds like. That's fat inside your muscles, which can cause them to become weaker. Now, in this particular study, the researchers noticed more wear and tear and pain in people's knees because of weakened thigh muscles.

0: Cutting back on ultra-processed foods isn't easy. The CDC estimates at least half the calories in our diet come from ultra-processed foods. But if you're looking to eat cleaner, cutting out sugar-sweetened beverages, that may be the best number one thing you can do to try and get started. I'm Dr. Sanjay Gupta, helping you live a better life.
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3: This is the KI Forecast from the McCool's Flooring Weather Center.
4: Clear tonight with a low in the mid-60s. Sunny tomorrow, hot. Highs in the low 90s. Then Wednesday, mostly sunny, hot. Highs in the mid-90s.
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0: 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Hey, it's Kenny. 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That happens there at the grounds on State Road 26 in Greentown. 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It's the last Saturday of the month from 2 to 6 p.m. You can check out the events calendar on WWKI.com for information on this event and so many more going on in KI country. 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
2: Clear tonight with a low in the mid-60s. Sunny tomorrow, hot. Highs in the low 90s. Then Wednesday, mostly sunny, hot. Highs in the mid-90s.
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1: ABC News, I'm Stephanie Officer. President Trump today said the U.S. is resuming strikes on Iran, declaring the ceasefire in last month's memorandum of understanding over. In the Oval Office earlier, the president told reporters the U.S. is blocking the Strait of Hormuz to any shipping doing business with Iran. The president expects Gulf nations to reimburse the U.S. for the costs.
2: I want to be reimbursed because we're protecting a very rich portion of the world. We're spending money. And so what we've done is we are going to be reimbursed for protection. We're protecting by the countries that we're helping.
1: A spokesperson for the Islamic Revolutionary Guard Corps says they won't let the U.S. interfere in managing the strait. Police say five people were killed Sunday in a targeted mass shooting in Illinois. Two others were wounded. A pair of teens, ages 15 and 16, are in custody. The shootings occurred primarily in three East St. Louis locations. A motive is now under investigation. This is ABC News.
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0: This is the KI forecast from the McCool's Flooring Weather Center.
4: Clear tonight with a low in the mid-60s. Sunny tomorrow, hot. Highs in the low 90s. Then Wednesday, mostly sunny, hot. Highs in the mid-90s.
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0: 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JR here. 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
15: This is the KI forecast from the McCool's Flooring Weather Center.
0: Clear tonight with a low in the mid 60s. Sunny tomorrow, hot. Highs in the low 90s. Then Wednesday, mostly sunny, hot. Highs in the mid 90s.
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12: Everyone poops. It's not just the name of a classic potty training book. It's a universal truth. Even though everyone does it, almost no one wants to talk about it. Dr. Tricia Pasricha wants to change that. She's the author of a new book. It's called You've Been Pooping All Wrong. And she says there are three critical P's of pooping. The first is propulsion. Both the voluntary push you exert and the involuntary contractions that happen naturally within your body. Top line, when you feel the need to go, don't hold it. The second P is pliability, which refers to stool softness. The keys to this one are making sure you're drinking enough water and eating enough fiber. And the last P is for pelvic floor. If you can get your knees up above your waist while you're on the toilet, like on a stool or a garbage can or a stack of books even, that can make all the difference. I'm Dr. Sanjay Gupta, helping you live a better life.

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7: Forecast from the McCool's Flooring Weather Center.
8: Clear tonight with a low in the mid-60s, sunny tomorrow, hot, highs in the low 90s, then Wednesday mostly sunny, hot, highs in the mid-90s.
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1: ABC News, I'm Stephanie Officer. Protests in Maine after ICE agents shot and killed a man on his way to work this morning. The Maine Attorney General's office says agents were carrying out an enforcement operation and opened fire when the man tried running to them. Daniel Boucher says he saw agents pull the driver from his car.
2: I could no longer see any movement, which meant that he had expired. His head was bloodied, his face was bloody. It was awful. It was awful. I mean, really, really bad.
1: Montana Governor Greg Gianforte has suspended Brad Molnar without pay from the state's utility board following investigations into his workplace conduct. At least three Public Service Commission employees have accused Molnar of sexual harassment, discrimination, and retaliatory behavior. The suspension is effective immediately and will last at least a year. It's unclear if Gianforte will install someone else to take Molnar's place in the interim. This is ABC News.
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4: Sunny today, hot. Highs in the low 90s, then clear tonight with a low around 70. Tomorrow, mostly sunny, hot. Highs in the mid 90s, and Thursday, mostly sunny, hot. Highs in the low 90s.
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0: Call is a rebroadcast of the episode that was recorded live yesterday morning at 9:30. 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
6: Well, good morning, everybody. Hello from Kokomo. I'm Tammy Lively along with J.R. Dennis.
7: Good morning.
6: We've got Nick Livingston over there.
8: Hey, hey.
6: And looky who's here. It's Kaylee Pemberton from the Kokomo Howard County Public Library. Good morning, everybody.
9: Good morning.
6: How you doing?
9: Doing really well. You know, we're knee-deep in summer, and it's been so much fun. We're having a great time.
6: Yeah, I couldn't believe it that Coachella was already. It happened last Friday, yeah. and we talked about that a lot in the lead-up to that event. But yeah, that's kind of the halfway point. And the Summer Reading Club is almost over.
9: It's almost over. Yep. This is the last week to really read and keep up that streak if you want to get your ticket to the Splish Splash Final Bash, which is sponsored by Solidarity Community mm-hmm. Federal Credit Union. Next week is a catch-up week. So if you didn't like come in and claim your prizes and get that ticket, you can still do that next week as
6: well. Alrighty. Your golden ticket.
9: Yes.
6: Kind
9: yes.
6: of, sort of. Did you have a nice couple of days off?
7: I did.
6: Good.
7: I did just taking care of some things at home and, you know, getting rid of things and painting things. And, yeah, just before I saw the forecast, and I was like, ooh, I want to get it done before that gets here.
6: Yesterday was the most beautiful day we'd had in a good while.
7: Until about 4:30, 5 o'clock.
6: Why? What happened?
7: That's when I ran out of gas.
6: Oh.
7: Not literally. I went out and I thought, you know what, I haven't really done anything not productive this weekend,
6: right.
7: So I went fishing for a little while. I went out and
6: caught
7: a few fish. And then when I got there, like you said, I was in the shade. It was nice. I wasn't sweating.
6: Mm-hmm.
7: I was just standing there. And then within like an hour and a half, the shade went off of me. And I was like, you know, I'd rather be in AC. It just kind of went when the sweat got in my eyes where I couldn't see the fish anymore. I was like, yeah, but like I said, it warmed up. But when I saw the forecast for this week, that's why I was like, well, I better get a lot of stuff done now because it's a coming. So.
6: It's going to be a warm one for the Kokomo Howard, or for the, not for the Kokomo Howard County Public Library, but for the Howard County 4-H Fair, it's going to be a warm one this
7: week.
6: But
7: for the first time, I don't see any storms in the forecast.
6: There's none.
7: Dry usually one day a year. One day a year
9: that's
7: during the fair,
9: wild.
7: We get hammered.
6: Yeah. It's crazy because, I mean, we've had a couple of years where we just had so much rain during the fair. So it's going to be really, really nice. But looking forward to it. We'll be out there beginning tomorrow evening. You can stop by and see us. And Friday, I'll be out there with you, Kaylee.
9: Yes. Yeah. Tune in.
6: And so will the library be in the big building?
9: No, we don't typically, because we really want people to go and explore the Greentown Library. So we, you know, we like to, you know, make sure when people are out in Greentown, they go check that out.
6: And they'll have their book sale going on. I think it started last week, but it will continue at the fair. So make sure that you stop by and check out the Greentown Library. But your new Explore book is out. There's so many things going on. I know dinosaurs are kind of front and center right now at the library, which is very cool.
9: Our theme is Unearth a Story, and kids just love dinosaurs, like all ages. I feel like it's a timeless thing. You know, 20 years ago, kids loved dinosaurs. 20 years from now, they're still going to love dinosaurs.
6: Still going to love them. They're fascinating, and there's just so much to learn about dinosaurs. I know we watched the Spielberg thing. Did you ever see that?
7: Yeah, I did. Once you told me about it, then I started watching. I'm like three episodes in, but I don't know how I missed that.
6: Yeah,
7: I think it was
6: really
7: Shark Week.
6: Good.
7: That's why I was blinded by Shark Week.
6: Yeah, it could have been. But that Spielberg doc on dinosaurs is really fascinating. So if you haven't seen that, you might want to watch that. But make sure you get out to the library for the summer reading program. The kids are loving all the dinosaur action. And like we said, that goes on through next week, through the 18th. So you'll want to make sure you get that in. What have you got coming up that you're really excited about?
9: Well, honestly, so much. The Bike Safety Rodeo, we do this every year at the Rucheville branch.
6: Yeah, they always give away so many great prizes.
7: Helmets, all kinds of things. Yep.
6: Bikes. Yep. Mm-hmm. I mean, just all kinds of things.
9: Yeah, we have so many wonderful sponsors, including Walmart. They've always been so good to us. And so we have a lot of bikes to give away. And like you said, JR, helmets, if you don't bring a helmet with you, we encourage you to bring one. Because, you know, when you're out riding your bike, we want you to be safe, and we'll have an obstacle course that you can learn some of the hand motions for when to stop and when you're turning, things to look out for. You can explore some safety vehicles. So usually the sheriff's department and the fire department will come out, and then we'll have face painting and hot dogs and games. It's so much fun. It's all free, and it's great for all ages. So older kids will have fun as well. And we'll have a couple of bikes and scooters and things if they don't bring their own. But we encourage you to bring your own bicycle if you have one.
6: Yeah. Right. And that's
7: on the 25th.
9: It is the 25th.
6: So a week from Saturday.
9: Yes. It's from 10 to noon. And it'll be at the Rucheville branch.
6: Yeah, that happens out in Rucheville. But it's always a good time. Yeah. The kids have a lot of fun at that event. So the kids have a lot of fun at so many events. I've heard from so many people who have just been telling me, I didn't know the library had so many things going on. We were talking to some folks the other day who had gone up to the Fort Wayne Zoo. Mm. And I said, you know, I do believe that the Fort Wayne Zoo, is that still part of the...
9: I don't think we have an experience kit for the zoo, but we do have it for the science museum up there.
6: The science museum.
9: Yeah, but the zoo's a good idea. Maybe we can look into that.
6: Yeah, because it's a pretty nice zoo, I hear. Yeah. And then...
7: it was the first one I ever went to when I was a kid.
6: Really?
7: Yeah, because I lived in Huntington.
6: Sure.
7: Before Wayne, I had an uncle that lived there, and I'll never forget. I was like, a real zoo? And I went, and I just remember seeing those little prairie dogs. Mm-hmm. When you walk in, there's a prairie dog. They're all running around. And then when I moved to Arizona, I hated those.
9: Oh, no.
7: I loved them. They were cute when I was younger. Now I got them, get out of my truck.
9: Yeah.
6: That's funny.
9: Them from afar.
7: But yeah, that was my first zoo ever. And it was funny because when we moved back, we went, had a little family reunion right outside in the park there in Fort Wayne. And we went, and how much it has changed and expanded over the years. I mean, that's a really nice zoo. I don't think people realize.
6: Yeah. It's. They said they had a great time up there. Mm-hmm. It was really nice. But I told them about just all the different things that are available at the library. And I know that you guys have tickets to the Idlejord Museum, which is a fantastic museum. Just a lot of different things that you can do with the kiddos that you can save money with those discovery kits. So all you have to do is go to the library. You can look through the book and see all the different things that are available. But whether you're going to be, you know, throwing a birthday party and you need an Elmo cake pan and all that, I mean, it's crazy the range of things in those kits that are available.
7: I like the power washer thing. That just killed me.
9: The power washer from the library.
7: Mm-hmm.
9: Yep. I know. And then board games and big yard games. And
6: the giant Jumanji and all of that kind of stuff. I mean, it's fun when you're getting together with friends or family for different events to, you know, have things that you can direct people outdoors to. And you rent them for, or not rent them, but you can borrow them for free at the Kokomo Howard County Public Library. So those discovery kits, make sure that you're asking about that.
7: There's so many different things on here. There are a couple here. Today is Monster Truck Mayhem.
9: Yes. If you are out in the Rocheville area right about now, they're going to be starting at 10. And, you know, again, kids just love monster trucks.
6: Yeah. Give them a Monday, JR.
9: Yeah.
6: Monday. Oh, yeah. Kind of like the commercials for the big trucks.
7: The big monster bags,
6: But, yeah, there's always something going on. And if you live out in Rocheville, you know, I'm sure you're very familiar with the library. But if you're not out at that branch often, you really should check it out. There's so many things for the kiddos out there. You know, the imagination area outdoors. Mm-hmm. And it's they just have a really nice bunch of stuff
9: out
6: there.
9: They do. And they do a lot of movie nights that are free and fun. I'm going to flip through and see if I can find. But they are usually sponsored by community partners out there, and we provide popcorn. If you come out to our movie nights, we encourage you to bring a chair or a blanket to sit on because they are outside. Mm-hmm. And, like you said, the Nature Explore Outdoor Classroom is great. We do a lot of programming out there and in our pavilion. Drums Alive takes place out there. It's just, we really try to keep people active, and it's a small location, but we do so much out there.
7: I like you. You were talking about, you know, Jurassic and dinosaurs, and I said sharks. Well, here's a combined it together. The Jurassic Seas Shark Party.
6: Yeah, this is all next week.
7: Yeah, it's all next. Mm-hmm. And then Shark Explorers, Jurassic Jam going on. The only one I don't like in here, Kaylee, is the Slithery Snake Adventure.
9: Yes.
7: Yeah, I don't think so.
9: Well, you know, let's teach your kiddos, you know, how to not be so afraid of snakes. Yeah, I'm terrified of snakes. Yeah. I wouldn't really want to be around this.
7: I'm not scared of them. I just don't like them.
9: Yeah.
7: There's a difference.
6: I'm a scared. I don't like them. I don't like them at all.
9: Yeah.
7: I see them. It's either, I just don't take my eyes off. I'm like, all right.
6: But most snakes aren't.
7: Yeah, they just want to get away from you.
6: You know, they're not poisonous, most of them. And you just, I don't know which ones are and which ones aren't. That's what makes me paranoid.
7: Yeah. I was watching this video last week. I watched a lot of fishing videos, and there's this guy that I follow, and he's always got tips and tricks on how to catch whatever, you know. So, a long story short, every time he sees a snake or something in the tree, he's got to go catch it. And I'm like, why? Leave it alone.
9: Yeah, you is know? That the guy that's yoink?
7: Yeah, he grabs him, and they, like, bite him, and he's like, so, you know, if that was poisonous, I'm like, he just lets it bite him. And I'm like, put the thing down. What do you think was going to happen? It's a snake.
6: Yeah, that's...
9: No, thank you.
7: Yeah, he's surprised that it bit him.
6: Pass.
7: I'm like, well, that's what they do.
6: Especially when you just grab them like that. But this Jurassic Jam, this looks like a lot of fun on the 23rd. That's happening out at the South Branch for kids 6 to 11. So, JR, you're just going to miss the cut there. But if we tell them you're just a big kid, though. You do love the
7: dinosaurs, sharks.
6: You know, speaking of Jurassic, you know, Jurassic Park, Sam Neill from Jurassic Park passed away this morning.
7: Really?
6: Yeah. Yeah, I saw that. I got that news alert.
7: The guy that played the lead scientist?
6: Mm-hmm.
7: Wow.
6: Yeah, he passed away this morning. But if you want to explore dinosaurs or sharks, boy, next week is your week at the Kokomo Howard County Public Library. And like you said, the bike safety rodeo, that's a big one, folks. Just circle that on your calendar because you don't want to miss that. And that's open to kids of any age. You know, you don't have to be a young child to come in. This is open to kids of any age, and there's always food and fun, and it's a great time.
9: It'll be so much fun. We can't wait to see you there.
6: My husband and I were talking the other day, don't ask me why, about homeschooling. We were just kind of debating the pros and cons, and I said there's so many resources now for parents who homeschool, a lot more than there were, you know, when our kids were small 25 years ago. You guys have a whole homeschool corner coming up.
9: We do.
6: For homeschoolers. Let's talk about that.
9: Yeah, we really try to provide a lot of resources and support for families who are homeschooling. These are great opportunities for kids to get together. We often do some sort of STEM activity. We have a book club. And we can also provide help with curriculum And we have an online tutoring service as well that can help with different subjects like science and math and English. But our homeschool resource fair is coming up, and we are really excited about this. This is not only a great opportunity for the kids, it's really great for adults as well. So we provide a lot of resources to the parents. It's kind of a crash course in all the different things we can give right. to homeschool families. So I think we're also going to be doing some vision screenings. You can find all the information of what we're doing on our website, khcpl.org. Go to our events tab and look for July 31st. And you'll find all the different things that we have going on there. But
6: That would be great, too, for parents who are just thinking about homeschooling. Mm-hmm. You know, come in and see what's available, all the information. Like you said, there's, you know, stuff on curriculum and everything there. So that looks like a really good resource for folks who may be thinking about homeschooling or people who are homeschooling on July 31st. And then you even have a book club for homeschoolers.
9: We do. So we have books for different age groups, too. So we have books that are good for younger kids and then books that are good for a little bit of an older group. So come in and you can pick up the copies of that book and join us to discuss what you learned. Yeah.
6: Looks like fun.
7: I saw something on here for teens. I'm kind of going past the a lot of the children's stuff in here. There's so much in here, Kaylee. Mm-hmm. My goodness. I mean, I can't even keep up with it. But now I'm in the teen area and there's everything from the teen writers group, No AI, and skull decorating, bingo night, you know, all kinds of everything. Dino taxidermy.
9: Yes, we've been doing so many awesome, fun programs for teens. And I have some really great pictures I'll be posting. So if you want to check out what the teens have been up to this summer, they've made like little dino taxidermy that you can like hang on your wall. It's really cute. And they're going to be bringing that back in the fall. And like some little fossils. That's been really fun. The writers group and art group happen every single Thursday at our main location. So if your teens want to create some sort of art, we provide a lot of the materials. If they are into writing, they can come and work on their writing with us as well. And we just did this space. We just reevaluated some space at our main location. So now we have a teen space. It's really great. So teens can come in and sit and read, they can get on the computers, they can study together, whatever they want or need to do. We now have a dedicated space for
6: them. That's really nice.
9: Really cool.
6: Yeah, I mean, you know, when you're 13, do you really want to go sit down with the 6-year-olds? No, you want to feel cool and have your own little space. That's really great. Right. I'm glad to see that they're doing that.
7: Here's one for you, Tammy.
6: What's that?
7: Crystal Suncatcher Creation.
6: Oh, I love to make sun catchers with my crystals.
7: Cool.
6: Yeah. And that's open to teens and adults. So I could do that. August the 11th, that's coming up.
7: Hey, yoga? What kind of stuff going on?
6: Yeah. Yoga does a body good. It's crazy how much just stretching, it makes a big difference.
9: No, now that I'm in my 30s, like I have to stretch. What is that? I
6: don't do it now.
9: Yeah. I know.
8: Doesn't get it easier.
6: Yeah, nope. It does not. Just do it now and take good care of yourself. That's the big thing there. Now, we've got line dancing coming up, it looks like, out in Rocheville on August 18th. You can check that out. That looks like a lot of fun. It's in the community center.
9: It is so much fun. People just love it. And it gets you active. It gets you moving. You know, it's light cardio. It's, you know, it's really good if you're just looking to kind of move a little bit, but you don't want something too intense.
6: Right. Right. If you're like me and you're afraid that you'd make a fool of yourself in front of everybody.
9: I know. I'm not coordinated. Like, I can't do it, but
6: I just can't remember the steps. I've never been good at dancing. I love to dance. But
7: Are you doing a Macarena?
6: Maybe. But I do love these. There are just so many things. I think people, they always get surprised when there are, especially a lot of the adults that I talk to, like this yarn event that's coming up. This is for teens and adults. You can check it out in August. They've got a lunchtime session, or you can do it in the evening. But you can bring your crochet or your knitting or your needlework and, you know, come on in and meet with other crafters.
9: We have one happening tonight as well.
6: Oh, really?
9: So join us tonight at 6. And again, just bring whatever you're working on. We don't have an instructor, so we're not there to teach you how to do it, but it's a good opportunity to hang out with other fiber artists.
6: Right, especially if you're just starting out and maybe you know, don't really know how to do a certain stitch or whatever, you can ask the other folks. I mean, people, artsy people are generally very generous about information and sharing info. So make sure you get out there if you are doing any kind of yarn crafts and needlepoint, anything like that. That'd be fun.
7: My grandmother used to be into that, and all my aunts and uncles were like doilies all over the house. Yes, in my world growing up. They were everywhere.
6: Yeah, doilies had a moment back in the 80s. And
7: they went with that couch that had the certain cushions on it, the wood couch. Remember that?
6: Yeah. The one that's blue plaid. Yes, that one,
7: That one.
6: That's the one. I thought so.
7: Well, hey, we got Dungeons & Dragons going on still.
9: Yes. Oh, my goodness. We're so excited. We have two opportunities in August. So August 15th, we have a session that is themed around

0: to do this thing. And it's like, okay, let's figure out how to make that happen with the rules. So don't be intimidated if you don't know how to play. But if you are an expert, we have tables with people who have been playing for 20 years mm-hmm. as well. So yeah. all levels are welcome.
1: Everybody I know that plays Dungeons & Dragons loves it.
0: Yes.
1: Yeah. I mean, they love it. So, yeah, and it really is a creative game yeah. because yeah. it's not just, you don't just, you know, toss the dice, and it's storytelling and all yeah. kinds of interesting things. So, yeah, it's a creative game.
2: You know, I'm
1: sure.
2: surprised with the way that game is, the popularity over the years. I mean, even when I was young, you know, I remember I was one of those, hey, let's go outside. Mm-hmm. You know, but I had a friend of mine who he wanted to stay and play all the time, and he was so into it. And now with AI, it's like, I'm curious to see how AI is going to infiltrate
0: yeah.
2: Dungeons and Dragons, the game itself. Yeah. You know, do you like play like an AI dungeon master or something like that?
0: Well, I do know a lot of dungeon masters who have used AI to help them craft a session. So if they are trying to work through an idea, some people have taken to AI to like refine that idea. I'm sure you could use it to build a character as well. And, I know, too, that with Dungeons & Dragons and other games like this, AI art has been a big hot topic because they have historically used professional artists who make yeah. these really cool covers and characters. And now, you know, some of them have turned to AI, and the community doesn't really love that.
2: I don't say, I bet that a lot of them don't like that because yeah. their creativity, they're like, don't take my creativity
1: right.
2: away
1: right.
2: from me. One of
1: yeah.
2: our things today that was to talk about
1: how
2: 4A,
1: AI
2: can yeah.
1: rot your brain.
2: Yeah, yeah. It's ruining, you know, so the creativity of people. So, and that game is based on creativity.
0: It is.
2: You know, imagination.
0: It is. Yeah, we want you to be thinking. Yeah. Mm-hmm. And especially in the moment, like it's very quick. You're like responding in real time. So while you're actively playing, I don't think AI yeah. would be too helpful for you.
2: No, not at all.
1: Right. And, of course, the big filmmakers, yeah. the big film yep. festival, the 48-hour film contest coming up in August. This is an event that you need to register for. So if you are interested in filmmaking at all, there's going to be an audio production event coming up very soon. That's July the 30th. Let's talk a little bit about the filmmakers group and the 48-hour film
0: yeah.
1: contest, because that is just remarkable, the things that some of these, you know, creators come up with.
0: Absolutely. The Filmmakers Network is part of the Indiana Filmmakers Network. They have groups all across the state, and we serve as the hub here in Kokomo. And the audio production class, I talked to Ben from the Digital Den, and he told me that people are actually going to be doing a little bit of their own Foley, which is where you, like, record some ambient sound in the background, and then you put it over a clip.
1: Oh yeah,
0: it's and
1: like
0: it's,
1: the footsteps
0: yes,
1: or
0: yeah,
1: yeah,
0: yeah.
1: yeah
0: so cool. People are going to be like getting really hands-on experience. It sounds really fun.
1: Mm-hmm.
0: Like I want to go to that as well. And I've always been so intrigued by the people who add those sound effects after the fact.
2: Yeah, ADR.
0: Yeah,
2: mm-hmm. yeah. We were trying to learn that, and when I was in school, we were doing video production, and it was funny because the ones he was showing us was fails. Like when you see a movie that it's not in the right language,
1: yep. right?
2: So they do like the overdubs. Of the voices when the mouth doesn't match what they're saying, like an old
1: right.
2: kung fu
1: yeah.
2: movie, and it sounds like they're in a bathroom.
0: Yeah,
2: when they're like standing outside,
0: right?
2: And it's like, yeah. and it's sort of the echoes, you know, all the time. But it's quite an art to do that. That's
1: well,
2: pretty
1: I
2: cool
1: mean,
2: to do that. That
1: every year,
2: that. Yeah.
1: it's an Oscar category, you know,
2: yeah.
1: Oscars and sound
2: yeah, yeah,
1: editing
2: yeah, yeah.
1: and in sound production.
2: It makes
1: so.
2: A big difference. Alternatives if something drives me nuts.
1: Oh yeah, but that's I just think that the things that you guys are getting into that are. You know, really giving filmmakers or aspiring filmmakers the tools to learn how to get her done right. So
0: yes.
1: That's really cool. But you have to register. Do you know what the size of the group is?
0: I want to say that they could accommodate probably around 15, give or take.
1: So you'll want to get registered for that if you're interested
0: yeah.
1: in it. Then.
0: We would love to have you register. If you don't, we usually do still have room. So don't be intimidated. Go ahead and join us and we'll do our best to get you in.
2: It's amazing how many of those young kids are and adults now are using just phones
0: yes, yeah.
1: oh,
2: to
1: yeah.
2: film movies. And then I saw the trailer for the movie. I can't wait to see The Odyssey.
0: Oh, have
2: yeah.
0: you
2: seen that That's, trailer yet?
1: I think it comes out this weekend, doesn't
2: yeah,
1: it?
2: Yeah, it comes out. But it says on the trailer, it says filmed with real film cameras, the entire thing.
0: Yeah.
2: And then it makes sure we know that.
1: Yeah.
0: yeah.
2: So I was like, oh, that's going to be good.
0: I know.
2: I mean, that nice cinematography.
1: Yeah.
2: I can't
1: oh,
2: wait
1: yeah.
2: to see that.
1: Yeah, yeah the only, I don't think I've seen any of the previews for that yet. No, I have.
2: Yeah,
1: I saw
2: yeah.
1: one.
2: Matt Damon's
1: yeah.
2: in it.
1: Yeah.
2: There's

0: couple other people in it, but I saw it and I was like, oh, I gotta see it. Yep, I gotta have it.
1: Yep.
0: I was right in the middle of it. I played during House of Dragon.
1: Oh, okay.
0: Yeah, it was advertised right before that one played last night when the new episode came out last night.
1: I haven't seen the new one, but I finally got caught up, so yeah. I'm ready for
0: it. I didn't want to stay up that late because the race was delayed and everything. I was like, yeah, I'm just going to bed.
1: Yeah.
0: Get my week started, but that looked pretty good. I thought it was kind of cool how they were showing how much you can do on an iPhone or an Android phone. We're going to be starting on mine. Mine didn't update automatically. It made me angry.
1: Oh, they should
0: automatically. I can't find anything, yeah.
1: Oh.
0: I didn't know. Okay, I was like, oh, my text messages were all gone.
2: Oh, no.
0: If anybody out there has an Android, and this might be something you can learn at the library.
2: Yes.
0: To come down and learn about your smartphone.
2: Mm-hmm. Mm-hmm.
0: It came up and it said, SMS messaging is going to go away July 6th.
2: Yes.
0: Please switch to Google. Did you see that?
2: Yes, yeah.
0: And then I was woke up the next morning. I could not text anyone.
2: Yeah.
0: I couldn't do anything. I had to go in and download Google, and then it had to send. I was at Lowe's and had an issue with my card.
1: Yeah.
0: With my card, and the lady goes, what's wrong with your phone? Why don't you get an iPhone? I'm like, man, you sound like people.
1: Yeah.
0: And I was like, I can't text anybody. I had to go home and look. It took me 2 hours to figure out how to get my new, going. So you guys can help with that,
2: we
0: too.
2: We can. Come to the Digital Den during our open hours, and they will help you. Yeah, that's.
1: And they won't even roll their eyes.
0: Oh.
2: And they won't charge you. And please don't pay us. People try to pay us because they're so
1: grateful
2: of the service, and we really appreciate that. But like your feedback is always the best way of, giving back to us that way, just making sure you're spreading the word. And, it's really helpful when you give us those nice compliments. We appreciate that.
1: I would rather ask the folks at the Digital Den than one of my kids. Cause I always get an eye roll.
2: I know.
1: It's like, really, mom, you don't know how to do that. No, I don't. So they don't eye roll you at the library, I promise. Hey, Kaylee Pemberton is our special guest today. We need to take our top of the hour break already. 765-456-1100. If you've got a question for Kaylee, give us a call. If you want to know about different things happening at the library, or you can always text us as well. Same number, 765-456-1100.
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4: We're seeing an increase in oil prices as tensions flare up in the Middle East. The U.S. and Iran have gone back and forth with military strikes over the weekend. The strikes are in response to an attack by the Islamic Revolutionary Guard Corps on a container ship transiting the Strait of Hormuz. Well, Meta has removed its AI feature on Instagram after days of backlash. The feature, which Meta unveiled on Tuesday, automatically opted in any Instagram user with a public account. As a result, countless people's likenesses were used in AI images without their consent. Users complained about privacy and copyright concerns. Well, farmers are speaking out more about data centers and the water they use. The Wall Street Journal reports America's farmers and cattle ranchers are raising red flags about the potential drain on local resources that the data center construction boom poses to rural regions of the farm economy. The agriculture industry warning that the AI-focused facilities are gobbling up acres, electricity, and water needed to raise livestock and grow crops. And after six long years, Olive Garden's flagship promotion, the never-ending pasta pass, is returning. For just $100, diners can eat their fill of the American-Italian restaurant chain's pasta dishes during the promotion's 13-week run. The catch is there are only 10,000 passes available, and they go super fast. They'll be released on Olive Garden's dedicated Pasta Pass website on July 16th at 2 p.m. Eastern Time. I'm Jane King, and this has been Wall Street to Main Street on 100.5 KI.
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1: And we're back with Mail Call. 765-456-1100 is our number. Kaylee Pemberton from the Kokomo Howard County Public Library is our special guest. And I know you guys have a big event coming up, a big fundraiser for the library. It's happening in September.
2: It is.
1: Tell us about it.
2: September 17th is a Thursday night. We are bringing back Trivia Night. We had a really fun time last year. It is a fundraiser, so we are charging. Tickets are $50, or you can buy a table of eight for $350, so you'll save the cost of one whole ticket. Your ticket comes with a full catered dinner. There's going to be a silent auction, a cash bar, and we'll have prizes for the top teams. We are accepting donations for prizes and silent auction items, and then we're also accepting sponsors. So far, I'm so thrilled to announce that we have Bollinger Law Firm as a sponsor.
1: That's great.
2: And Alan Gerton Insurance. He's a Indiana Farm Bureau insurance agent. And the Kokomo Tribune as well. So far, those are our awesome sponsors.
1: So tell us how this all works. It's a trivia night. So you work in teams?
2: Yes. So you'll be at a table of up to eight. And so, again, if you want to secure every person on your team, go ahead and buy that full table or have everyone buy individual tickets and you can say who you want to be with. If you're like a partial team, we might put you with other people, you know, to get you. We want you to have that full chance to walk away with prizes. And we'll have three rounds. Two will be just general trivia knowledge. And then one round will be a little more focused on like books and libraries, but it's not, you don't have to be like a library expert. You don't have to have read The Odyssey necessarily. But we try to make it accessible to everyone.
1: Maybe it'll help if you see the movie J.R.
0: I remember the story. I had to read it in high school literature.
2: Yeah.
1: But I think that sounds like a lot of fun.
2: It's so much fun.
1: Yeah. Trivia night. You don't want to miss it. September 17th. Get a group of friends together. Yeah. Everybody get your tickets.
0: Just get the whole Historical Society to come with you and you'll win.
2: Yeah.
1: That'd be good. Yeah.
0: Get Gil and all the
1: I can think of a couple of ringers that might be good to have on your team. So make sure you get your tickets for that. When do they go on sale?
2: They are on sale now.
1: Nice.
2: We don't have it on our website yet. But if you're interested, go ahead and reach out to me. My email is cpemberton@khcpl.org or give me a call 765-626-0807. I can send you the link. It's a long string. It's on Zephy. And there's some other ways I can get you there, but we're getting that up on the website really quickly.
1: Good deal. But do save the date,
2: yes.
1: September 17th. That's going to be a lot of fun. This class that I see coming up, I think would be really, really interesting, especially if you're a gardener.
0: I was just going to suggest that. We just talked about this last week.
1: The other day, I was, my daughter will send me things and I'll click on them and it takes me to Facebook. So I see whatever pops up when I go to Facebook. And somebody had posted a picture of this really skinny, long, odd looking worm, which I guess was something that should be destroyed immediately if you see something like that. But it's important to know what's the good stuff and what are the bad things that we don't want. And you guys have an insect ID and management coming up.
2: Yeah. Buddy Nepley, he is a master gardener and he does a lot of these classes for us. He is so knowledgeable and he makes it very accessible. So you don't have to be an expert. I've gone to some of his classes and I've learned a lot. You know, you walk away and you just feel more confident going into your garden. So that is happening August 11th out at the Rucheville branch. And we, come and learn everything Buddy has to tell you. He's so knowledgeable.
1: Oh, he is. Knows a lot about trees, too. He helped me with a couple of tree questions that I had last year. But yeah, how does your garden grow? Make sure you check that out. Insect ID and management.
0: Because... Yeah, we were just talking about that last week with the Purdue Extension Office.
1: Yeah.
0: About how identifying them and how to get rid of certain ones. And some of people had a different kind of old school ways of doing it. And then the chemicals and all that we were talking about. And then
1: yeah, some are good. Yeah. Some are not so good.
0: Well, and they were right. I went home. I got rid of my mud daubers at night.
2: Oh, yeah.
0: I sprayed them at night. And somebody gave me advice and it worked. Now I haven't seen one all weekend. Mm-hmm. But then the dogs came in all... You know, kind of scratching a little bit. So I did that treatment for the yard and all that kind of stuff on bugs. So you can always learn something about it.
1: There are lots of ways to handle things naturally where you don't have to use chemicals. And and sometimes when you see things like that, you know, you just want to squish them. Or I saw somebody in the thread said burn them. And I was like, wow, that must be a really bad thing. But
0: my wife hates those stink bugs.
1: Oh,
0: They look like a little Jurassic bug.
2: Yeah, they do,
0: Yeah, little weird-looking things. But, and then you kill one and you realize why they call them stink bugs.
1: They're stanky. That's why.
0: Nasty.
1: But not only things for, you know, children. You have everything from children to adults at the library to seniors.
2: We do.
1: If you are getting to be that age and you're curious about Medicare, make sure you get out to some of those events. Now, those are hosted by Samaritan Caregivers, right?
2: Correct. They come in, they have SHIP-trained coordinators, and they will help walk you through Medicare, and it's not a sales pitch. That's a really important part of this. They're not trying to sell you
1: anything. They're not selling any insurance. Nope. Yeah.
2: Just they're here to answer your questions and make sure you know the best options for you.
0: We all know that's hard to navigate if you try to do it by yourself.
2: August 5th at our South Branch and August 10th at our main branch. And again, those are free. So come, you know, learn what you need to know.
0: Another blood drive coming up.
2: Yes. That is happening August 6th at our South Branch. So I like to tell people that you can help save lives at the library.
1: Yes, you can.
2: Yep.
1: Come and give the gift of life. And you can get an appointment and be in and out in no time at all. RedCrossBlood.org. You'll just get in there, put in your zip code, look for the Kokomo Howard County Public Library event, and make your reservation. It's really easy, folks. It really is. So make sure you do that. We've got the holidays coming up before you know it, and next week you could be creating your own cards. I think that's personal cards like that are so special. I'm very sentimental. I love to save cards, but boy, if I received a card from someone and knew that it was handmade, that would just make it even more special. But you guys have a big event coming up for card creators. Now, you do need to register for those events. When you get your book in the mail, if you see that R next to an event, that means that you must register for that class.
0: And
1: it's simple to
0: do.
1: So if you see that R, make sure you call so you can hold your spot.
2: Right.
1: Because some of these classes fill up really quickly.
2: Do. Card creators is always really, really popular. So be sure to register early for that. And some events, you know, that require registration, we say, go ahead and come out. We'll try to get you in if we can. Card creators is always packed. So you definitely need to be registered for that one.
1: Boy, here's a class we all need to take in the technology area next Monday. AI basics.
0: I was just looking at that when you said that. When you said that, I was like,
1: that's
0: what's next?
1: Really interesting because, you know, it's hard to tell. There are some things I see and I'm just sure that, okay, that's not AI, and I'll send it to my daughter and she'll be AI.
2: Yes.
1: Like that little kitty cat sliding down that slide on his back. I thought that was real.
2: I know.
1: But it was AI.
0: Yeah, I have a hard time lately with how just saturated the internet is with it. And now the update I was talking about that my phone did, now I have this icon that wasn't there before. It's right in the middle of my screen. It says, ask anything. AI. And I was like, I didn't download that.
1: No.
0: And look, it lit my phone up just saying that. But I would say, ask her. Right when they said that, it lit up.
2: Well, I've been frustrated recently because, like, when you Google, for example, the Strawberry Festival, they decided this year to only sell tickets at the festival. You couldn't buy them ahead of time. But in the past, the library has served as a hub where you could come ahead of time and buy those tickets. So people were Googling, where can I buy Strawberry Festival tickets? And the Google AI was telling you, you could come to the library.
1: But
2: you could not. And so that was just really confusing for people. They're like, you know, look, it says I can. So I you know, I definitely encourage you, if you're Googling, don't necessarily trust that AI that pops up. Like, go ahead and scroll a little bit more, do a little bit
1: or
2: more.
1: Or pick up the phone and make a call.
2: Yes,
1: you know, if you have questions before you make a trip somewhere, just pick up the phone and ask, because it's hard to tell what's going on anymore. I hate that, but that's the way it is. But if you are interested in 3D printers or how all that works, I'm starting to see a lot of people who originally purchased a 3D printer and they decided that they were going to upgrade. So I'm seeing a lot of them, you know, for sale in the secondary market. So if you think you want to jump into 3D printing, there's a class for you on that. That's coming up on July 27th.
2: Yes. And we can do some 3D printing at the library. It's a very popular. I feel like our 3D printers are just constantly running.
1: Mm-hmm.
2: But if you want to do a bigger project, we can point you to some local businesses that do really high quality work on a bigger scale.
1: Right. Yeah. They don't do big things there at the library. Right. You're not going to get a 3D printed house at the library.
2: No, definitely not.
1: But there's places that'll do that. And that's just nuts to me.
2: Yeah.
1: But there are just so many different events and something for everyone. You can always find something that is going to be right in your wheelhouse of interest happening at the library. You can go to the website. You guys have so much info on the website, khcpl.org. You can find out about all the services that you can get for free that you're paying for otherwise, like subscriptions and digital subscriptions and things like that. What's your favorite now that's being offered?
2: Well, I have really gotten into Hoopla has a game pass. It's called a binge pass, and it's Puzzmo. So I like the New York Times games, but some of them you have to subscribe for. And I have a subscription to their news, but I don't want to pay extra for the
1: games. It's an extra $4.99 a month. It drives me nuts.
2: Yeah. But Hoopla has these games that they call it the MIDI. So it's similar to the mini, but they have a full crossword as well. And just all kinds of word and puzzle games. And so every morning, I just get on there and do that round of games.
1: I'm going to have to check that out because I do subscribe to the games through the New York Times just so I can do all those puzzles. And they have a MIDI now as far as a crossword. So, I'm going to have to check that out.
2: Yeah,
1: I can lose that $4.99 a month.
2: Exactly, you might save the money, you know, and you still get quality, fun games that you can do every day.
1: Yep. So, and don't forget, you guys, one of our favorites, Red and Badly Behaved Book Club. You guys have that going on. That's ongoing.
2: It is.
1: But you have something that, a book that's, I don't know, has this one already been done? The book discussion on My Sister the Serial Killer?
2: We did. We did that at Maine.
1: Shoot.
2: But Wednesday, August 12th, you can go. I'm sorry. We already did that at Maine.
1: It looks like it was last week.
2: Yeah, and it was a good discussion. It's a fun book. Spoiler alert, her sister's a serial killer. I hope I didn't give too much away based on the title. But, you can check that out at the library. Our next read is Beach Read by Emily Henry. She's carved out like a gigantic space in the sort of like cozy romance. It's not entirely cozy. There is a little bit of spice there, but you can check that out at the library as well.
1: Just scooching into that Danielle Steele realm.
2: Right. And you can find a lot of Danielle Steele at the library, too.
1: Oh, yeah. Because there's a lot of books.
2: Yes.
1: My God, she must be one of the most prolific, that kind of writer. I'm always with the romance things. And she's got a lot of them out there.
2: Yep.
1: A lot.
2: You won't be bored if you get into her or James Patterson or anyone like that. You will not be bored.
1: Yep. Hey, there's an event coming up this week that on a serious note that folks may want to check out, the 10 Warning Signs of Alzheimer's. This is happening at the Maine event or at the Maine downtown on Wednesday evening from 6 to 7:30. You're going to learn a lot of things, common signs of the disease and, how to talk to your doctor, next steps to take, all of that. And that's something that I don't believe you have to register for that, do you?
2: Right. Yeah. And these are being presented by the Alzheimer's Association. So these are the experts. They know all the, top of the lines information that you need to know. And especially if you are currently dealing with someone in your life who's got dementia or Alzheimer's, But if you just want to be prepared, because, you know, it can happen, and it can happen early, and the signs may not present always as Alzheimer's right away. You may not realize.
1: Right.
2: And it can be frustrating, especially if you're not really keeping an eye out for that. It can be frustrating to deal with someone who is, you know.
1: Yeah, little clues can happen years prior.
2: Yeah.
1: And, you know, you could see something that just seems very out of the ordinary, and then things are fine for a while. So it's good to know what to look for, and so that you can be prepared, because Alzheimer's and dementia can blindside you. That's what I'm trying to say. Building healthy brain habits, though, that's another great event that's coming up next month. That's going to be happening downtown as well.
2: Yes. So come and join us again to hear from the experts on all the different ways that you can kind of help your brain, you know, as you age.
1: Hey, I like this book sale idea.
2: Yeah.
1: It's booze and books.
0: Now we're talking.
1: There you go.
2: Yes.
1: Ding, ding, ding, ding, ding. That's happening at the Coterie on August the 5th. And that obviously is just for adults.
2: Yes, it is for 21 and older.
0: I hope.
2: Yes.
0: Hope the font is really big.
2: we definitely can send some large print out there. It's a great opportunity. Yeah. You can come in and buy books. We'll take cash or card. And you can also trade books.
1: Yeah, you can bring a couple of books to trade even. So I just think that sounds like a lot of fun. That'll be happening on Wednesday, August the 5th at the Coterie. So it's 5:30 till 8:30 p.m. Don't forget it. I love this melted crayon thing. There are so many cool videos about melting crayons, because everybody, if you've got kids or grandkids, you've always got those little bitty crayons that you can't do anything with. Well, it turns out you can.
2: Yeah.
1: You can repurpose them into a pretty pendant. There's an event coming up on the 8th of August that will help you with that.
2: Yeah, at our South Branch. And that's for adults, and you do need to register for that one.
1: Do you need to bring your own stubby crayons?
2: No, we will provide everything you need.
1: Oh, how about that? Yeah. So, yeah, you can really, they're beautiful. And you have to look twice. You really don't know what it is, you know, when you first see the melted crayons. But they really are, you can make them beautiful. So get out there to the library and check that out. That's another one. Excuse me, that you're going to have to pre-register for, but that's easy to do. You can pre-register for any of these things on the website.
2: Right, correct. As soon as the newsletter hits your mailbox, you can go ahead and start registering for these things. And on the next page, I really want to touch on these things, because we are celebrating 250 years.
0: A lot going on there. Wow.
1: Yep.
2: And we have a lot. Yeah, we have so much planned at the library to help you learn about our history and celebrate our history. And we have some other things coming up through the rest of the year as well. So keep an eye out in our fall newsletter. If you want to get involved in a lineage society like the Daughters of the American Revolution or the Sons of the American Revolution, we will have the General James Cox chapter helping you do that on July 22nd. That's next Wednesday. It's free, and we encourage you to register. So come and learn how to get involved in that.
0: Oh, that's a little scary. American Revolutionary War medical practices.
2: This is a very
0: popular
2: one.
0: Watched a documentary on the Civil War or about the Revolutionary War, talk about some archaic tools they could use.
1: Well, I mean, they just did what they had to do.
0: Yeah.
1: And it was brutal.
2: Like, you will not find me at this one, because I am very squeamish and don't like that. But if you are interested in that kind of history, and like I said, this is a really popular one. Please go ahead and register for that, and you'll learn all the gross things you need to learn.
1: Yeah, because there's a lot of gross things to talk about.
0: Yeah, I recently watched a documentary. I'm almost finished with Thomas Jefferson, but that new one's coming out, Young Washington.
2: Mm-hmm.
0: Have you seen that yet?
2: Yeah, I've
0: the
2: heard
0: preview
2: it,
0: for that. Yeah, that's coming out here real soon. You'll probably get to see some of that on there.
2: Yeah.
1: Yeah, but there's, you know, you may have missed some of the ones that have happened earlier, but the DAR event, well, and SAR both, will be happening on Wednesday, the 22nd, a week from this Wednesday. And then you've got an expression of the American mind, the Declaration of Independence. So many people just think they know exactly what's in that document.
2: Well, and if you want
1: might
2: to
1: be wrong,
2: hear everything that's in it, the city of Kokomo just did this really great quality video. They had people from around the community.
0: They had me greet some of it.
2: Yeah.
0: I was, because Tammy couldn't do it. She was in her tracking, and they came in and a try and came in and asked me to read something, and as I read it, I didn't recognize the line. It's something about a tyrant to serve or whatever. And I was reading and I'm like, wait a minute.
2: Yeah.
0: I was like, is this some political thing you're trying to make me read that I don't know about? And he goes, no. He goes, that is the, I was
1: that's
0: like,
1: what it says.
0: I just want to make sure you're not throwing me into some, you know, right. commercial ad like Steve Braun doesn't do that. Whatever.
2: Right,
0: you know,
2: right.
1: No, Mike Braun, whatever. Yeah. I would have loved to have done that, but I had a doctor's appointment. I couldn't make it. But that is, it's very cool if you haven't seen the video. Make sure you check it out.
0: I haven't seen it yet.
1: Oh, yeah. The city posted it. It's really, really good. Huh. And but this is a great opportunity to learn about the Declaration of Independence.
0: That's pretty neat. The genealogy.
1: You can see
0: too.
1: It all right there.
2: Yeah. We have Dr. Christopher Young from IU Northwest coming in. So, again, an expert who will take a deep dive into that on July 29th. Register for that one. Again, if you don't register, we'll do our best to get you in. And that's free for adults. And in the genealogy department, we have on loan a really cool, high-quality scanner to help you preserve your family memories. So if you've got like old photos and documents.
0: Wow. Like conversion, yeah.
2: Yes. And it's on loan only through the end of August. So you'll want to get in. You can call our genealogy department and schedule a time or come in and we'll do our best to work with you if you just come in. But definitely take advantage of that while we have it because it won't be here for that long.
1: Yeah. And that is something, I mean, those old photos, I think one of these this type of scanner will get you a better copy than you would if you were just copying it, you know, at work on a scanner. So
0: my aunts were doing that right now on that family stand in touch. Like, okay, anybody have pictures of mom or grandma or somebody? And then everybody would get them and we're like, oh, I've never seen that one. And that would be a great thing to do to actually preserve all those.
1: You can call the library and make sure that you reserve a time slot to come in because I imagine that's pretty popular.
2: We want it to be popular, so come in and use it.
1: Yeah,
2: we have a scanner you can check out as well. We had one of our staff members was planning her mother-in-law's funeral, and she checked out the scanner that we offer and used that to make the presentation with all the old photos.
1: Oh, wow.
2: And she just had wonderful things to say about it. It was really easy to use, and she's not, you know, one of the most tech-savvy people out there, but she said it was really easy, and they were able to get really quality photos.
1: That's really great. Nice. Yeah, so check that out, folks.
0: That's important. Keep
1: it's
0: those
1: available
0: things, yeah.
1: at the library. And if you're still taking photos or if you print photos up, just make sure you write names and dates on the back. I don't know how many photos I've got from my family going back a couple of generations, and there's no information on them.
2: Our genealogy department will thank you if you do keep good records. You know, 100 years from now, they might float back up and they'll be like, what? We have no idea who this is.
0: Yeah, we see pictures, especially with big families like yours, and my mother's one of there's 13. We'll be looking at pictures going, what baby is that? Is that Bobby or is that Carolyn?
1: Yeah.
0: You know, they're trying to get in. That doesn't say. You got to count, like, okay, Bobby, Kelly, Rachel. Yeah. Well, that must be Marta.
1: Yeah. For years that I thought that it was my dad, and I thought it was his brother and my aunt. And I took it, I had it, a copy made, and I framed it and took it to my aunt. And she said, that's not Uncle Ray. And I was like, what? Did you have a boyfriend? She goes, no, that was your dad's friend. And my uncle had been deployed, and he had a uniform. He looked a lot like my uncle. I thought he was a handsome man, but it wasn't him. And for years, it was him. So
0: we've done that.
1: I was sure to write that on the back.
2: Yes.
0: Pretty
1: not
0: handy.
1: Uncle
0: That's a handy
1: Ray.
0: Little tool. I like it, what you said for presentations and things like that, because that takes a lot of time.
2: It does.
0: But especially if you know, in that time period of your life, you know, to focus on something like that, to make it easier the best thing ever.
1: Yeah. Listen, don't forget too, the bookmobiles everywhere.
2: Yes.
0: Look at those stops, my goodness.
2: Bookmobiles galore. And then we also have your door to bring materials directly to your door. And then library at home if you are homebound. So we've got options. Let us bring materials to you. If you can't come to us, we'll bring it to you.
1: And they're not going to bring you random things. They have someone who will curate a list of things that they think you would like after they have a conversation with you and find out about your likes and dislikes. And they'll bring things that you'll be interested in. So it's free service. Take advantage of it, folks. Your Kokomo Howard County Library is here for you. Yeah. And they want you to use all these services. And they're all absolutely free. There are some things where there's a nominal cost, like to make copies or but it's nominal. It's cheaper than you would pay anywhere else. So make sure you get to the library, see all the things that they offer, because it's a lot to enrich your life. and it's absolutely free. So take advantage.
0: I'm looking here at the locations. I know the Kokomo Howard County Public Main Library on Union.
2: Yes.
0: The South is on Center and Rusheville. What's the outreach there?
2: Well, that part is not open to the public. That's a separate building where we house like the bookmobiles and where they process all the books and materials.
0: Okay. I say that was always cool.
2: So it is listed in the newsletter, but it's not open to the public.
1: Right. Yeah. Well, it is in that those bookmobiles will be in your neighborhood. So, you know,
0: I see them all the time.
1: Yep. And if you don't have a library card, Kaylee, what does it take to get one?
2: Just bring your photo ID with your current address. If you live in our taxing district, which is most of Howard County, we don't cover the Greentown area. And if you don't have a valid photo ID with your current address, bring a piece of mail that's addressed to your current address. And then if you live outside our taxing district, we have options. Those will cost some money, but it's going to be well worth it. I promise you. Check out, you know, all the great things we have, and it'll be worth it.
1: We really do have one of the best libraries in the state. And there are so many other areas that don't have all the things that our library offers. So, like I said, take advantage of it. They want you to. It's they're here to serve you, and it is a great benefit to all of us. So take the kiddos or just drag your own butt out there to the library. You don't have to be a little one to go to the library. And if you think you might have had fines in the past, that's not going to be an issue either.
2: Yeah, come talk to us. We'll see, you know, what we can do. And we don't charge late fees anymore. So if your book is like 2 weeks late and you turn it in, you don't have to worry about that.
1: There you go.
0: Wow.
1: So it's easy enough. Yeah.
0: That'd be good me.
1: Absolutely. Well, Kaylee, thanks for coming in.
2: It's always good to hear from you.
1: And don't forget, folks, that film festival, it's coming up and you've got to get registered. There's one day to register and you have to have a limited, you know, number for the, you know, so you've got to get in there.
2: Yes.
1: It is the day to register. Is it the 20th?
2: August.
1: It's in August.
2: Let me
1: page
2: flip.
1: 13. I just saw it on the back.
2: August
1: 28th
2: at Sun King. It's in the evening. Like you said, you one member of your team has to come that night and register. Your whole team doesn't need to be there, but at least one person does.
1: So you register at Sun King and then you turn in your film on the 30th.
2: Yes, that
1: 48
2: Sunday.
1: Hours later. Mm-hmm. I mean, that's why they call it the 48 hour film festival.
0: And when is the AI class again? Or somebody will text us.
2: AI class is next Monday.
1: Yeah.
2: So it is from 3 to 4:30 on Monday, July 20th in our digital den at the main location.
0: All right. And you guys will be together out there Friday.
1: We will. Looking forward to it. Kaylee, thanks for coming in. It's always good to see you. We will be back tomorrow with a Tuesday edition. Don't forget, Wednesday will be Sell It Day this month because we bumped it because of our special guest last week talking about that new Hulu crime doc that is out now about the Fox Hollow murders. So we want to thank Jeff again for coming in and doing that. It was very interesting. But we will have Sell It Day this Wednesday. So get your stuff together. All righty, guys. We're going to get out of here. Have a great day. We'll see you tomorrow morning at 9:30. Till then, boy.
6: Could live like that.
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0: This is the KI forecast from the McCool's Flooring Weather Center.
1: Sunny today, hot. Highs in the low 90s, then clear tonight with a low around 70. Tomorrow, mostly sunny, hot. Highs in the mid-90s, and Thursday, mostly sunny, hot. Highs in the low 90s.
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0: This is the KI forecast from the McCool's Flooring Weather Center.
1: Sunny today, hot. Highs in the low 90s. Then clear tonight with a low around 70. Tomorrow, mostly sunny, hot. Highs in the mid 90s. And Thursday, mostly sunny, hot. Highs in the low 90s.
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3: A better life with Dr. Sanjay Gupta.
4: Not all screen time is created equal. And a new study out of Sweden is helping us understand this even better. So researchers followed more than 20,000 people over nearly two decades and determined that passive screen time, like sitting on the couch and watching television, raised someone's risk of dementia. But if they did something active, like reading, puzzles, or interacting with other people, this same group of people saw their risk of dementia drop. Just like you gotta put the work in to keep your body in shape as you age, you basically have to do the same thing with your brain. A couple things I have found to help: working to learn something new every day, whatever it might be, challenging yourself in some way every day, and really importantly, staying socially active. Some days that means meeting friends in person. Other days, maybe an email, a text, or a phone call. Just stay engaged. I'm Dr. Sanjay Gupta, helping you live a better life.
0: Country variety through your workday.
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1: ABC News, I'm Stephanie Officer. Outrage grows in Maine after ICE agents apparently shot and killed someone during an enforcement operation Monday. Local prosecutors asking the public for any tips or videos. ABC's Melissa Adan.
2: An ICE spokesperson telling ABC News the person left the residence in a vehicle. ICE tried to stop it. The vehicle fled, and fearing for public safety, an officer discharged his weapon and struck the driver, killing him. A nearby Ring camera capturing what appears to be the sound of gunfire. Maine Senator Angus King telling reporters the man killed was not the target of the operation. Melissa Adan, ABC News, Los Angeles.
1: In Mississippi, the investigation continues into the death of 18-year-old Nolan Wells, one of his friends, Trayston Shepherd.
3: Let us remember him as in, like, the sweet guy. I think everybody needs to let the investigation continue and let the facts be shown.
1: This is ABC News.
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0: 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How's it going? 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
2: Sunny today, hot. Highs in the low 90s. Then clear tonight with a low around 70. Tomorrow, mostly sunny, hot. Highs in the mid-90s. And Thursday, mostly sunny, hot. Highs in the low 90s.
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1: This is the KI forecast from the McCool's Flooring Weather Center.
2: Sunny today, hot. Highs in the low 90s. Then clear tonight with a low around 70. Tomorrow, mostly sunny, hot. Highs in the mid-90s. And Thursday, mostly sunny, hot. Highs in the low 90s.
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1: ABC News, I'm Stephanie Officer. Days after the sudden death of Senator Lindsey Graham, South Carolina's governor has chosen his temporary replacement. ABC's Jay O'Brien.
2: In South Carolina, the governor announcing Lindsey Graham's sister Darlene will soon take her brother's place in Washington.
3: It's my honor to ask his little sister, Darlene Graham, to finish his work for him now.
2: Graham raised his sister after both their parents died by the time she was only 13. Darlene Graham Nordone saying she's ready to step in.
4: Lindsey has always been there for me, and now I will be there for him.
2: Above the Capitol, the American flag at half staff.
1: Utah's Lake Powell is close to having critically low water levels. It could become a dead pool. That's when water can't flow past Glen Canyon Dam by gravity. In that case, about 240 feet of water would be trapped, unable to flow to millions who rely on it across Arizona, California, and Nevada. This is ABC News.
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0: 100.5 KI. I am Tammy Lively, reminding you that the annual book sale for the Greentown Public Library is coming soon, July 16th through the 18th at the Library Community Room at 421 South Harrison Street. Items will also be sold at the Howard County 4-H Fair, so look for them there July 13th through the 18th from 3 until 9 p.m. All items are 50 cents, and the proceeds support programming at the Greentown Public Library.
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2: Sunny today, hot. Highs in the low 90s. Then clear tonight with a low around 70. Tomorrow, mostly sunny, hot. Highs in the mid 90s. And Thursday, mostly sunny, hot. Highs in the low 90s.
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0: 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How's it going? 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We've got information about food pantries, community meals, food voucher assistance, and SNAP assistance, and so much more. 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
1: This is the KI forecast from the McCool's Flooring Weather Center.
2: Sunny today, hot. Highs in the low 90s. Then clear tonight with a low around 70. Tomorrow, mostly sunny, hot. Highs in the mid-90s. And Thursday, mostly sunny, hot. Highs in the low 90s.
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1: ABC News, I'm Stephanie Officer. Outrage grows in Maine after ICE agents apparently shot and killed someone during an enforcement operation Monday. Local prosecutors asking the public for any tips or videos. ABC's Melissa Adon.
2: An ICE spokesperson telling ABC News the person left the residence in a vehicle. ICE tried to stop it. The vehicle fled, and fearing for public safety, an officer discharged his weapon and struck the driver, killing him. A nearby Ring camera capturing what appears to be the sound of gunfire. Maine Senator Angus King telling reporters the man killed was not the target of the operation. Melissa Adon, ABC News, Los Angeles.
1: In Mississippi, the investigation continues into the death of 18-year-old Nolan Wells, one of his friends traced in Shepherd.
3: Let us remember him as in, like, the sweet guy. I think everybody needs to let the investigation continue and let the facts be shown.
1: This is ABC News.
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0: 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Hey, it's Kenny. 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
1: This is the KI forecast from the McCool's Flooring Weather Center.
2: Sunny today, hot. Highs in the low 90s, then clear tonight with a low around 70. Tomorrow, mostly sunny, hot, highs in the mid-90s. And Thursday, mostly sunny, hot, highs in the low 90s.
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0: Todd Taylor. 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
2: Sunny today, hot. Highs in the low 90s, then clear tonight with a low around 70. Tomorrow, mostly sunny, hot. Highs in the mid-90s. And Thursday, mostly sunny, hot. Highs in the low 90s.
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0: Stephanie Officer. Days after the sudden death of Senator Lindsey Graham, South Carolina's governor has chosen his temporary replacement. ABC's Jay O'Brien.
1: In South Carolina, the governor announcing Lindsey Graham's sister Darlene will soon take her brother's place in Washington.
2: It's my honor to ask his little sister, Darlene Graham, to finish his work for him now.
1: Graham raised his sister after both their parents died by the time she was only 13. Darlene Graham Nordone saying she's ready to step in.
3: Lindsey has always been there for me, and now I will be there for him.
1: Above the Capitol, the American flag at half staff.
0: Utah's Lake Powell is close to having critically low water levels. It could become a dead pool. That's when water can't flow past Glen Canyon Dam by gravity. In that case, about 240 feet of water would be trapped, unable to flow to millions who rely on it across Arizona, California, and Nevada. This is ABC News.
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5: This is Hoosier Ag Today. It's the Tuesday Farm Market Preview. We had gains in corn and soybeans yesterday, and we have John Zanker on the line from Farmers Keeper, the Carmel office. A turnaround Tuesday would mean lower corn and beans. Do you expect that, John?
6: Well, we could see that. Of course, what happens on the noon maps, weather maps, and this forecast has been flipping back and forth a little bit, but it really hasn't moved much off the temperatures. And this week's going to be just a little bit hotter than what they were thinking late last week. So some support coming from that. What's the extended forecast maps going to look like tonight? As soon as we see those cool down and some significant water move in, this thing's probably over for a while. Now the war factor is heating back up again.
5: John Zanker there, and I'm Andy Eubank. Hoosier Ag Today, serving Indiana farmers for 20 years.
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9: A better life with Dr. Sanjay Gupta.
10: Everyone poops. It's not just the name of a classic potty training book. It's a universal truth. Even though everyone does it, almost no one wants to talk about it. Dr. Tricia Pasricha wants to change that. She's the author of a new book. It's called You've Been Pooping All Wrong. And she says there are three critical P's of pooping. The first is propulsion. Both the voluntary push you exert and the involuntary contractions that happen naturally within your body. Top line, when you feel the need to go, don't hold it. The second P is pliability, which refers to stool softness. The keys to this one are making sure you're drinking enough water and eating enough fiber. And the last P is for pelvic floor. If you can get your knees up above your waist while you're on the toilet, like on a stool or a garbage can or a stack of books even, that can make all the difference. I'm Dr. Sanjay Gupta, helping you live a better life.
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9: Not all screen time is created equal, and a new study out of Sweden is helping us understand this even better. So researchers followed more than 20,000 people over nearly two decades and determined that passive screen time, like sitting on the couch and watching television, raised someone's risk of dementia. But if they did something active, like reading, puzzles, or interacting with other people, this same group of people saw their risk of dementia drop. Just like you gotta put the work in to keep your body in shape as you age, you basically have to do the same thing with your brain. A couple things I have found to help: working to learn something new every day, whatever it might be, challenging yourself in some way every day, and really importantly, staying socially active. Some days, that means meeting friends in person. Other days, maybe an email, a text, or a phone call. Just stay engaged. I'm Dr. Sanjay Gupta, helping you live a better life.
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1: ABC News, I'm Brian Clark. The U.S.-Iran ceasefire continues to deteriorate. The U.S. struck targets in Iran over a five-hour overnight attack. Focus was on Iran's ability to attack ships in the region. Iran, meanwhile, says that it has shut down the Strait of Hormuz. That's led to financial consequences, says ABC's Karen Hua.
2: The markets are reacting to the uncertainty. Oil prices just saw the biggest one-day jump since the pandemic. And analysts predict average gas prices in the U.S. will once again top $4 per gallon within a week.
1: Darlene Graham Moore is expected to be sworn into the Senate today to serve out the remainder of her late brother Lindsey's term as a senator representing South Carolina. The party will hold a primary next month to determine a replacement on the November ballot. Tens of millions of people in the U.S. are bracing for extreme heat, with triple-digit temperatures and soaring heat indexes expected from coast to coast. This is ABC News.
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9: 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Let's check that KI forecast, which is just picture perfect for the Howard County 4-H Fair. We're going to see sunny, hot conditions today. 93 will be our high. Clear tonight, we'll get down to 70, and then Wednesday, sunny and hot. We'll see a high then near 94 degrees. Ditto for the rest of the week. Low to mid-90s, lots of sunshine. 65 degrees this morning. We've got clear skies with Jason Aldean right here at KI.

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0: That's Kane Brown right here at 100.5 KI. How you doing? I'm Tammy Lively. Are you ready for day two out at the Howard County 4-H Fair? What an incredible week we've got for the fair this week. I mean, the weather is just perfect. It was a beautiful night last night for all of the events. I know tonight we'll be crowning Miss Howard County. That will get underway at the South Grandstands at 8 p.m. Don't forget about the Miss Howard County Junior Queen pageant tonight. That starts at 6 o'clock. The Sheep Show is this evening in the Livestock Pavilion. Medicinal Bluegrass taking the stage out on the North Stage at 7 o'clock. So just a lot of great reasons to get out to the Kokomo Howard County 4-H Fair. You do not want to miss it. And then, of course, tomorrow night is KI Night. Rides, $2 a piece. That'll save you some money. Hey, keep it right here. We've got lots of great music coming. We're going to do some Bailey Zimmerman, and we'll get a look at ABC News at the bottom of the hour.
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13: A better life with Dr. Sanjay Gupta.
14: When we talk about how much exercise someone should get, current guidelines call for about 150 minutes of moderate intensity exercise or 75 minutes of vigorous intensity exercise every week. New study out of the UK makes a strong case for vigorous exercise if and when you can do it. Now, researchers determined that even little bursts of vigorous exercise can significantly reduce someone's risk of 8 different diseases: dementia, type 2 diabetes, fatty liver disease, chronic respiratory disease, chronic kidney disease, immune-mediated inflammatory diseases, major cardiovascular events, and atrial fibrillation. We're not talking about complicated training programs here. Just work with what you can into your everyday life. If you are breathless and unable to speak in complete sentences, then you've hit the mark. I'm Dr. Sanjay Gupta, helping you live a better life.
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1: ABC News, I'm Brian Clark. The U.S.-Iran ceasefire continues to deteriorate. The U.S. struck targets in Iran over a five-hour overnight attack. Focus was on Iran's ability to attack ships in the region. Iran, meanwhile, says that it has shut down the Strait of Hormuz. That's led to financial consequences, says ABC's Karen Hua.
2: The markets are reacting to the uncertainty. Oil prices just saw the biggest one-day jump since the pandemic. And analysts predict average gas prices in the U.S. will once again top $4 per gallon within a week.
1: Darlene Graham Moore is expected to be sworn into the Senate today to serve out the remainder of her late brother Lindsey's term as a senator representing South Carolina. The party will hold a primary next month to determine a replacement on the November ballot. Tens of millions of people in the U.S. are bracing for extreme heat, with triple-digit temperatures and soaring heat indexes expected from coast to coast. This is ABC News.
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3: Forecast from the McCool's Flooring Weather Center for tonight, or today, I guess I should say. We're going to see sunshine. We'll get up to about 93 degrees, so make sure you're hydrating if you are heading out to the fair. Tonight, we'll get down to about 70 with clear skies. Wednesday, 94, sunshine. So just don't forget to drink a lot of fluids. And don't forget your sunscreen, folks. Right now, we're looking at 65 degrees. It's a beautiful morning here in KI Country with Jelly Roll.

0: There's Jelly Roll at 100.5 KI. Hi there, I'm Tammy Lively. We've got some good news for you before we head into the Dumbass Rodeo. And this is a great story. There are some pretty innovative kids out there. A 16-year-old from Florida created a hurricane preparedness program after realizing the schools in her area weren't teaching students how to stay safe. Did I say that right? During storms. Her name's Elsie Rural, and she was inspired by the impact of Hurricane Irma. So she's developed a program called Storm Smart. It covers everything from emergency kits to storm safety, disaster preparation. The program's designed so students can teach other students, which helps spread hurricane awareness and helps them gain leadership skills at the same time. So let's hear it for the innovation of teenagers. You usually don't get good news stories out of Florida. That's normally where our dumbass rodeo all-stars are. So we're going to mosey on down now and see who we've got for you today. Let's grab Nick.
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0: An antique mall in Kansas is hoping someone recognizes a woman caught on surveillance video digging up decorative plants and driving away with them.
5: And the business says this isn't the first time. Last year, they think the same person stole entire planters, so employees zip-tied them down, but then those got cut, so this year they chained the planters to the building.
0: They thought that solved the problem, but this time instead of taking the pots, the suspect dug the flowers out by hand and left the empty planters behind.
5: Here's the part that sucks. An employee says he bought the colorful plants with his own money and spent months watering and caring for them.
0: Police are still investigating, and hopefully they'll find the plant thief soon.
6: How about you, Lash LaRue? Can you keep your spurs from jingling and jangling?
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16: A Better Life with Dr. Sanjay Gupta.
17: When you need your body to perform, but some of your muscles are having trouble, other muscles can sometimes help compensate. This is a great thing short term, but long term it can lead to serious and even chronic aches and pains. So if you've got nagging stiffness or irritation somewhere, don't push through it. Try to figure out why it's happening and how you can correct it. Strength and conditioning specialist Dana Santa says, performing exercises at a deliberate tempo makes it easier to notice when the wrong muscles are taking over, and also gives the intended muscles a chance to engage before that compensation kicks in. Dana suggests that starting with primary movement patterns such as squatting, hinging, pushing, pulling, rotating, and core can help make compensation easiest to identify and to address. I'm Dr. Sanjay Gupta, helping you live a better life.
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1: Here's Taylor Swift. I knew it. I knew you right here at 100.5 KI. Just one picture, Taylor. Come on. We want to see you in that wedding gown. I don't need to see all the pics. Jeez. Hey, listen, I was looking at some research from Google, and it's kind of interesting. They track your search data to see what's the most searched word definition so far this year in the United States. And it turns out gaslighting is at the top of the list. Now, this has been happening for so long now, I would think everyone knew what it meant, but I guess not. It's psychological manipulation over an extended period of time that causes the victim to question the validity of their own perception of reality. It's out there everywhere. I mean, we're being told things that we know aren't true all the time. So you really have to be careful. But yep, that was the number one thing. Love was right behind it. The rest of the top 10 included fascism, empathy, integrity, metaphor, narcissist, culture, democracy, and bias. Sounds like we all have politics on our mind.
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12: You know, it's funny, when I think back to what the typical American dinner looked like when you and I were kids, there's usually some kind of meat featured at the center of the plate. Vegetables are there, but often thought of as a side dish. More and more, though, we are coming to realize that a plant-based diet, with little or no meat even, is going to be a healthier way to eat for just about everyone. New study out of the University of Hawaii Cancer Center found that eating a high-quality plant-rich diet that includes whole grains, vegetables, and fruits may prevent cognitive impairment even when people start that diet in their late 50s and 60s. Yeah, it's important to make sure you're getting enough protein, fats, complex carbohydrates. Just because you cut out or even cut back on meat, though, is not a license to eat whatever you want. Focus on eating whole, real foods. I'm Dr. Sanjay Gupta, helping you live a better life.
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1: ABC News, I'm Brian Clark. Oil prices are rising again this morning amid new attacks in the Middle East. Brent crude is approaching $87 a barrel, and a Dutch company has just said that one of its cargo ships was struck off the coast of Oman. This comes as President Trump says the U.S. is going to safeguard ships in the Strait of Hormuz and charge a 20% fee. Javed Ali is a former senior director of counterterrorism on the National Security Council.
2: One would have to believe that in order to be, quote unquote, the guardian of the strait, that U.S. warships would actually have to enter into the strait, into the Persian Gulf, to protect the hundreds, if not more, ships that are already in there, and then obviously the ones on the outside.
1: New York's governor is poised to sign a one-year moratorium today on big new data centers in the state. That would be the first of its kind in the nation. Meanwhile, Louisiana gave Meta the green light to more than double the size of one of its data centers. This is ABC News.
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9: Country music artist John Rich of the duo Big and Rich as a special envoy for American landowners at the U.S. Department of Agriculture. This is Hoosier Ag Today. I'm Greg Allen. Rich says his role is to serve as a voice for farmers, ranchers, and rural landowners by listening to their concerns and helping bring those issues directly to USDA leadership. One topic that's coming up repeatedly is the rapid expansion of data centers into rural America.
10: There are thousands of data centers right now scheduled to be built. The president has declared them as national security assets.
9: Rich says many landowners are being approached with lucrative offers to sell or lease farmland for massive data center projects.
10: There's a right way to do it and a wrong way to do it, and I would be expecting news on that in the very near future.
9: Rich says he'll continue traveling the country, meeting with producers and landowners to hear their concerns and advocate for policies that keep American agriculture strong. I'm Greg Allen.
11: 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Let's check that KI forecast. It's a dandy for Fair Week. We are looking at sunshine all day today. It's going to be warm. We'll see a high near 93. Clear skies tonight down to 70, and then sunny mid-90s for the rest of the week. So it is going to be hot. Right now, we're looking at 67 degrees here in KI Country with music from Tyler Hubbard.

That's Luke Combs at 100.5 KI. Hey, I had a phone call. Folks said, who did I say was going to be performing tonight at the North Stage at the fair? It's Medicinal Bluegrass. They're going to be on stage at 7 o'clock. All righty. You can check the whole fair schedule at howardcofair.com.

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0: That's Jason Aldean. How far does a goodbye go? Right here at 100.5 KI. 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
1: ABC News, I'm Brian Clark. Oil prices are rising again this morning amid new attacks in the Middle East. Brent crude is approaching $87 a barrel, and a Dutch company has just said that one of its cargo ships was struck off the coast of Oman. This comes as President Trump says the U.S. is going to safeguard ships in the Strait of Hormuz and charge a 20% fee. Javed Ali is a former senior director of counterterrorism on the National Security Council.
2: One would have to believe that in order to be, quote unquote, the guardian of the strait, that U.S. warships would actually have to enter into the strait, into the Persian Gulf, to protect the hundreds, if not more, ships that are already in there, and then obviously the ones on the outside.
1: New York's governor is poised to sign a one-year moratorium today on big new data centers in the state. That would be the first of its kind in the nation. Meanwhile, Louisiana gave Meta the green light to more than double the size of one of its data centers. This is ABC News.
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10: 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Yeah.

0: Thomas Rhett, Die a Happy Man, right here at 100.5 KI. Looky there, 7:35 on the nose. Let's see if we can make someone smile.
1: Happy birthday.
2: Happy birthday to you.
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5: I know what day it is. It's your birthday.
0: It's your birthday. Happy birthday. Hope you have a great day today. Here's who is celebrating. We're going to start with celebrities. Conor McGregor, who just got his ass waxed in that fight last weekend, 38 years old today. Happy birthday to him. Dan Reynolds of the band Imagine Dragons, 39 today. We've got Jamie Johnson, one of the greatest country singers out there. Never understood why he's not more successful. 51 years old today. Happy birthday to him. We've got Matthew Fox. He was Jack on Lost. He's 60 today. Ellen Reed, happy birthday. Jane Lynch, the actress, 66 years old today. Jackie Earl Haley. He's Freddy Krueger in all the Nightmare on Elm Street movies. 65 today. We've got, well, not in all of them. I think he was just in that reboot. Let's see here. Rosie Grier. The former former Rams legend, he's 94 years old today. Happy birthday to Rosie Grier. Now, a little closer to home here in KI country, Cindy Burnell is celebrating a birthday. Happy birthday, Cindy. That's from Karen. And Bob and Lou McFarland, they are celebrating an anniversary today. Happy anniversary to you. Case Riot Hutchinson, I understand he is a beautiful boy. Happy birthday from Aunt Celeste. She loves you so much and brags on you big time. Kim Tanner, my sister-in-law. Happy birthday, Kimmy. I love you. Paul and Shelley Wyman, both celebrating their birthdays today. You don't see a lot of married couples who are born on the same day, but happy birthday to the both of you. Hope you have a great day. Annette, we want to wish you a very happy birthday today. Allie Martino, happy birthday to you. And Kayla Madling, happy birthday, Kayla. Hope you have a great day today. Now, remember, folks, you can get those birthdays to me a couple of ways. 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Or if you'd like, you can just text us. That's the easiest way. 765-456-1100. Let us know who's celebrating. We're happy to get it on the birthday bonanza. 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

0: 100.5 KI, Justin Moore, Small Town USA. How you doing this morning? I'm Tammy. Justin Moore went off the road, said he had some personal things he needed to attend to. Turns out it was rehab. He said he had been drinking way too much, had gotten out of control, and he went to rehab for 30 days, and he's doing much better. He said he is going to try to work really hard not to disappoint his family or his fans again. So there you go. Good luck to him. Hey, listen, the new home run derby wasn't bad last night, was it? My goodness. By the time they got to that final round, it was very cool. Jordan Walker of the Cardinals, he's your 2026 Derby champ. He hit a literal walk-off. He homered in his last six swings to beat Kyle Schwarber. It was just really, really cool. He needed every one of those swings to win. And he picked up $1 million, which is more than he makes for the year. So congratulations to him. Let's get the latest racing news. Time to check in with the NASCAR Hot Pass. 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
19: Everyone poops. It's not just the name of a classic potty training book. It's a universal truth.
14: Even though everyone does it, almost no one wants to talk about it. Dr. Tricia Pasricha wants to change that. She's the author of a new book. It's called You've Been Pooping All Wrong. And she says there are three critical P's of pooping. The first is propulsion. Both the voluntary push you exert and the involuntary contractions that happen naturally within your body. Top line, when you feel the need to go, don't hold it. The second P is pliability, which refers to stool softness. The keys to this one are making sure you're drinking enough water and eating enough fiber. And the last P is for pelvic floor. If you can get your knees up above your waist while you're on the toilet, like on a stool or a garbage can or a stack of books even, that can make all the difference. I'm Dr. Sanjay Gupta, helping you live a better life.
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1: And this is the keyword you need to fly you and a friend out to Las Vegas over the Labor Day weekend, September 4th and 5th, to see Old Dominion hits Vegas. 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You can win a trip for two, round-trip airfare, your Planet Hotel stay. 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Two tickets to the show at Planet Hollywood Live and a Spades VIP package with priority access and lots of exclusive merch. 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
2: ABC News, I'm Brian Clark. Oil prices are still rising as Brent crude is now more than $87 a barrel as the U.S. and Iran launch new attacks targeting each other. ABC's Karen Waz, the latest from Washington.
3: President Trump now vows the U.S. will control the Strait of Hormuz. And Trump now wants to charge a 20% fee on all cargo passing through it. He doesn't say how he would do that.
4: I want to be reimbursed because we're protecting a very rich portion of the world. We're spending money.
3: Trump's own Secretary of State, Marco Rubio, recently said such a plan would not be allowed under international law.
2: J.P. Morgan Chase has just reported profits of nearly $17 billion in the latest quarter, taking advantage of volatility connected to the war. The governor of New York today is expected to sign an order that would stop construction of big new data centers in the state for a year while regulatory framework is considered. This is ABC News.
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1: From the McCool's Flooring Weather Center for today, it's going to be a sunny, hot one, and that's the way it's going to be throughout the entire week. It looks like 93 will be our high today. Wishful thinking. Lows down to 70 tonight, and then tomorrow a high near 95 degrees. Might see a rain chance creeping in late Friday into Saturday. Right now, we're looking at fair skies, 65 degrees here in KI Country with music from Morgan Wallen.

That's Tyler Hubbard right here at 100.5 KI. This young lady is now a perfume maker. She's got her own scent coming out soon. It's Megan Maroney singing about those beautiful things right here at 100.5 KI.

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0: Zach Topp, South of Sanity, right here at 100.5 KI. Good morning. I'm Tammy Lively. Don't forget, be texting that national keyword river to 95819 if you'd like to get yourself entered to win that trip for two to Vegas to see Old Dominion. That would be a lot of fun. Hey, today is a day that must be celebrated. It's National Mac and Cheese Day. And according to polls on social media, the perfect way to make it is with spiral noodles, cheddar, a few spices like pepper and dry mustard with no meat and veggies, just plain. Well, that's pretty close. No spiral noodles. You need to use elbow macaroni when you're making mac and cheese. I always make a little roux out of cheddar cheese, and then I just throw chunks of cheddar into. And you have to bake it. That's another rule. So if you want the best mac and cheese, you'll have to come over to my house because I have some pretty good mac and cheese generally. Hey, we've got some great music on the way. Keep it here. Going to do some Jelly Roll in just a few. ABC News coming up, too, at the bottom of the hour.
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14: If I were to ask you what makes for a good night's sleep, you'd probably say a dark, quiet room, not too many things on your mind. 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
5: 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This is a great thing short term, but long term it can lead to serious and even chronic aches and pains. So if you've got nagging stiffness or irritation somewhere, don't push through it. Try to figure out why it's happening and how you can correct it. Strength and conditioning specialist Dana Santa says, performing exercises at a deliberate tempo makes it easier to notice when the wrong muscles are taking over, and also gives the intended muscles a chance to engage before that compensation kicks in. Dana suggests that starting with primary movement patterns such as squatting, hinging, pushing, pulling, rotating, and core can help make compensation easiest to identify and to address. I'm Dr. Sanjay Gupta, helping you live a better life.
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1: ABC News, I'm Brian Clark. Oil prices are still rising as Brent crude is now more than $87 a barrel as the U.S. and Iran launch new attacks targeting each other. ABC's Karen Waz, the latest from Washington.
2: President Trump now vows the U.S. will control the Strait of Hormuz, and Trump now wants to charge a 20% fee on all cargo passing through it. He doesn't say how he would do that.
3: I want to be reimbursed because we're protecting a very rich portion of the world. We're spending money.
2: Trump's own Secretary of State, Marco Rubio, recently said such a plan would not be allowed under international law.
1: JP Morgan Chase has just reported profits of nearly $17 billion in the latest quarter, taking advantage of volatility connected to the war. The governor of New York today is expected to sign an order that would stop construction of big new data centers in the state for a year while regulatory framework is considered. This is ABC News.
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0: That's Chase Matthew along with Lauren Elena, all my exes, right here at 100.5 KI. You know, the Howard County Fair and Macaroni and Cheese Day, that just seems to go hand in hand. Surely I can find some kind of deep fried mac and cheese or something out there at the fair this afternoon. We'll be there. 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I can't wait to get out there with some air conditioning this year. That's going to be lovely. Come and see us. We've got lots of giveaways, including you can get registered to win Garth Brooks tickets. So just saying, all the fun starts at 3. That's when the Midway opens. All the rides open at 3 o'clock. 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The Miss Howard County Junior Pageant is happening tonight. And, of course, Medicinal Bluegrass is going to be on the stage at 7 o'clock on that north stage. And don't forget the Miss Howard County Queen Contest tonight. She'll be crowned at 8 p.m. in the South Grandstand. So much going on. You can check out the full schedule at howardcofair.com.
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11: If I were to ask you what makes for a good night's sleep, you'd probably say a dark, quiet room, not too many things on your mind. But every night when you go to get some Z's, how often do you really think about the temperature in your bedroom? Temperature may be one of the most underappreciated factors in sleep. That's according to the Senior Vice President of Research and Scientific Affairs at the National Sleep Foundation. We often hear about lights and screens and stress, but even modest changes in temperature and airflow can influence both how quickly you fall asleep and how deeply you stay asleep. Most experts will recommend a room temperature of 60 to 67 degrees Fahrenheit. You might also experiment with your sheets and what you actually wear to bed. Play around a bit and see what improves your sleep. You might be delightfully surprised. I'm Dr. Sanjay Gupta, helping you live a better life.
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0: It's Luke Combs, Sleepless in a Hotel Room, right here at 100.5 KI. We want to thank Kaylee Pemberton for dropping by and talking with us yesterday about all of the events going on at your Howard County Public Library, the Kokomo Howard County Public Library. So many things there. Go to khcpl.org. Check out all of the terrific programs and all the great events coming up. A few you might need to register for, but otherwise, just come on out and enjoy your library. We have such a great library, and we're so lucky to have them. Hey, tomorrow, the Home Summer Food Program is continuing. This goes on through next Wednesday, July 22nd. There's so many different places for kids to stop by. Kids 18 and under, Howard County residents, that's the only thing that is required. There's no ID, registration, nothing like that. Garden Square Apartments Community Room, Pine Valley Apartments Community Room, the Albury Park right there at the North Splash Pad. That's on the north side, Bon Air Park, Jackson Morrow Park, Moore Park, and then Thursdays in Rusheville. But you can come by from 11 to 1, get a meal, and take home some groceries that'll help get through the rest of the week. So take advantage of that terrific summer program, the Howard County Meal Equivalency, the Home Food Program. And we thank those folks who have worked so hard to put that together this year. That's a much needed service here in our community. Keep it here. We've got music from Lainey Wilson on the way, and we'll be checking in with ABC News shortly.
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10: A better life with Dr. Sanjay Gupta.
11: As someone who's been married nearly 25 years, I'll tell you, there's a lot of great things about having a spouse. And according to a new study out of the University of Miami Health System, marriage might even be linked to a lower risk of cancer. Why? Well, the researchers said people who are married are less likely to engage in risky behavior. They're more likely to get a nudge to go to regular preventive medicine appointments and screenings. And they have a partner to share the load of family obligations, household chores, and finances. No one is saying you should get married in the pursuit of better health. But if you are single, how can you build a strong support system to maybe get some of these same benefits? Do your own research, find out what's important, and then hold members of your squad accountable and let them hold you accountable as well. That can provide a lot of support. I'm Dr. Sanjay Gupta, helping you live a better life.
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1: ABC News, I'm Brian Clark. More attacks from both sides in the Middle East. Iran and the U.S. have launched strikes, and oil prices up again this morning. Javed Ali is a former senior director for counterterrorism on the National Security Council.
2: It seems like we're almost back to where things were on February 28th to the middle of April, when every day both Iran and the United States, and back then Israel, were conducting hundreds of strikes against each other. And I think what we're seeing now, this is a battle of wills. Months into that post-February 28th opening salvos,
1: about 125 million people in the U.S. facing high heat today as a new summer heat wave pushes across the country. New York's governor is set to sign off on a one-year moratorium on building new data centers statewide above a certain size. It would be the first restriction of its kind in the country. This is ABC News.
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7: For at Kokomo Grain, with the early morning market update at Kokomo for Tuesday, July the 14th. The markets closed mixed on the Chicago Board of Trade yesterday. September corn closed 1.5 cents higher at 441. December corn up 2.25, 463.25. March corn up 2.75, 478.5. May corn up 2.5, 486.25. August soybeans up a nickel, 11.96¾. September soybeans up 4, 11.85¼. November soybeans up 4, 11.94¾. January soybeans up 4, 12.08¾. September wheat down a nickel, 6.35¼. July 2027 wheat down 2¾, 6.72½. December soybean meal down 3.70 at 315.01. December soybean oil up 2.18 at 71.16. The markets closed lower on the Chicago Mercantile Livestock Exchanges yesterday. August lean hogs closed 90 cents lower at $98.10. August feeder cattle closed 25 cents lower at $354.35. And August live cattle closed 48 cents lower at $234.73. Yesterday, the Dow closed 138 points lower at 52,499. The Nasdaq down 408 points at 25,873. The S&P 500 down 60 at 75.15. The dollar up 38 cents at $101.13. Gold down $108.20 at $4,005.50. Silver down $2.28 at $57.89. And crude oil up $6.76 at $78.17. Thank you. 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
5: 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Now let's check that KI forecast from the McCool's Flooring Weather Center for the remainder of the day. Sunny and hot. We're going to see a high today right around 93 degrees tonight. Clear skies. We'll get down to 70. Sunny and hot tomorrow and Thursday. Highs both days in the mid-90s. So it is definitely fair time here in Indiana. Look at it. 74 degrees here in KI country as we head back to the 90s and early 2000s this morning with Tracy Lawrence.

0: Travis Tritt, Help Me Hold On, right here at 100.5 KI. Good morning. I'm Tammy Lively. The Greentown Farmers and Artisans Market are hosting their third annual Back to School Bash and Supplies Drive. Now, you know you're going to be in Greentown this week anyway for the fair. You might as well drop off some school supplies. A couple of places, I know you can drop them off at Rescued Toys. They're at 107 North Meridian. You can drop them off there. School supplies for their elementary school drive. So make sure that you do that. It is much appreciated. Just try to get them to them by the 24th of this month, because those kiddos are going to be in school here in just a couple of weeks. Right now, we're going to check in with Dr. Sanjay Gupta. It's time for A Better Life.
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2: If I were to ask you what makes for a good night's sleep, you'd probably say a dark, quiet room, not too many things on your mind. But every night when you go to get some Z's, how often do you really think about the temperature in your bedroom? Temperature may be one of the most underappreciated factors in sleep. That's according to the Senior Vice President of Research and Scientific Affairs at the National Sleep Foundation. We often hear about lights and screens and stress, but even modest changes in temperature and airflow can influence both how quickly you fall asleep and how deeply you stay asleep. Most experts will recommend a room temperature of 60 to 67 degrees Fahrenheit. You might also experiment with your sheets and what you actually wear to bed. Play around a bit and see what improves your sleep. You might be delightfully surprised. I'm Dr. Sanjay Gupta, helping you live a better life.
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0: 100.5 KI. Brad Paisley, Wrapped Around. How you doing? I'm Tammy Lively. We're heading into mail call very shortly. Who knows what we'll talk about today? It's Tuesday, Fair Week. I don't know. It's Macaroni and Cheese Day. I've got a list of the worst TV shows of all time, and I'm pretty sure we could add to that. So who knows? Stick around. Mail call coming up here at 9:30.
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2: Hey, I'm Chris Van Vliet. This is Insight with Chris Van Vliet. Go behind the scenes and beyond the headlines with people like John Cena.
3: That's where Never Give Up comes from.

0: Mail Call is a production of WWKI and includes advertising messages in the form of conversations, host endorsements, and recorded commercials, paid for by sponsors heard during the show.
1: Good morning, everybody. Hello from Kokomo. I'm Tammy Lively along with J.R. Dennis.
2: Hi.
1: We've got Nick Livingston. And a cast of thousands this morning. Just us, but feels like a lot of people. How are you?
2: I am good, and I'm prepared for the heat. How about you?
1: Yeah, might as well be. It's here. Going to be hot again. So make sure you're staying hydrated, folks, and lots of water. That's the best thing. I think I may have to start going to the Gatorade water.
2: I've been drinking a lot of Gatorade lately. My wife and I have been ordering it online to have it brought, but then you don't get to pick a lot of the flavors. They kind of come in like in a case, and they give you whatever flavors that there are. So I've been getting some lady that said it hydrates you better than water. I'm not sure if that's true or not, but it says it right on the...
1: I've been getting that liquid IV.
3: That couldn't be marketing.
2: Yeah, no. Couldn't be, no. It says... More hydrating than water. Like, what? I don't know about that.
3: But... So remember, Gatorade has a lot of sugar in it.
2: Oh, yeah, a lot.
1: I think they make a sugar-free.
2: Yeah, they make a zero-sugar one. Right. We got a case of those on accident once, and blech.
1: Yeah, I'm sure.
2: It tastes like saccharin or whatever.
3: Also, if you're not sweating profusely, you don't really need electrolytes.
1: Right.
3: In fact, too much salt can be bad if you have heart problems.
1: Great.
2: Well, that scares me because I sweat profusely every time.
3: Really,
2: it's
3: just
2: in
3: pound
2: it.
3: Water.
2: Yeah.
3: Water.
1: Well, I get to a point where when I've been exerting and sweating, that, you know, I will, my hands will literally start to contract. My fingers will just, you know, and I can tell that I need something. And I drink so much water every day. I don't know, because my body's used to me drinking water, if I need to drink even more water than that. But then they say you can overhydrate, so I don't know. But I got that liquid IV, and speaking of marketing, there was a big picture of a bomb pop on it, and it was bomb pop flavored. And I love a bomb pop, those red, white, and blue bomb pops, you know. Yeah. And it's not really bomb pop flavored, but it's not bad. The only problem I have with that stuff is the viscosity. It's a little thicker, you know, and I just
2: feel like it gets on my teeth. Like, you know, it's just kind of powdery.
1: It's the same kind of feeling I get when I drink prep for a, you know, colonoscopy. It's that thicker.
2: Yuck.
1: But it does help. I mean, it works wonders. You feel better within
2: minutes. We have a box of that.
1: It's
2: a citrus. Citrus flavor, like an orange. We have that, and then we have some effervescent vitamin C to take to certain times of year. But
1: boy, do they work. They work great. But you shouldn't rely on anything like that. You're right, Nick. You should make sure that you're just pounding water, especially if you're going to be outdoors. Make sure you get your sunscreen, too, folks. Yep. You don't want to get sunburned.
2: We just had that conversation.
1: It's bad for you. Big game today in the FIFA World Cup.
3: Yeah. Spain, France. That'll be a good one.
1: Yeah.
3: I'll be here. I'll get to watch it.
1: Oh, yeah.
2: I'm actually pulling for Argentina. It's the only South American team in the rest of them are all from Europe.
1: Okay. Well, why are you pulling for the Argentinians?
2: I don't know.
1: Eeny, meeny, miny, moe.
2: Because when I think of soccer, for some reason, after watching all the documentaries about South America, you know, they're just crazy about it down there. And I know they are. I know they are in Europe and all over the world.
1: Yeah.
2: But they're the only team kind of representing South America. I just kind of like to see them, you know, kind of be, you know, do well. That's the only team I'm picking anyway.
1: Because I don't have a dog in this race. I don't really care. But Nick sent me a great video yesterday. Danny Rojas. He is playing. He's playing professional soccer now, and it was his professional soccer debut. Yeah, I can't remember what the actor's name is. It's not Danny Rojas, but he will ever, forever be Danny Rojas in my heart. So, I thought that was pretty cool that he's getting to play soccer professionally.
2: I was right in the middle of watching Lasso when I saw a commercial come on, and it had Patrick Mahomes. And somebody else, and it was like an Allstate commercial or something like that. And Danny Rojas just comes running out, football is life. And that was hysterical. I was like, wow, he's making it. He's everywhere. You know?
1: Yeah.
2: Roy
1: Kent's everywhere.
2: Yeah, he's in Shrinking, too.
1: He's here. He's there. He's everywhere.
2: He just popped up on the Shrinking episode I was watching the other day.
1: Yeah.
2: Yeah.
1: Yeah, he's really good in that. I've seen
2: totally
1: him do a lot
2: of
1: different things. Mm-hmm. And the thing about the guy, and I think his name's Roy something. Goldman, maybe? I can't remember. Roy Kent's real name, but he is a writer. He's a comedian.
2: What you're saying?
1: He's done a lot of different things, and he's written and directed a lot of the Lasso episodes. So I can't wait. It's back August the 5th. I am stoked. Yeah,
2: August 5th. Okay. I was telling my wife about it last night because I was trying to.
3: Brett Goldstein.
1: Yes. That's it.
2: What's his name?
3: Brett Goldstein.
1: Brett, not Roy. Brett Goldstein. He'll always be Roy to me. Because so. I love me some Roy Kent. He's just one of the great characters on television. If you haven't seen Lasso yet, folks, just, you know, stop what you're doing and go check it out. You're going to love it. It's
2: what
1: fantastic.
2: Do you think she gets her bowel language? I don't like it now.
1: Oh, it's just delightful.
2: That was a good show.
1: But you know, the guy that played Rebecca's ex-husband passed away recently.
3: Passed away.
1: Yeah. So it'll be interesting to see if that's addressed on the new season. I don't know. He may have even already done some episodes, but they're not focusing on a men's team this time. This is the woman's team that they were talking about putting together at the end of the very last season of Lasso. So that's what they're going to be doing.
3: Christo Fernandez.
1: Yes. That's Danny Rojas. Yeah.
2: Okay. Christo Fernandez. All right.
1: Yep.
2: I remember. Nick was explaining to me yesterday the tier levels of, the football or soccer, how the Premier League and then whatever different league.
3: In England.
2: In England,
3: The EFL. We started watching Welcome to Wrexham, which is, it's like a cross between Clarkson's Farm, Ted Lasso, and Hard Knocks.
1: Really?
3: It's great. Yeah.
1: What's it called again?
3: Welcome to Wrexham.
1: Welcome to Wrexham.
2: Got Ryan Reynolds in it.
3: It's Ryan Reynolds and Rob McElhenney. They buy a team in Wales that's struggling.
1: They really did, didn't they? Yeah, so is it like it's a reality thing then,
3: yeah,
1: right?
3: It's like a documentary.
1: Oh, great. What's the new movie that Ryan Reynolds is in that's streaming now?
3: Oof. I don't know.
2: I have no idea.
1: Because my son told me it was fantastic. Him and a couple other guys that I saw said it was just great. I can't remember what it's called. So, Welcome to Wrexham. I'm going to have to check that out. Good deal. I'm always looking for, you know, I'm going to need something as soon as I bang out the rest of these seasons of Homestead Rescue or whatever it is.
2: And, are you still watching Alone?
1: Yeah. There was a new episode the other day.
2: Yeah.
1: Yep.
3: I'm not aware of him being in anything that's out now.
1: I'm going to have to find out. I'll text Austin see if I can find out.
2: That might be the show he's
3: talking
2: about.
3: On IMDb, the latest two things are like kids things. And then before that, it's Deadpool and Wolverine, which came out a couple years ago.
1: It wasn't any of those.
2: There was some, he was in one recently that I caught called The Adam Project.
1: Ooh, what's that about?
2: It's kind of hard to explain, but yeah, that's the last one I saw Ryan Reynolds, and I thought was one of his newest ones. But anyway. Hey, do you guys like to grill?
1: Yeah.
2: I was talking to the Nick off air about, cleaned my grill up and got rid of it because I just don't use it. And did some swapping with the guys that helped me with my deck. And now my wife has me talked into a Blackstone, like a flat grill. Because after doing all the reading, you know, you lose a lot of flavor when you grill out. And there's a lot of different grilling tips that we have on here today. So I'm kind of curious because it says grill sins, things you don't do.
1: Yeah, I saw that. And those are some good tips.
2: Mm-hmm. Yeah, because I did kind of the same thing. I was out at a friend's house who had a big flat grill, and I'd never used one before. And I was watching her just work it towards, she had the vegetables going right where she'd cook the steaks and the brats and everything, you know. Just
1: now, those covered or not?
2: No, just flat. Well,
1: it's,
2: I mean,
1: just
2: after,
1: a flat.
2: When you're done with them, yeah. But just a flat iron screen, a grill, that's it. And she was like, had two spatulas going, almost like she was like at a Szechuan or something like that. She was in there, and she was like scraping the vegetables around and where the beef was cooking. And I would eat the bowl of vegetables. It was so good. I would tell Nick. It was wonderful. Now, it made me want one. And then my wife made me a deal that if I got the deck and all that done and got rid of the grill, then I could get one. So
1: now I know why you were working so hard last weekend.
2: I was, too. And it was funny. I was like, you know, as hard as I work to clean that grill, I might as well just stain the deck. Instead of having them do it.
1: Get you a new one.
2: I was over there like Nick's. I was sweating profusely out there cleaning it, you know, to get it ready so that we could. But anyway. So I got rid of that, but I'm looking forward to having one.
1: I bet.
2: Because they were saying certain things you don't grill, like certain steaks, mm-hmm. and like don't smash the burgers. You know, it goes between the grates, all the juice you lose in the brats.
1: And you have to let your burgers rest. I mean,
2: I'd never heard that.
1: Oh, really?
2: Yeah.
1: After you cook any kind of meat, you should let it rest for 5 minutes. That lets all the juices settle. If you cut into it immediately, you'll notice that, you know, all of a sudden you've got juices that are just running out everywhere. But if you let it rest, it won't. It'll just stay in the burger and or chicken or whatever you're eating. So
3: cook a little bit more, too.
1: Yeah. It does continue to cook even when you pull it off. That's why you always and have a daggone
2: thermometer.
1: Thermometer. Yeah. Thermometers are really important. You want to get it to the point it needs to be and then take it off. And then it'll be delicious. Because Tammy don't make no dry chicken. I don't. I absolutely don't. I hate dry chicken.
2: Do you use
1: chicken.
2: A squirt bottle when you grill?
1: No. Well, when I grill, I guess. It's been a long time since I've grilled because our grill was shot and we got rid of it this year and we haven't replaced it yet. So.
2: That's what I wasn't using mine. Since we got the Ninja Foodie, it's got a grill in it. It's got everything. I don't use anything. And I haven't had that many people over in so long. Mm-hmm. That I just haven't had to use it, but there's always a hot spot on every grill I've ever owned. There's like just one back corner mm-hmm. or one place that you know where, okay, put that over here if you want it well done.
1: Right. Know? Yeah, we had a natural gas grill and I loved it. I loved it, but
2: there's propane on mine, but I don't have like a natural gas hookup.
1: I think that the Blackstone would be really good though. It'd be more versatile. Mm-hmm. You could cook just anything on
2: it. Well, when we went camping, I have one of those flat iron skillets. Mm-hmm. So it's similar to that. Like we had bacon on one side, eggs on the other. Sure. And it was just nice. And then just took it over to the sink and wipe it off and went back in the back of the truck and it was fine.
1: I mean, unless you've got one of those fish things, you know, those things that you put fish in and lay it on the grill. It's really hard to do fish and stuff like that on the grill because it just falls through. So it'd be a lot better with a Blackstone, I would imagine.
2: Yeah, I'm looking forward to it. Like bratwurst. There's nothing worse than a dry brat.
1: Yeah, you know, I don't like dry.
2: Or they explode. Yeah. But I've had that happen too. Or a burger fire. Like you get the one that's not lean enough or too much grease and next thing you know, just boom.
1: Yeah. But if you open the lid too much, that's another no-no because you're just letting all that heat out, you know.
3: I saw somebody do a video and they were like, when you're doing a charcoal grill, you need to have like one side of it with no charcoal and all the charcoal on the other side. So when it starts to flame up, you move it to the side without the charcoal so it can still cook, but not burn out all the juices.
1: Right, right. It'll still get that radiant heat. Yep. Yeah.
2: When I first got here, there was a grill at the house that I rented, and they were like, yeah, go ahead and use it. And it needed some work done to it. But the more I got to looking at it, it was a propane grill, but they ran out of propane, so the guy poured charcoal in it. And a grill that was made for propane. I was like, why are there charcoal remnants in a gas grill? But then I realized, I was like, I don't know if I want to light that right now. That's what I ended up getting my other one. But I have not cooked with charcoal since probably a campground when I was a kid.
1: Really?
2: And I used to love it. I love that taste.
1: Yeah,
2: like,
1: we used to
2: blackened hot dogs, you know,
1: used to have charcoal grill. But the convenience of, because I've had, when we had propane grills, and we had this grill or this gas line was already there when we bought the house. So it was just really convenient. Yeah. But we had a propane grill when we first bought the house 28 years ago, practically. And, it was nice, but I'd forget that maybe it's getting low and spend a small fortune on steaks. And the day you're cooking steaks is the day you go out to check and there's nothing going on, and you just have that sinking feeling like, damn it, I gotta take this thing off. I hated that. Oh, hey, my son got back to me. It is Project Hail Mary, and it's Ryan Gosling.
2: Yeah. I just finished that over the weekend. That is fantastic.
1: That's what he said. He said it was great.
2: So, really, really good movie.
1: Good. I'll have to check that out.
2: Yeah,
1: too.
2: It's long. Be prepared. It's like 2 hours and 54 minutes.
1: Really?
2: It took me a week to watch it. I have this watcher's remorse lately. I can't watch anything over 40 minutes. My attention just goes out the window. I'm like, I ain't got this kind of time. I gotta like keep moving.
1: He has got ADD so bad.
2: Oh, it's awful.
1: Bad.
2: It's awful. My wife is lecturing me now. She said, "Honey, this is getting bad."
1: I mean, when
2: she'll
1: I don't
2: move
1: see
2: something
1: how
2: just
1: you
2: to watch
1: do
2: me
1: anything
2: move it back.
1: When you've got three things going on at once, he watches stuff three, four things at a time.
2: I do too.
1: I mean, you're the picture in picture in picture guy. I mean, you really are. I just don't.
2: I do.
1: See how
2: even
1: you
2: last
1: do it.
2: Night, she walked in. She goes, "Why don't you just focus on the show instead of keep rewinding it?" And I was watching House of Dragons. I had the golf match, the highlights, and the race highlights on my tablet in front of me. And on my phone, I'm going through ESPN checking the WNBA scores. And she's like, why don't you just watch it? And I was like, let me know. She'll move something.
1: I got just a system.
2: She'll move something just because she knows I'll come over and I'll move it back because it'll drive me nuts. Because her table, you know, it's got like medicine here, you know, lotion, all kinds of stuff. Just sit on, and she'll just move stuff around and I'll walk in on, just rearrange it.
1: I'm a little bit like that myself.
2: She's like, honey, this is getting bad.
1: It's funny, Gina and I, and it's got to be us because we're the only girls here, right? I'm an over the roll girl,
2: the front
1: and
2: top.
1: She's an under the roll. So, you know, I'll go in to use the restroom in the morning and I'll have to flip it back to over the roll. And then, you know, she's always flipping it back to under, and we've never talked about it, but we both think we're right. So
3: I've never understood that. I'm just happy there's paper.
2: Yeah. I was going to say, I saw a meme one time. It showed forward and it said right. And it was underneath it said wrong. And then it showed it just sitting on the top of it and it said, you monster. Because it was just sitting there like, how dare you not put it on
1: the roll.
2: That's
1: funny. That is funny. Yeah. It's one of those, you know, everybody's got those little things that just are going to drive them nuts. So that's one of mine.
2: My thing growing up, my mom was light switches.
1: Really?
2: Shut the light off when you walk out of the room.
1: Oh, yeah.
2: And then when I got to college and study electronics, I realized it takes more kilowatt power to flip that switch than it does leaving it on. And my mom did not believe me when I called. I said, guess what I learned today, Ma? You're wrong. Well, 18 years of my life yelling at me for turn the light off.
1: You've been lying to me, woman.
2: Turn the leaving lights on. Or that, or leaving the water running.
1: And it was always followed by, do you work for the electric company?
2: Yeah.
1: Shut those lights off all the time.
2: That's funny.
1: Oh, it was crazy. Yeah. But hey, we need to take a break. Today is National Macaroni and Cheese Day, so attention must be paid. Mm-hmm. We're going to talk about the right way to do mac and cheese. But in the meantime, I see Jacob here. Jacob is joining us from Kinship Pace. Let me find your mic. There it is. Good morning.
4: Good morning. Thank you for having me.
1: Yeah, well, you're very welcome. We're always happy to see you. What's going on today? You guys just helping families all over North Central Indiana.
4: Yeah, so last month we had our grand opening. We have been open since November, but our ribbon cutting was last month. Since then, we've been able to work with more than 30 families to try and help their loved ones stay in their home.
1: That's great. I mean, that's fantastic because you guys can take off a lot of the stress. Most people, when you get into the situation of becoming a caretaker, you really have no idea what to do. Not only, I mean, your whole focus is on your loved one, but then you have to worry about medications and appointments and all that. And you guys step in and really kind of organize everything for families and help them.
4: Yeah, absolutely. We become that care team that wraps around the individual. So we can provide the doctor, the nurse, the social worker to take that burden off the family and the caregiving portion of that. A lot of times we see these individuals that they're in their home. They want to stay in their home, but the loved ones are the ones that are taking the brunt of keeping them there. And many times we see that it's the spouse or the child, and not only do they get burnt out, it physically declines them as well, to the point of I've seen caregivers pass away. And so we're able to step in, we're able to provide that direct care to keep the loved one in the environment they want to be in, but then also be able to take some of that burden off of the caregiver so they can be a family member again, so they can visit with them again, so they can enjoy their time as opposed to just 100% of their energy going into taking care of them.
1: And a lot of caregivers are folks who have jobs, you know, so they're worried about their loved one. They go over before work. They go over on their lunch break. They go over after work, and they don't take time for themselves, and respite care is so important when you're dealing with a long-term
2: illness. It is a peace of mind, too, to have know somebody is there to take care of all that, too.
4: Oh, absolutely.
1: Yeah.
2: So, you know, we use the term too good to be true every time you guys come in and talk about Kinship Pace, but folks, this is for real, and it's right here in our own backyard, and you guys cover quite a large area.
4: Yeah, absolutely. So we cover all of Kokomo. We cover Logansport, Peru, Wabash, Marion, and parts of Delaware County.
1: Is there any qualifications to have your service? I mean, are there things you need to do to qualify?
4: So one of the things is you have to be over the age of 55, which really isn't that long ago. So that's just before being born before 1971. You must meet a level of care, which is an assessment that is done by Maximus, which is something that we can help set you up with. And then also we have to do a safety assessment to make sure that even with the services we have put in place, they are still able to be safe in the community.
1: Right. And that's so important. I mean, safety really is the number one thing, because you don't want someone to have a fall or mm-hmm. something that's going to exacerbate an already mm-hmm. Bad situation. So just give the folks at Kinship Pace a call. If you have any questions at all, they can answer them. Are you going to have any more information sessions or?
4: So we will talk to anybody that wants information. They can call in. I can schedule a time to call them on the phone, or I can come out to the home and meet with them. We do various events around the community from time to time.
2: You have a place people can come to right behind Outback?
4: Absolutely. Yeah. So at 3734 South Reed Road, they can walk in anytime during business hours between 8 and 4:30, and we can answer questions or do a tour at that time as well. We're more than willing to speak with them in any environment that is comfortable for them to get the answers they need.
1: And what's the number for folks to get a hold of you?
4: So our 1-800 number is 866-211-7082. You'll use option 1 to get to Kokomo. We also have a direct line, which is 219-229-6642.
1: And a
2: what's
1: website.
2: The age? Yeah, I'm sorry, what's the age?
4: Age is over 55.
2: 55.
4: So 1971 or before.
2: All right, I missed it by that much.
1: Don't look at me like that.
4: He'll be coming soon. He knows I meet those requirements.
1: Yeah.
2: Oh, yeah. It's going. The older I get, the faster it goes. So I'm going to start preparing a lot sooner than most folks, because you don't want to wait for something like that. And the services mm-hmm. you guys provide right now, going through it with my mother, I'm telling you, the peace of mind is wonderful. I call her every day at 3. She's an hour away, and I know she's being taken care of by folks like you.
4: Oh, yeah. Absolutely. Oh. And that's the one thing I never thought about before I started doing a job like this, is making sure that I put things in place so that I can be taken care of when I get older, so that burden doesn't fall to my kids.
1: Oh, wow. So you can even be proactive with this. And
4: absolutely.
1: Oh, my goodness. I never even thought about that.
2: There you go, Tammy.
1: Thanks. I'm about there. But if they want to check out your website, give me that web address.
4: It's kinshippace.com/Indiana.
1: All righty. 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Thank you so much for coming in, and folks, give them a call. 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You guys do know, and you're there to help. 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Thanks so much, Jacob.
4: Thanks for having me.
2: Good job.
1: Uh-huh. Yes. All righty. We've got, like I said, it's National Mac and Cheese Day. I think Aaron's going to come in a minute.
2: But
1: mac and cheese, it is something that people are very particular about, right?
2: Oh, man. I tell you what. I got a great mac and cheese story.
1: Okay.
2: When I still lived in Arizona at the time, we were visiting here in Indiana, and my kids were really young at the time. My son is about 7 years older than my daughter was, so he was a little older then, and we came back and we had a little barbecue or cookout, kind of a potluck thing at the farm in Terre Haute. Mm-hmm. I didn't know any of the side of her family from here, mm-hmm. and she didn't know any of mine, so it was more like, let's see, meet your family in Terre Haute and then go to Huntington to meet mine. Long story short, we have a potluck at my wife's, my in-law's house at their farm, and about 20 people showed up. There were 6 different kinds of macaroni and cheese that people brought. And I thought it was funny. And my son, he was in heaven. He was like, his plate was nothing but all the different kinds of mac and cheese. And then I sat right across from him, and I had macaroni salad. And I was trying to get him to try it. And he was like, nope. He wouldn't do it. I was like, look how close it is to that. And he's like,
1: if there were 6 different kinds of mac and cheese in front of me, I would get about a tablespoon of each.
2: That's what he did too. He had a pile.
1: See which one was the best, and then I'd have a big ass plate at the beginning. I would. I love me some mac and cheese. Yeah. I love it. I mean, that should be a food group if you ask me.
2: I don't
1: me.
2: Think there is a bad mac and cheese. I've never been into anybody's mac and cheese and went, nope.
1: Oh, I
2: even
1: have.
2: Across here, like the smokehouse, they're good, but it's a little different taste. You know, I like the just old box of Kroger brand generic, mac and cheese.
1: I can spot American cheese a mile away. I don't want it in my mac and cheese.
2: Really?
1: Or Velveeta. Nope.
2: Yeah. Really?
1: No.
2: Oh, see, I love a good Velveeta down there. Yeah.
1: No, gotta have some cheddar in your mac and cheese. That's good. And I like to make a roux, so you've got that really good, cheese sauce. And then I put big chunks in there, and it must be elbow macaroni.
2: Oh, really? You don't like any kind of alternate, huh?
1: Nope. No spirals, nothing.
2: I like the shells.
1: Yeah.
2: Big shells with like some white cheddar or something like that.
1: Elbow, and it's got to be baked. Well, and that's the thing I love about my air fryer, because I can make it on the stove mm-hmm. and then throw it in that air fryer and just get that crispy top that way.
2: Make it my mouth water.
1: Yeah. What do you think, Aaron? I knew he was going to come in. Right. Are you going to weigh in on this? Are you a mac and cheese person?
5: I like mac and cheese. Everybody likes mac and cheese. But well, I'm kind of a JR. I like the spiral noodles and shells, and I'm not just stuck on elbows.
1: Well, I love all the pastas, but when I'm very particular about mac and cheese. I should make y'all some of mine.
2: Huh? It's pretty good. I like it baked. I like it runny. I don't like it real dry.
1: Yeah.
2: And I don't mind what kind of noodles are in there. I like different kinds of cheeses in there, like a four cheese, you know, something a little different.
1: Mm-hmm.
2: But or one that's really, really stringy. So it doesn't matter to me.
1: Yeah. You know. Oh, I'll try them all. Mm-hmm. That's for sure. But anyhow, let's talk about cars.
2: Yes.
1: Let's talk about going to Wrecking and calling AA Auto Body. You guys been busy, I'm sure. What's going on over there at AA Auto Body?
5: Oh, we're getting ready to move. Into, I guess, move mode. We bought a new building, so
1: congratulations.
2: Where's it at?
5: It's over on Main Street. I don't know if you guys are familiar with the old Infinity Shocks building. He had like an indoor dirt RC track there for a few years. There's a lot of people in the community that do know of it, a lot of people that don't, but it's a pretty big building. It's about 10,000 square feet.
2: So and what block is it in?
5: It's about a block and a half off of Markland if you're going south.
1: I know where you're at.
5: Right next to the city of First Kokomo, City of First Bank.
1: So you're gonna have a lot of room out
5: there's a lot of room in there. So we're going through the building right now, getting everything cleaned up on the inside and new lights, and we just ordered a paint booth and we're putting that in right now. So I guess when we get ready to move, we'll have all brand new equipment to play with, so that'll be fun.
1: Mm-hmm.
2: I have a question for you. I thought something the other day. I know you do a lot of collision. Obviously, you help people, you advocate with the insurance companies and all that. But what if somebody like me, I got a truck recently, and I noticed a lot of these little bitty dings on it, just little ones. And you can only see them when there's a certain light. Are those hard to get out? Do you guys take care of things like that?
5: When you have a bunch of little dings like that, we usually refer those to the paintless dent repair people.
2: Okay.
5: So I've got a guy that does all of our paintless dent removal when he comes in for like the hailstorms and stuff. And
2: I think that's what happened to this one. Like one side of it looks like it got hit, because if you walk right at the truck and go to the side, if the light's hitting right, you see those little ones right on the top of the fender there. Like I like come in one side, and I was like, either somebody threw rocks at him for a while.
5: Right. Well, like I don't know. It's hard to even guess what a price would be. I mean, those guys, they do their own estimating, but typically, like in a hail situation, you know, they'll count the dents, and it's like so many dollars per dent.
2: Okay.
5: But if you got like one isolated dent, you know, it ranges from, you know, $50 to $150 to have one dent taken out, but it's way cheaper than fixing it conventionally with paint and body work. But that's what we usually do on those cases. Just you know, I've got that guy's information on file, so I'll just, you know, print off basically a card for him and, you know, have them call that guy and he'll come to their house or meet him at work or wherever he's mobile.
2: Okay, so like on, you know, location thing. Okay, cool.
5: It's one of those things, you don't have to lose your car for any time to have it done. Same way with glass. Like a lot of people, their windshields.
2: I was just going
5: to
2: ask you, I like windshield stuff.
5: Yeah, you can get windshields replaced while you're at work. You just, you know, call the shop and we'll get it set up and they can come follow you and get it taken care of. That way you're not out any time during the day. But well, I guess a lot of people don't realize that body shops, you know, what do and service and what we don't service, you know, so. You got your door glasses. You know, a lot of people lose their door glass and think they've got to go to a glass company. You know, the body shop.
1: Yeah, I didn't know you guys did glass stuff.
5: So nice. Windshields, and now a big problem you're having with the windshields is they've got the cameras in them for the ADAS. So you got to get the windshield replaced and then get the computer recalibrated. And there's some laser stuff that you got to get aimed and get all that stuff, you know, communicating with the car systems again. So it's. You know, there's a lot to it, and the same thing with the mirrors, you know, the side view mirrors. If you've got a car that's got that bird's eye view backup camera system, when you put your car in reverse and you get like that above your car view, there's cameras all around that car, and your side view mirrors have cameras on the bottom of them.
1: Mm-hmm.
5: So a lot of people don't know they're in there, but if you knock off your side view mirror, now they've got a camera in there that needs calibrated, and they got a mirror that needs painted and installed.
1: I would have never thought of that.
2: Me either.
1: Yeah, oh. That's interesting to learn.
2: I'm just not getting used to a backup camera. I haven't had a car that new.
5: They're actually mandating them. So like in 2018 or 2019, you can buy a plain Jane, you know, as boring as you can be car. You know, crank windows and no power seats, you know, but it still has to have, by law, a backup camera. in 2019.
2: I just use my own pickup. I just turn around, drive backwards.
1: Yeah. Well, there's a lot of times because, you know, the Hoopty doesn't have a backup camera. So there are a lot of times when you're parked at in a parking lot, and if you've got big vehicles beside you, you can't see, you know, who might be coming up that aisle. And but those backup cameras, you can see. I love them.
2: Yeah, it saved me a few times, yeah, that's for sure.
5: Well, they're good, but then they're also, I don't know, they're finicky when you're trying to park, like, inside of a garage. So I don't know how it acts at home, like, when you're trying to park one in your own personal garage. But I know when we get them at the shop, we'll start pulling them in the shop. It'll lock the brakes up. It'll, like, throw you into the steering wheel.
2: Oh, wow.
5: I mean, you're only going, like, a mile an hour, 2 miles an hour. But when you're going, you know, if you're rolling and then you just slam on the brakes and you're not, you know, ready for it. Yeah. I mean, it's a pretty good jerk.
1: It's jarring, yeah. Yeah. Wow. Gracious. Well, learning all kinds of things with Aaron this morning at AA Auto Body, or AA Auto Body. Make sure you give him a call. When will the new place be up and running? Yeah. Are you still doing business out of the old shop?
5: Still doing business out of the old shop. We bought the new shop. Paperwork was all done about 2 weeks ago. So, I mean, as far as having possession of the building, we've been in there for about a month cleaning stuff up.
2: Square footage are you gaining?
5: Double.
2: Wow, there you go.
5: So I think we're 4,800 square feet at the old
2: building. I know you guys' parking lot is usually pretty full. You guys stay busy, so that'd be nice.
1: Are you doing any hiring?
5: Well, I'm not sure if I need more people or if I just need more space. Right now, it feels like if the guys could properly spread out, we don't need any more people. That is, we couldn't function like we needed to in the old shop. There's a restriction on, you know, you've got, you know, all the guys need 3 or 4 bays apiece. You know, they're working on several cars at once. And then when you get, you know, this one's ready for paint, this one's in body, this one's in reassembly, and you need a new one to tear down, if you don't have a 4th or 5th bay, something's got to go outside.
1: Gotcha.
5: And you can't put it outside if it's got the doors off of it or the windows are out of it. So now you got like this shuffling effect. So there's a lot of waste of time in the morning moving cars around, a lot of waste of time at lunchtime when the paint booth gets, you know, ready to cycle to its next job. We waste so much time moving cars because they just can't stay put in the parking spot that they're in and get worked on from start to finish. So,
1: well, not for long, because he'll be in that new shop soon. So make sure you give him a call if you have any automotive needs at all for your vehicle. If you need, you know, to have it painted, if you've been in a wreck, if you've got, you know, somebody tore off your side mirror, whatever it is, you can call AA Auto Body and they'll take good care of you. Give us the number, Aaron.
5: It's 765-461-9091.
1: All right. Give him a call today.
2: Congratulations on the new building.
1: Yeah, congrats, man. That's awesome. We need to take our top of the hour break. We're late. We'll be right back.
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7: Inflation fell in June, the biggest drop since April of 2020. Gas and oil prices plummeted last month. However, oil prices have risen this week as tensions in the Middle East have reignited. IBM warned about its profits this morning. The tech company says a number of large deals failed to close on expected timelines. Now, IBM has tried to integrate AI into its products and touted its ability to provide customers with the latest technology. Bank of America saw huge gains in its investment banking and wealth management. Also, JP Morgan Chase and Wells Fargo also had strong numbers. And the first half of this year has seen Southwest Airlines go from the most on-time air carrier in the U.S. to the most tardy. Southwest started the year with an on-time performance rate of 80% in January, but the number dropped to 65% in June, according to OAG. The weekend of June 19th, Southwest had more than 2,000 delays. There were thunderstorms in Dallas and Chicago that weekend. And KFC Popcorn Chicken is returning. The chain will have the popular menu item starting this week. In addition to ordering the popcorn chicken a la carte, it will also be part of 3 separate meal deals. Fans on social media have been asking KFC to bring it back for years. I'm Jane King, and this has been Wall Street to Main Street on 100.5 KI.
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1: And we're back with Mail Call, 765-456-1100 if you want to call or text us. I bet somebody's got some fried mac and cheese out there at the fair today.
2: Oh, I bet, yeah. I saw somewhere recently where they had something I hadn't seen before. They called them a macaroni and cheese deep fried. Macaroni and cheese is like little balls of mac and cheese deep fried like that.
1: Oh, that's been around for a while.
2: Yeah, I've never...
1: Barker's has it.
2: Mm-mm-mm. Is that who it was?
1: Uh-huh.
2: I remember I saw it somewhere and I was like, I was going to try it, but... But now, I mean, you go through half the fast food places, like even Arby's. I was surprised I drove through there the other day. They have a white cheddar mac and cheese that you get a little bowl of. I was like, huh.
1: Yeah.
2: But I just don't think you can go wrong with mac and cheese. Just about.
1: It's good.
2: Any type is good.
1: It's good.
3: I'm sure. The same way about mac and cheese as I feel about pizza. You know, it's.
2: Yeah.
1: Yeah. Just degrees of okay.
3: Yeah.
1: Yeah. I mean, you know, it's, this is like, okay, this is good. And then, wow, you know. Mm.
2: You know, we were talking about that Blackstone Grill. There was a place out there at the fair, was it last year, year before, that were cooking pizzas on a Blackstone.
1: Mm-hmm.
2: And I never really considered or thought about that, but that was pretty neat to watch, you know, almost like grilling a pizza kind of, but on a flat iron.
1: I've never done that.
2: I haven't either.
1: I know that pizza
2: It's called
1: ovens.
2: Something. It's called Brickstone. Or it was called something.
1: I can't remember. Oh, guess what my brother told me yesterday?
2: Uh-oh.
1: He's got one of those hillbilly coolers.
2: A EVAP cooler?
1: Uh-huh.
2: Yep.
1: And it's on, I guess it's...
2: Called swamp coolers, but they're actually EVAP coolers, what they're called.
1: It's on wheels,
2: mm-hmm.
1: And it's portable.
2: Put water in it and turn a little squirrel cage motor.
1: I needed it, and I was like, no, but Cellar Day's coming up if you want me to put it on there. But I think he's probably going to hang on to it for a while. But yeah,
2: those are handy in a garage or if you're out in a tent or something somewhere. We used to... have them in the back of the trailers, all the big broadcasts we did out west, because if you don't have them, it's 120 degrees. So you put it in a tent, strategically place it where everybody's in the wind.
1: Mm-hmm.
2: Everybody would come in the tent and go, oh.
1: Yeah.
2: But you got to keep that water, keep the hose hooked up. But
1: well,
2: yeah, it's a real thing.
1: When you come to the fair and you see us out at the fair, make sure that you come in and get registered for all the tickets. We've got a lot of concert tickets, a lot of different tickets that we're just going to be giving away. You can get registered, then we'll contact you and let you know if you're a winner. But our grand prize winner is going to get some Garth Brooks tickets. Those go on sale Friday morning, by the way. So, yeah.
2: Just come by, snap the QR code.
1: Yeah, I think it's a QR code. Is mm-hmm. that what it is, Nick?
3: Yeah.
1: Yeah.
3: Sure is.
2: Yeah. We had a situation yesterday. Nick and I walked into the office and I was going to take off and we're doing production anyway. We were talking and he was framing something. And I'm like, what's that? And he goes, Garth Brooks. I'm like, oh, we're big Garth Brooks fans. You're framing a picture of Garth Brooks? You know, if I'm able to go on the wall or something like that. And then it was a QR code.
1: Ah.
2: And he was like, nope.
1: Yeah. Well, just stop by the Hoosier Sheds mobile studio cooled by Blue Fox HVAC.
2: Yes, thank them for that.
1: Yes. Thank you, Jesus. And
2: the shed looks nice, too, from Hoosier Shed.
1: It always looks nice. Yeah, those are always nice.
2: That was always good to us.
1: Nice little front porch and all of that. So come and see us. Get signed up to win all kinds of good stuff because we've got lots of different tickets to give away. And we want you to have some fun with live music this summer. So come on out and see us at the fair.
2: Yeah. I saw what Matt Gerhardt's going to be performing, too.
1: This
2: weekend on his organ. Yeah. And one of the big ones, like Bill Tandy's
1: new. Yeah.
2: Where it looks like he's like an octopus up there.
1: Yeah.
2: We've tapping got, and, yeah, there's all kinds of stuff. What's going on today? Did you have a
1: medicinal bluegrass tonight?
2: Yeah.
1: They're
2: going to
1: be out there on the north stage.
2: That's Dwayne. Like Dwayne and Bob from Lightning Creek to come in. Yeah.
1: Yeah, that's going to be a great time. And they've got the drag racing tonight at the Northwest Grandstand.
2: Yep. DOI.
1: The finale of the Miss Howard County Queen Contest. That's coming up at 8 tonight at the South Grandstands. The junior pageant is also tonight.
2: Which one is Kenny's daughter in?
1: In the junior pageant.
2: She's in the junior?
1: Pretty sure, yeah.
2: Yeah.
1: So that's all at 6 o'clock at the South Grandstands.
2: Proud daddy.
1: Yeah, very proud. The Llama Show's going on at 3. And of course, they'll have all the rides opening at 3 o'clock too, yeah. Which I think is different this year because the rides didn't open until later last year, I'm pretty sure. But this year, they're going to open at 3 o'clock.
2: Yeah, three.
1: So you can get out there and have some fun, cool down.
2: Tomorrow night, KI night, $2 yep. rides.
1: Yep.
2: Tonight, I believe, is you get a wristband for tonight, I think. I remember reading that, yeah.
1: Yep.
2: So, but lots of stuff happening, and it looks like Mother Nature may give us a little bit of a cooling shower on Friday. There's just a slight chance of that, but until then, folks, it's going to be downright hot, so mm-hmm. sunscreen, be prepared. You know, I would even, at this point, bring an umbrella just to keep the sun off of you if you're going to be walking around.
1: I want to go see the baby goats really bad this year because after watching all this, you know, homestead restoration, I've decided I want a baby goat and I want a donkey.
2: Well, then you'll never have to mow your yard.
1: Yeah.
2: Yeah, there you go.
1: I think yeah. those donkeys are just precious. Yeah. And the little baby goats, they hop. Oh, my God.
2: I like the ones
1: so
2: that pass out. Have you seen that?
1: Uh-uh.
3: Fainting goats?
2: Yeah. You ever seen that? They'll do something and it'd be
3: like a defense mechanism. They play dead. Like they're startled.
2: Oh, it's hysterical. You haven't seen that?
1: No.
2: Oh, there's YouTube videos where a guy will walk out and he'll clap and about 5 or 6 of them just fall over. They just fall to the side. It's hysterical.
1: Oh, that's funny.
2: And the way they bounce around all uncoordinated and all that.
1: I love to see them bouncing around.
2: We were on our way to one of our southern Indiana fishing spots. I can't reveal. But anyway, on the way there, I saw a mini horse farm. And, I mean, I've seen Shetland ponies. I've seen the miniature horses. But these were like dog sizes. They were the smallest horses I've ever seen.
1: Oh, my.
2: If anybody knows what I'm talking about, I don't know what they're called. I mean, they're miniature horses. But, I mean, it looks like a real horse, but it's about the size of...
1: Is it a like teacup coop, horse?
2: Like Coop. Like Coop. You know, it's about that size. Just a, that's
1: serious?
2: A mini horse. Not like the pony, the little chubby guys. You know, those are some of those get an attitude.
1: Yeah.
2: When you see them out there, out there at the rodeo. There's a couple. They're like, yeah, don't touch that one. He's a little grumpy.
1: Yeah.
2: But they're cute. But they're miniature horses. I mean, so small. I've never seen a horse that small. Those would be pretty cool to have.
1: Mm-hmm.
2: But obviously, in city limits, you can't have certain type of animals.
1: But why would you want a horse that was that tiny?
2: I don't know. It's they're just so adorable, like overload cuteness.
1: Huh. Well, I have learned a lot watching that show because I didn't realize, because some people keep these things in their home. Because they don't have pens and all that stuff.
2: Yeah.
1: And I guess if your chickens don't get a, you know, run around and be happy, they're not going to lay eggs.
2: Yeah.
1: And, you know, they just, animals are a lot happier. I saw one couple on one of the shows we watched recently where they had about a 6-foot little pen like you would have for a dog.
2: Mm-hmm.
1: And they had 2 goats in there. And the goats were just laying down. They looked so depressed. And then,
2: Why they get the free range.
1: The Rainies came in and he made them like this whole, I mean, there were little teeter totters for him and all kinds of mountains for him. You know, they mounded up dirt and rocks and all this stuff for him to run up on and have fun. But, they're just fun to watch.
2: The rescue we used to work at, they had 2 goats named Waylon and Willie, and they were billy goats. And I used to get so angry at them because they just to jump on my car.
1: Mm-hmm.
2: They just love to get up on things.
1: Yeah.
2: You know, that or they'll try to eat anything you hand them. It doesn't matter what it was. One of the kids that was helping me was smoking. And I was like, you know, there's a barn full of hay right there, right? You know, and he was like, I'll stand out here. So he goes out by the driveway and smoke. And that goat came up and took that cigarette right out of his hand and ate it. I was like, well, it's all that.
1: That's probably not very good for him. But yeah, I think they're so cute.
2: Yeah, tonight, it's someone said the sheep show is tonight at 6. And then ask what time we're going to be out there. So
1: beginning at 3.
2: Yep, Kenny will be out there tonight. And
1: but go to howardcofair.com for any information.
2: .com or .org?
1: .com.
2: Oh, okay. Well,
1: that's what it says, yeah. So you can go there for all the schedule every day if you
2: want to. At about 1:20 today, I'll do an update before it all kicks off out there. But keep in mind, though, it is going to be a hot one, folks. So
1: yeah, the Senior Swine Showmanship and Country Born and Raised Show is at 1 o'clock today.
2: Yep. And last night, monster trucks were out there, but tonight they had KOI racing going on.
1: Mm-hmm.
2: That's going to be pretty cool.
1: Yeah, they've got a lot of fun things. What night is Demolition Derby? Is that Thursday? I don't have the schedule in front of me, but...
2: Yeah, I've been going day by day. I have no idea. Actually, I think I got it pulled up over there on that screen. I know I'll be out there tomorrow, and it's KI night, like I said, $2 rides. So I'll be out there. Kenny will be out there for a couple hours as well, and then we'll be out there the rest of the week, pretty much. always looking forward to it. So what fair food? I have been ordered what to bring home.
1: Oh, yeah.
2: For my wife, yes. She said elephant ear and sweet corn with everything on it. Mm. You know, they have the whole row of spices you can put on there.
1: Yeah.
2: The cheese, the grilled oil.
1: Load her up.
2: All of that. I'm like, oh, I know exactly. Yeah. Oh, you tried to bring me one. I think it was last year, the year before. And I was broadcasting, and you had just gotten done, and you came back, and you had two or three of them, and you tried to hand me one, and I was like, I'll be a hot mess if I try to eat that right now. And remember, it was like scorching hot, too, yeah. And I was just like, I had to turn it down. I was like, oh, but I had guests there, and I didn't, I would look like I just, you know,
1: I don't like typewriter to eat ate corn it. On the cob until after I'm done broadcasting.
2: Yeah, exactly. That's what I was like,
1: oh. You have guests, and you're smiling mess, yeah. at them, and you got corn all in your teeth, everywhere in your teeth.
2: Yeah.
3: I don't see a demolition derby.
1: There's not a demolition derby this year? Huh. Wow, that surprises me.
2: Yeah. They got everything else.
1: Maybe that's just fun in the parking lot, you know.
2: I know there's some tractor
3: pull. I don't even remember. I mean, there being one consistently, at least.
1: Huh.
2: I remember one year we were doing the showdown. We could hear him over there.
3: There's a tractor pull.
2: Yeah, there is tractor
1: pull. Oh, yeah, there's always tractor pulls.
3: And drag racing.
1: It's going to be fun.
2: Yeah, that's tonight.
1: Yeah.
2: Yeah. Gay ride racing.
3: And then they had the monster trucks last night.
2: Yeah, I bet that was pretty cool.
1: Yeah.
2: I haven't been to a monster truck show in so long. They've come so far.
1: Really?
2: Before, they do a wheelie and everybody by, yay. Now they're doing backflips and all kinds. I mean, they go out there and like try to wreck their truck just to get the fans going, you know, because it increases their popularity. You know, I was back when Gravedigger came out. That's the last time I've been to one. And we left early because it was inside a dome. And within an hour,
1: the smell.
2: Oh my God, my eyes were watering.
1: Those fumes.
2: And I always had a headache because we were in there. So now if I do go, it's outdoor. But I caught some video the other day of one of them doing a backflip, front flip, lost the wheel, and just kept going and just like drove it into the ground. And I was like, wow, they really get extreme with these things.
1: Yeah.
2: So
1: they have some fun. Nothing wrong with that, I guess. But make sure you get out to the fair this week. You're gonna have a good time. You're gonna love it. I mean, and take advantage of the weather because we have not had a dry fair for a very long time. It seems like the last couple of years were just brutal with rain. And what was it year before last where it rained every day? Oh, it was miserable.
2: Yeah, I remember when Abundant Life Church was like, he looked to the left, he goes, shut it down. And that came blowing in.
1: Mm-hmm.
2: It got us one year at the showdown, too. I remember when you're at the north stage, when we had our stage up there, and then you got the grandstand, north grandstand's over to the east, or to the west of you. And it was funny because I'll never forget, it was Sarah Overdorf come up to sing. And, you know, and she was, I don't know, 16, 17, now she's got three, you know, two, three kids out there. But anyway, she was up there, and she, first note she went to hit, the tractor pull hit. And all you could see was her mouth open, all your, the motors from those. So we had to, like, compete with that all night from them singing to when the tractors would go. Like, okay, after the tractor goes, then sing, because it'll be a couple minutes before another one goes. You know, it was pretty funny. We had to, like, strategically place that.
1: I remember one year I was one of the judges for the Princess pageant. And I'm telling you,
2: the year they had to move it.
1: As we were getting ready to start, the skies just opened. All these girls, you know, with their hair and makeup done, and we were all soaked. I mean, soaked.
2: Is that the year they moved over to the school?
1: Yes.
2: Yeah,
1: had to move it over to the Eastern Performing Arts Center.
2: Yep,
1: and I sat there like a drowned rat, you know. I mean, my hair was just dripping, and
2: By Friday,
1: clothes were wet. It was awful.
2: It says a slight chance by Friday, but I think most people will probably welcome that at that time.
1: Just especially if it comes late in the day when we're all done.
2: Yeah, Friday and Saturday, there's chances for some showers now. So,
1: but the fair runs through Saturday, so just make sure you get out there with your family and make sure you go through all of the 4-H. Exhibits. Those kids work so hard on their animals and their exhibits. Make sure you go through and look at all of those items because, you know, they're really proud of themselves and they should be. They've worked hard, especially the kids that are showing, you know, animals out at the fair. It's a lot of work for them and, you know, they're very proud of themselves and I think people ought to get out there and support them. So
2: I like going to the art building as well and seeing some of the displays
1: and some of the 4-H
2: project that kids work on. I remember Kenny's daughter won one, I think a year or two ago, won first place in there because I remember walking through and seeing hers, but some pretty interesting stuff in there.
1: Indeed. Hey, did you see any of the home run derby last night?
3: I didn't.
2: I actually, kind
1: of funny. Yeah. Was banging. Really? When it got down to the end, oh gosh, the guy that ended up winning, I can't remember his name.
2: I didn't have the channel, so I didn't get to watch it. I was going to watch tonight.
1: The guy that ended up winning, he needed in that last round a home run every at bat. And he banged six of them right out of the park. Wow. I mean, just
2: wow!
1: He beat Kyle Schwarber. I remember that, but I can't. Jason something. I want to say. Oh, that's terrible. I should know that. But yeah, it was pretty cool. They had a new format this year. Everybody was wondering. But tonight is the All-Star Game. This afternoon we've got, you know, FIFA World Cup games, and today is a big one. Who did you say is playing today, Nick?
2: Spain and
1: France.
3: And Spain.
1: Yeah. Yeah. And all along,
2: that's going to be a good game.
1: Yeah, all along, Nick has said that France and Spain. Well, you picked the final four. I mean, the ones that are there, I think, were the ones that people in the know expected to be there.
2: Well, and if you are a baseball fan, the Cubs are on a tear lately. The Cubs are up 12 games.
1: Really?
2: Yeah, to the good, and they were, you know, for a while there, they were riding the line, but yeah, they've come on strong. They're second place in the National League Central, so. All you Cubby fans out there, that and the Reds aren't doing very well this year. I mean, they're 43-52, but
1: Cubs fans know it's the All-Star break, so that could all go south now. So because we've seen that happen before, but let's hope not.
2: Well, your Dodgers are doing pretty good. Yankees, Brewers, those are about the top team, the Braves.
3: Somebody texted Jordan Walker.
1: Jordan Walker, that's it. Yep, thank you. Yeah, that was it. And it was pretty fun to watch. It was pretty cool. I'm sure that you can
2: have to watch highlights tonight. Yeah. I still haven't watched that Fox Hollow. I keep forgetting about it.
1: Oh, dude.
2: Yeah, I know. Yeah. I was like,
1: I watched the trailer,
2: got all excited for it, and then I sat down last night, what to watch, and right when I went to bed, I'm like, oh, I still haven't watched that.
1: I was talking to a friend the other day who hasn't seen any of the series.
2: Oh, wow.
1: She didn't see the doc from last year, and she doesn't have Hulu, and I said, you know, look on YouTube. I'm pretty sure it's available on YouTube.
2: That's right on the trailers. And all
1: so, yeah, you can go there and check it out. But do come and see us at the Hoosier Sheds Mobile Studio, cooled by Blue Fox HVAC, and get signed up to win all the different things that we're giving away, including Garth Brooks tickets. So it's going to be a fun week out at the Howard County 4-H Fair.
2: Looking forward to the sweet corn and the corn dog. And I always like watching people walk around with those big old turkey legs.
1: Yeah.
2: Those big monsters. It's like
1: I saw some of those. I saw some last year, I want to say. Or maybe it was the year before. One year I couldn't find them. I never get them.
2: Yeah.
1: But I always think they're fun to see.
2: When I was younger, I would get them. Now it would ruin me.
1: Did you feel like Fred Flintstone walking around?
2: Well, I had two kids with me, too. I'm like, here, take a bite. Here, take a bite. And we shared a big old turkey leg. But, yep, give him a corn dog, and I won't drop it in the gravel this year.
1: There you go.
2: I'll never forget that. I counted it down, and I was standing there, and I couldn't decide which place to go. Everybody had foot-long corn dogs, you know, like five booths. Got it, turned around, was all happy, and I was like, yeah, and it dropped on the floor.
1: Oh, my.
2: But in the gravel. I went down to pick it up.
1: $12.
2: Yeah, exactly. That's why I was like, well, I was like, $8. I remember going, oh, that was $8. And the guy was pretty cool about it. He gave me another one. But I actually picked it up, did the little wipe it off thing, and then looked around, and everybody was watching me, and they're like, don't you do it. I'm like, no, it wasn't really on the ground for that long.

0: big time circus. It's really incredible.
1: Like the guy shot out of the cannon. They're going to do that this year at the fair.
0: Oh, really?
1: Yeah, I saw that. It said a sky. Yeah, I saw that.
0: Did
1: on
0: you volunteer for that?
1: No. No. I might get in a dunk tank, but yeah. How would you get me out?
0: So, oh, there's a way to get you out of there.
1: You need to dump it. But I got two keywords for the Old Dominion Flyway to Vegas for Planet Hollywood, by the way, resort and casino. So that's a win-win there. Mm-hmm. So we'll have a couple keywords. Nick will have another one for you. And then out at the fair tonight, Kenny will be there and possibly Tammy. So make sure you get on over to the Hoosier Shed and the AC's furnished by Blue Fox, you said?
0: Yeah.
1: All right.
0: And we appreciate that. So
1: yeah, no kidding. Thank you.
0: It's the
1: I got neck fans over here ready to go.
0: You got what?
1: I got some neck fans here ready to go.
0: Oh, yay.
1: Those are lifesavers.
0: You're not even going to need them in the thing this year. The Hoosier Sheds Mobile Studio, cooled by Blue Fox HVAC, and we sure appreciate that. Mm-hmm. So listen, guys, we'll see you at the fair. We'll see you here tomorrow for Sell It Day.
1: And I don't have a grill for sale anymore.
0: I got rid of it. Yeah. So, hey, Nick. I think I might have a ping pong table for you. I know I told you that last month, but I'm gonna call my nephew here because he said he wants to get rid of his. So
1: my cousin, I had one, and I told him a friend of mine wanted one. He finally sent me a picture of it. The whole corner was broken off of it.
0: Oh no!
1: He goes, "Well, just don't hit it over there." I'm like, "No,
0: just don't hit it over there." Let's see how good you are. Don't hit it over there. Oh gosh. Well, we will see you tomorrow morning for Sell It Day. Till then, boy,
2: could live like that.
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0: Hit Country 100.5 KI, Stella Lefty with Boston. JR here. Hope you're enjoying your day. I have that show podcasted here real soon. We talked about grilling. We talked about the fair a lot. And we also talked about different kinds of mac and cheese. There's not really a bad kind, if you ask me. But anyway, I'll have it podcasted here real soon. But right now, from the McCool's Flooring Weather Center, your KI forecast for today and the rest of this week. You know, we've been talking about it, folks. It's going to be very warm, so be aware of that. Today, mostly sunny at 90. We're at 80 right now. And overnight tonight, 68 and clear. Tomorrow, 95 and hot. And then we've got Thursday, 95 and hot. Now, Friday, we're in the low 90s, and by Saturday, the upper 80s, and we have a chance of some thunderstorms moving through on Friday and Saturday. So we'll keep an eye on that for you, maybe cooling things down a little bit, and hopefully won't hinder too much of the fair. But just keep in mind, next couple of days, very warm temperatures out there. So just take necessary precautions. Keep it right here. We got Cafe Country coming up.
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16: Everyone poops. It's not just the name of a classic potty training book. It's a universal truth. Even though everyone does it, almost no one wants to talk about it. Dr. Tricia Pasricha wants to change that. She's the author of a new book. It's called You've Been Pooping All Wrong. And she says there are three critical P's of pooping. The first is propulsion. Both the voluntary push you exert and the involuntary contractions that happen naturally within your body. Top line, when you feel the need to go, don't hold it. The second P is pliability, which refers to stool softness. The keys to this one are making sure you're drinking enough water and eating enough fiber. And the last P is for pelvic floor. If you can get your knees up above your waist while you're on the toilet, like on a stool or a garbage can or a stack of books even, that can make all the difference. I'm Dr. Sanjay Gupta, helping you live a better life.
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1: A few days before he turned 80, he was sitting out back in a rocker. He said, "What you been up to lately?"

0: Hit Country, 100.5 KI. Jordan Davis, Luke Bryan with Buy Dirt. JR here. Hope you're enjoying your day. And we've got Cafe Country coming up. I got a couple of keywords for the Old Dominion Flyway. We got our Pet of the Day on the way, Instant Classic, Star Spangled Banner, Local News, Cookin' with Gray, NASCAR update, and 1 o'clock hour, we'll do a news blast, and I'll give you a whole rundown of everything going on at the Howard County Fair going on this week. So we'll go ahead and talk about that a little later on today and get you all ready for that. And we'll be out there broadcasting live today as well and for the rest of the week. So come on out to the Hoosier Shed, and I want to thank Blue Fox for providing the AC out there for us while we're out there all week. So make sure you stop by and see one of the crew. And let's go ahead and kick off Cafe Country. If you got one for me, 456-1100 is the number. You can call or shoot me a text, and I'll have the show from this morning podcasted real soon. And don't forget, tomorrow is salad day.
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8: I'm feeling lucky to have my college-age kids home with me for a few weeks this summer. And one of the things I know we're going to be talking about, AI. I've started to use it more often at the hospital to get fresh takes on patient problems that I'm trying to solve. And for my girls, well, I know that they are navigating college now with these new powerful tools. Something, frankly, that you and I couldn't have even imagined when we were in school. But while it may be tempting to outsource your studying and your work to these large language models, I beg you not to. And that's because AI chatbots tend to reproduce what researchers call weird viewpoints. That's an acronym: Western, Educated, Industrialized, Rich, and Democratic. Look, AI isn't going away, and admittedly, it can be a really powerful tool, but you don't want it doing your thinking for you. I'm Dr. Sanjay Gupta, helping you live a better life.
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1: ABC News, I'm Brian Clark. Inflation slowing a bit in June. The new Consumer Price Index showed prices 3.5% higher compared to a year ago, lower than expected, and down from the 4.2% number in May. But oil prices are going the other way this morning after ramped up attacks in the Middle East over the Strait of Hormuz. Brent crude, the worldwide standard, now hovers about $87 a barrel, and GasBuddy says we could see a nationwide average of $4 a gallon for gas again in a week. ABC's Rebecca Jarvis says
2: this all comes back to the Strait of Hormuz. It is not returning to the old normal. Fewer ships are moving through there. Just 10 of them crossed through overnight. For reference, during the MOU, when that was happening, you were seeing 70 ships through.
1: New York State's going to say no to new big data centers. The governor is expected to sign an order putting a one-year moratorium on the building of data centers statewide, the first such ban in the country. This is ABC News.
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4: 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The keyword for this hour is sweet. S-W-E-E-T to the number 95819. Text the keyword sweet. S-W-E-E-T to the number 95819 for a chance to win that trip to Vegas to see Old Dominion. Those guys are a lot of fun. Right now, here's Luke Combs. One of his latest is called Days Like These. It's 1102.

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0: We could know. Hit Country 100.5 KIJ on Party with Boots Off. JR here, and you're still texting that keyword, sweet. Yeah, there it is. Sweet as in make it sweet. SWEET to the number 95819 for the trip to Las Vegas, Planet Hollywood VIP package, and all that stuff to see Old Dominion. So once again, text that keyword sweet. Folks, we got the Howard County 4-H Fair going on. Kenny, Tammy going to be out there this afternoon. Well, I know Kenny is for sure, I'll give you an update on that as soon as we can, and I'll get the whole rundown of what's going on with the fair coming up here in just a few. We got the Pet of the Day on the way, and we'll get to that Instant Classic as well. And I'm working on the show from this morning. We're talking about grills and barbecue and techniques and things to not grill and use. And also, we talked about it's National Mac and Cheese Day. And, we talked a lot about mac and cheese, so there you go. And all things going on with the Howard County Fair. So keep it right here. The Pet of the Day on the way, and I got room for your song. If you got one, 456-1100 is the number. Call me or shoot me a text.
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12: A better life with Dr. Sanjay Gupta.
13: When you need your body to perform, but some of your muscles are having trouble, other muscles can sometimes help compensate. This is a great thing short term, but long term it can lead to serious and even chronic aches and pains. So if you've got nagging stiffness or irritation somewhere, don't push through it. Try to figure out why it's happening and how you can correct it. Strength and conditioning specialist Dana Santa says, performing exercises at a deliberate tempo makes it easier to notice when the wrong muscles are taking over, and also gives the intended muscles a chance to engage before that compensation kicks in. Dana suggests that starting with primary movement patterns such as squatting, hinging, pushing, pulling, rotating, and core can help make compensation easiest to identify and to address. I'm Dr. Sanjay Gupta, helping you live a better life.
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1: Hey, I'm Riley Green with my new song, Think You're Drunk. It's Your Music Plus.
0: Riley Green on what kind of coach he'll be on the new season of The Voice this fall.
1: Yeah, I'm excited about The Voice. I definitely think I might be sneaking beers to contestants after rehearsal, especially if they do a good job. I think that's what I would be looking for in a coach.

0: 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It's your Music Plus.
1: The songs are just so relatable.
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0: Hit Country 100.5 KI. There is Ella Langley, Morgan Wallen with I Can't Love You Anymore. I'm pretty sure that's in the top five by now. KI here. Hope you're enjoying your day. And it is time for the Kokomo Humane Society Pet of the Day. And a quick warning from the Kokomo Humane Society. Take care of those pets in this extreme heat. Just going to be very, very warm out there. You know, 90 degrees. So hot surfaces. Make sure they stay hydrated, just like you do. So please make sure they have a place to cool off a little bit. Today we have got a very cute little boy. Well, he's not a little boy. He's 2-year-old and his name is Waffle. And he's kind of marked like a Burmese mountain dog. He's got that black and tan, but he's still got some white to him, too. It's a beautiful dog. Make sure you check him out. He looks pretty ornery. He's vaccinated, microchipped, and ready to find his forever family. Loves people and does well with other dogs and has a sweet personality that's pretty hard to resist. If you're looking for a friendly, loyal companion who will make a wonderful addition to your home, Waffle could be the perfect match. 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And also, I put him on our Facebook page a little while ago, so you can see him on our page as well. So make sure you check him out. Waffle is the pet of the day, and he is adorable. So make sure you check him out before you go to a box store, folks. Please stop by the Kokomo Humane Society. Call 452-6224 if you have any questions on donations, fostering, adopting, or volunteering for that matter. So you can help walk dogs and all kinds of cool stuff like that. So there you go. Right now, we'll take a break, come back, and we're going to check that KI forecast for you and see what's going on.
1: 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This is Paul Markiewicz from Osana.
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5: When we talk about how much exercise someone should get, current guidelines call for about 150 minutes of moderate intensity exercise or 75 minutes of vigorous intensity exercise every week. New study out of the UK makes a strong case for vigorous exercise if and when you can do it. Now, researchers determined that even little bursts of vigorous exercise can significantly reduce someone's risk of 8 different diseases: dementia, type 2 diabetes, fatty liver disease, chronic respiratory disease, chronic kidney disease, immune-mediated inflammatory diseases, major cardiovascular events, and atrial fibrillation. We're not talking about complicated training programs here. Just work with what you can into your everyday life. If you are breathless and unable to speak in complete sentences, then you've hit the mark. I'm Dr. Sanjay Gupta, helping you live a better life.
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0: Yeah, forecast for today, we made it to 85, looking for sunshine and 90. Going to be warm. Overnight tonight, 68 and clear. Tomorrow, hot 95. And then Thursday, hot 95. And then by Friday and Saturday, we're going to be around the 90 mark. But we've got, now it says 70% chance of thunderstorms on Friday afternoon. And Saturday, 50-50 chance. So might just cool things off over the weekend. But hopefully not too much. We got a lot of fair to get on this week. So going to be warm out there the next couple of days. Just be prepared. Right now, I had a request for some low cash. Caught him a couple of weeks ago right here in our very own Kokomo. It's my hometown boy, Preston, came in and they put on a great show downtown. But right now, here's one of my favorites that they do. This is called Beers to Catch Up On. 11:43.

0: Hit Country 100.5 KI. Hope to be doing some of that coming up real soon. There's the pontoon song from Little Big Town for some folks hanging out at the lake during fair week. And we've got all kinds of stuff to tell you about. Next hour, I'll give you a rundown of what's going on out there at the fair today. So keep it right here. And a couple of us will be out there today, tomorrow, and Thursday and Friday. So keep it right here. We'll give you all the information on that. And once again, I'm working on the podcast from this morning. That'll be up here in just a few minutes. We got our instant classic on the way. And for those of you who missed last week, Alan Jackson, that was a great one. And then also we've got more coming up this weekend for the Classic Country Show. So we'll see what he's up to this weekend. But make sure you tune in. You know it's always going to be good. And hey, make sure you check out Steve Harmon on Country Gold on Sundays from 3 to 7. That's a great show as well. It doesn't go quite as far back as the Classic Country Show, but a lot of older songs you forgot all about, and some great interviews as well. So he had Russell's Heart on there over the weekend. It was a great show. So make sure you check that out. Right now, though, let's take a quick break and get to our instant classic. Got one from Toby Keith on the way.
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13: A better life with Dr. Sanjay Gupta.
14: When you need your body to perform, but some of your muscles are having trouble, other muscles can sometimes help compensate. This is a great thing short term, but long term it can lead to serious and even chronic aches and pains. So if you've got nagging stiffness or irritation somewhere, don't push through it. Try to figure out why it's happening and how you can correct it. Strength and conditioning specialist Dana Santa says, performing exercises at a deliberate tempo makes it easier to notice when the wrong muscles are taking over, and also gives the intended muscles a chance to engage before that compensation kicks in. Dana suggests that starting with primary movement patterns such as squatting, hinging, pushing, pulling, rotating, and core can help make compensation easiest to identify and to address. I'm Dr. Sanjay Gupta, helping you live a better life.

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8: News. I'm Brian Clark. Supreme Court Justices Elena Kagan and Amy Coney Barrett are testifying on Capitol Hill. They're asking Congress for more money for Supreme Court security. Justice Barrett said his threats got more intense around the time of the leak in the Dobbs decision.
9: My security detail sent me home with a bulletproof vest, and I carried it into my house, put it into my bedroom, dropped it down on a table, turned around, and my 12-year-old son was standing in the doorway of my bedroom. And he wanted to know what it was and why I had it, and I didn't know how to respond.
8: ICE agents have been ordered to temporarily stop conducting vehicle stops after two deadly shootings in the last week. Multiple sources tell ABC News this is temporary to allow for new training and that officers will still conduct vehicle stops involving the most violent people. President Trump dropped his demand that countries reimburse the U.S. for protecting cargo going through the Strait of Hormuz, saying countries would instead make trade and investment deals with the U.S. This is ABC News.
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13: Good afternoon. This is Jennifer at Kokomo Grain with the Midday Market Update at Kokomo for Tuesday, July the 14th. The markets are trading mixed. On the Chicago Board of Trade today, September corn down 2.5, 438.5. December corn down 3, 460.25. March corn down 3, 475.5. May corn down 2.5, 483.75. August soybeans down a nickel, 1191.75. September soybeans down 3.75, 1181.5. November soybeans down 2.5, 1192.25. January soybeans down 2.5, 1206.25. September wheat up 8.75, 644. July 2027 wheat up 5.25, 677.75. December soybean meal up 20 at 315.20. December soybean oil down 28 at 70.88. That makes Kokomo grain prices today. July corn at Kokomo, Amboy, and Anderson, 447. August corn, 449. Fall delivery corn, 426. January corn, 458. July soybeans, 1187. August soybeans, 1172. Fall delivery soybeans, 1142. January soybeans, 1166. July 2026 wheat at Kokomo and Amboy, 589. July 2027 wheat, 633. July 2026 wheat at Anderson, 584. July 2027 wheat, 623. The markets are trading mixed on the Chicago Mercantile Livestock Exchanges today. August lean hogs are up 28 cents at $98.38. August feeder cattle are down $5.60 at $348.80. And August live cattle are down $3.03 at $231.70. Currently, the Dow is down 82 points at 52,417. The NASDAQ up 242 points at 26,115. The S&P 500 up 29 at 75.44. The dollar up $1.28 at 79.42. Gold up $79.80 at $4,085.50. Silver up $1.31 at $59.29. And crude oil up $1.29 at $79.42. Thank you. 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
12: All right, Jennifer, thank you very much. Enjoy your day as well. And yes, we got a warm week on our hands, folks, from the McCool's Flooring Weather Center. Your KI forecast for today, we're looking at sunshine and right around 90. Overnight tonight, 68 and clear. Now, tomorrow and Thursday, we're going to be about 95 and pretty hot out there, so be aware. And then Friday and Saturday now, it says 70% chance on Friday of some thunderstorms at 90. And then Saturday, 50-50 chance of a few scattered thunderstorms, isolated, and 89. So we're keeping an eye on Friday and Saturday here. We got the fair all week long, and Kenny will be out there this afternoon. Look for the Hoosier Shed, and we want to thank Blue Fox for providing the AC out there for Kenny. So, got to keep that guy cool. Right now, let's go ahead and get back into an hour of more Cafe Country. Here's that brand new one from Jelly Roll. This is called Get Your Hands Up. 1208.

0: Hit Country 100.5 KI. Haven't heard her in a while. That is Maren Morris with My Church. JR here. Hope you're enjoying your day. And in case you missed mail call this morning, we talked about the warm weather coming. Well, that was warm weather that's here. And we could see some showers by Friday and Saturday to cool things off a little bit. But we also talked all about the Howard County 4-H Fair. We're going to be out and about over there. I believe Kenny's headed out there right now. And also we talked about some grilling techniques, some of the summer for grilling and some things to do and not to do. And, you know, just kind of grilling etiquette. And then also it's National Mac and Cheese Day. I don't think I've ever had a bad mac and cheese, but we talked all about the different variations and how people like it, and also all kinds of upcoming events going on in and around the KI listening area as well. So make sure you check out the podcast or stream wherever you get yours. I put it on our Facebook page just recently, and it will re-air tonight at midnight. And don't forget, tomorrow, we postponed it to tomorrow from last week because we had the Fox Hollow gentleman in here, Jeff, talking about the Fox Hollow sequel to the documentary. But we will have Sell It Day tomorrow morning on mail call. So tomorrow morning will be Sell It Day, 456-1100 if you want to turn it into cash, or if you're looking for something, we're going to try to help you out with that tomorrow morning right here on KI.
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3: If I were to ask you what makes for a good night's sleep, you'd probably say a dark, quiet room, not too many things on your mind. But every night when you go to get some Z's, how often do you really think about the temperature in your bedroom? Temperature may be one of the most underappreciated factors in sleep. That's according to the Senior Vice President of Research and Scientific Affairs at the National Sleep Foundation. We often hear about lights and screens and stress, but even modest changes in temperature and airflow can influence both how quickly you fall asleep and how deeply you stay asleep. Most experts will recommend a room temperature of 60 to 67 degrees Fahrenheit. You might also experiment with your sheets and what you actually wear to bed. Play around a bit and see what improves your sleep. You might be delightfully surprised. I'm Dr. Sanjay Gupta, helping you live a better life.
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0: Hit Country 100.5 KI, Riley Green, who seems to do no wrong lately, with Carly Pierce there with I Don't Leave, I'm Gonna Stay. TR here, quick rundown of what's happening at the Hubbard County 4-H Fair today. Now, there are some things going on all through the week, and the daily events of Pioneer Village, and all that kind of good stuff. Got Grandpa Cratchit, the Hot Diggity Dog, and a sawmill demonstration, a human cannonball. That's pretty funny. That's Monday through Thursday at 7:30 and 9. We talked about that. And then a Model T Ford Assembly back there. We got Scott's Magic Show going on, North Commercial Building. Antique Tractor Parade each day at 6:30 and wheat threshing demonstration. But today we've got the Senior Swine Showman and Country Born and Raised at the Livestock Pavilion coming up here at 1 o'clock. And then we got the Llama Alpaca Show, Mini 4-H at the end, and 3 p.m. in the Livestock Pavilion. Rides and wristbands are available today. The ride midway start at 3 p.m. until 10 p.m. And then Miss Howard County Junior Queen Pageant at the South Grandstand at 6. And the Sheep Show is the Livestock Pavilion at 6 as well. Medicinal Bluegrass on the North Stage at 7 p.m. And then the KOI Drag Racing out there with Northwest Grandstands at 5 p.m. registration, practice, and then race at 7. And make sure you get on out there, $10 at the main gate for that, $20 for pit. And then the crowning of Miss Howard County Queen will happen tonight at 8 p.m. Get on out there to the Hoosier Shed from KI, WWKI Hoosier Shed out there. We want to thank Kyle for that. And then also Blue Fox HVAC provided the AC for him out there. So Kenny's on his way. Stop by and see him. He's just across from the main building there, right in front of the from the 4-H building. There's the livestock building. So make sure you get on out and see Kenny. So that's what's going on today. Keep it right here. We've got all kinds of music on the way in. I'm going to check that forecast right after this break.
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5: We talk a lot here about ultra-processed foods and the many ways in which they can negatively impact your health. They've been linked to weight gain, obesity, type 2 diabetes, cardiovascular disease, even cancer. And now a new study out of UCSF found that high ultra-processed food intake was associated with something called intramuscular fat, which is exactly what it sounds like. That's fat inside your muscles, which can cause them to become weaker. Now, in this particular study, the researchers noticed more wear and tear and pain in people's knees because of weakened thigh muscles. Cutting back on ultra-processed foods isn't easy. The CDC estimates at least half the calories in our diet come from ultra-processed foods. But if you're looking to eat cleaner, cutting out sugar-sweetened beverages, that may be the best number one thing you can do to try and get started. I'm Dr. Sanjay Gupta, helping you live a better life.
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4: Don't know your KI forecast for today. Trying to make it to 90 right now, about 85. Feels like 90 out there with the heat index. Overnight tonight, 68 and clear. Tomorrow, hot 95. Thursday, hot 95. And then by Friday, 91. And now it says a 70% chance of some isolated thunderstorms moving through. And then Friday night, 60% chance of those happening overnight and 71. And then Saturday, now it's at a 50-50 chance of thunderstorms and 89. So it keeps changing every time I refresh. But you know, Mother Nature, Indiana, kind of does her own thing, so we'll keep an eye on that for you. Right now, I haven't heard this one in a minute. Here's Chase Rice with If I Were Rock and Roll. It's 1241.

0: Hit Country, 100.5 KI. There he is, Morgan Wallen with Everything I Love. Little Waylon Jennings riff going on there. JR here, time today's NASCAR Hot Pass, and it's furnished by Fast Lane Auto, and they got some great summer deals going on. I'll play that for you right after the NASCAR Hot Pass, and we had some really good finish over the weekend. You know, Ryan Blaney just barely got through it. Boy, Carson Hosemar, he is quite a character, and shaking up the world of NASCAR there. He's kind of the new guy everybody loves to hate, I guess, but I find him very entertaining. We'll hear about NASCAR Hot Pass from MRN coming up, and furnished by Fast Lane Auto, 926 South Apperson Way. Then we'll wrap up Cafe Country with a song from So 10 Years Ago, going out to all the farmers out there.
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5: Everyone poops. It's not just the name of a classic potty training book. It's a universal truth. Even though everyone does it, almost no one wants to talk about it. Dr. Tricia Pasricha wants to change that. She's the author of a new book. It's called You've Been Pooping All Wrong. And she says there are three critical P's of pooping. The first is propulsion. Both the voluntary push you exert and the involuntary contractions that happen naturally within your body. Top line, when you feel the need to go, don't hold it. The second P is pliability, which refers to stool softness. The keys to this one are making sure you're drinking enough water and eating enough fiber. And the last P is for pelvic floor. If you can get your knees up above your waist while you're on the toilet, like on a stool or a garbage can or a stack of books even, that can make all the difference. I'm Dr. Sanjay Gupta, helping you live a better life.
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1: 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Call with questions 574-566-2113. Mixed bag in the marketplace here today. Corn and beans trading lower. We saw the market pull back in the second half of yesterday's trading zone and then continue with the weakness overnight. That's why we're red corn and beans. Meanwhile, the wheat market's a little bit stronger. Chicago, Kansas City, Minneapolis markets. Probably the biggest surprise after the close yesterday was the fact that the trade was looking for a 1 to 2 point drop in good to excellent for corn and soybeans. What they got is about a 1 to 2 point gain in the good to excellent categories for both. We have some heat here still this week, but rains are coming later locally. Rains likely popping up from Friday afternoon right on through Saturday, Sunday, Monday, even early Tuesday up next week. Just in time, I'm Ryan Martin.
2: 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And from the McCool's Flooring Weather Center, your KI forecast, we've made it to 88 right now, looking for 90 when the heat index is going to feel a lot like 98 when we're done. Overnight tonight, we're looking at 68 and clear. And now it had just kicked in a heat advisory for tomorrow and Thursday. Mid to upper 90s, going to feel like triple digits for the next couple days, folks. It's going to be very warm out there and hot, basically. So be prepared for that. So now a heat advisory has been issued for tomorrow and Thursday. And then Friday, we've got 70% chance, as he mentions, of some thunderstorms isolated moving through. Might just cool things down in a high of 91. And then Saturday, after overnight Friday night, we could see some thunderstorms as well, hit and miss. And then Saturday, 89 degrees and a 50-50 chance of some spotty thunderstorms. So once again, we'll keep an eye on it. That Indiana weather can change at the drop of a hat. But next couple days and today, it's going to be hot. Know that going in. Right now, I had no idea how popular this song was going to become when I first heard it. From the Toy Story 5 soundtrack, here is Taylor Swift with I Knew It, I Knew You. It's 103. Good afternoon.

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0: Hit Country 100.5 KI Jelly there with Heart of Stone. JR here, quick update for the Howard County Fair. Now, going on right now, the Llama Show that started at 1 o'clock, and at 3 o'clock, the Llama Show will be at the Livestock Pavilion. And then the Midway Rides will open at 3. Wristbands available. Miss Howard County Junior Pageant is at the South Grandstand at 6. Medicinal Bluegrass is playing the North Stage at 7. KOI Drag Racing at the Northwest Grandstands later at 7. And Miss Howard County Queen Pageant will be crowned at 8 p.m. at the South Grandstand. So more information at howardcofair.com. And Kenny's going to be out there broadcasting live today. And he will be with Indiana Heartland Federal Credit Union at 3 o'clock till 4, and then he will be with Brad Howe Ford from 4 to 5, checking out all the beautiful Fords out there. So, once again, check out Kenny. He will be there in the Hoosier Shed, and we want to thank the Hoosier Shed for providing that shed for us. A nice shed, by the way. And the AC provided by Blue Fox HVAC. So, we'll be checking with Kenny starting right around 3 o'clock at the Howard County Fair. And, folks, make sure you dress cool and sunscreen and stay hydrated out there. It's going to be a warm couple days. We got a heat advisory in effect starting tomorrow, but it's still pretty hot out there right now. So just be safe. Right now, we'll take a break, come back, and I got a country music news update coming up.
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12: A Better Life with Dr. Sanjay Gupta.
13: When we talk about how much exercise someone should get, current guidelines call for about 150 minutes of moderate intensity exercise or 75 minutes of vigorous intensity exercise every week. New study out of the UK makes a strong case for vigorous exercise if and when you can do it. Now, researchers determined that even little bursts of vigorous exercise can significantly reduce someone's risk of 8 different diseases: dementia, type 2 diabetes, fatty liver disease, chronic respiratory disease, chronic kidney disease, immune-mediated inflammatory diseases, major cardiovascular events, and atrial fibrillation. We're not talking about complicated training programs here. Just work with what you can into your everyday life. If you are breathless and unable to speak in complete sentences, then you've hit the mark. I'm Dr. Sanjay Gupta, helping you live a better life.
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0: Hit Country 100.5 KI, Zach Top with his latest, that is South of Sanity. Can't wait to see what he has next. Every song has been bigger than the last one for that guy. JR here, and speaking of bigger than the last one, Jelly Roll, been keeping it real when he talks about his health journey, especially his relationship with food, is what he says. He said, I'm sure you're familiar with the concept of a cheat meal when you take a break from your diet and eat whatever you want. Well, Jelly can't have one of those because he says the moment he lets himself have a treat, it could turn into a five-day food bender. It's recently happened to him. He said, quote, I've been overeating the last 3 or 4 days and I was feeling myself stress eat. He said, the addict in me came out. Jelly ate a dairy-free skillet cookie, but instead of just having one, he ate four of them and then continued to have a sweet tooth with, got into some peanut butter fluff and then went looking for a chocolate bar while at a rest stop. He said, if you can relate, he said, here's some advice. Give yourself grace on those days you eat four skillet cookies. He said, I'm still doing it. He goes, the problem is it starts compounding day after day. So it's okay to have a bad meal. It's okay to have a bad day. Just don't have two in a row. So start making that rule like, I don't have more than one day. No two bad days in a row when you're eating like that. That's some pretty good advice from a guy who struggles with weight as well. So, and this is pretty cool. You can check it out on the X. Thomas Rhett and One Direction's Niall Horan, I think that's how you say his name, recently had a co-headlining show in Nashville. They did a co-encore set together, which included a cover of Ella Langley's Choosing Texas. And I listened to it. The audio is not that great, but it sounds good. They did a pretty good job of it. Speaking of Ella's hits, Choosing Texas just logged a 13th week at number one on Billboard Hot 100. She had two other songs in the top four. Be Her came in third, and I Can't Love You Anymore is at number four. That young lady is on fire right now. So if you want to check it out on X, make sure you check out Thomas Rhett and Niall doing a cover of Choosing Texas. And it actually sounds pretty good, like I said. But right now, that's today's Country Music News Blast. To find out more, tune in to Tammy in the morning, Nick in the afternoon, and those stories and more on our website. 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
7: Everyone poops. It's not just the name of a classic potty training book. It's a universal truth. Even though everyone does it, almost no one wants to talk about it. Dr. Tricia Pasricha wants to change that. She's the author of a new book. It's called You've Been Pooping All Wrong. And she says there are three critical P's of pooping. The first

0: is propulsion. Both the voluntary push you exert and the involuntary contractions that happen naturally within your body. Top line, when you feel the need to go, don't hold it. The second P is pliability, which refers to stool softness. The keys to this one are making sure you're drinking enough water and eating enough fiber. And the last P is for pelvic floor. If you can get your knees up above your waist while you're on the toilet, like on a stool or a garbage can or a stack of books even, that can make all the difference. I'm Dr. Sanjay Gupta, helping you live a better life.
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The center of your cap forecast for today, we made it to 89, and now it's gone up to, this afternoon it says we're going to reach about 94 today, and the heat index is going to feel right around triple digits, folks, so it's going to be very hot out there today, and overnight tonight, 68 and clear. Now tomorrow, they've actually declared a heat advisory between noon and 8, it's going to be real hot tomorrow as well, mid-90s for the regular temperature, but the heat index could be well above 3 digits, and then Thursday, once again, 95 and hot, but here's the deal. Friday, 70% chance of some showers and possible thunderstorms. Now it says at 91. That keeps going up every time I refresh it. Then Saturday, 50-50 chance and a high of 89. So we're keeping an eye on that Friday and Saturday weather there, and maybe cool things off, but we got to make sure we still get the fair in there too. So there you go. Right now, let's go ahead and get back into it. Here was the number one song on the Lon Helton Countdown over the weekend. Here's Josh Ross with Hate How You Look. Moving on. 138. Good afternoon.

0: Hit Country 100.5 KI, Hardy, Eric Church, Morgan Wallen, and Tim McGraw there with MacArthur. A little history lesson there, and Casey Musgraves in front of that with Loneliest Girl. JR here, hope you're enjoying your day, and if you'd like to see Old Dominion in Sin City and hang out at Planet Hollywood Casino and Resort and a little VIP package to go with it, well, I have a keyword coming up for you in just a few minutes. Right at the top of the hour, I'll give you that keyword, and you could be on your way to Vegas to see Old Dominion on Labor Day weekend, mind you. So keep it right here. I'll have that keyword coming right up.
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14: We talk a lot here about ultra-processed foods and the many ways in which they can negatively impact your health. They've been linked to weight gain, obesity, type 2 diabetes, cardiovascular disease, even cancer. And now a new study out of UCSF found that high ultra-processed food intake was associated with something called intramuscular fat, which is exactly what it sounds like. That's fat inside your muscles, which can cause them to become weaker. Now, in this particular study, the researchers noticed more wear and tear and pain in people's knees because of weakened thigh muscles. Cutting back on ultra-processed foods isn't easy. The CDC estimates at least half the calories in our diet come from ultra-processed foods. But if you're looking to eat cleaner, cutting out sugar-sweetened beverages, that may be the best number one thing you can do to try and get started. I'm Dr. Sanjay Gupta, helping you live a better life.

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1: 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Just play the game one way. You hit a ball in the gap, run. 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
1: ABC News, I'm Michelle Franzen. Cargo ships will not face a 20% toll by the U.S. President Trump reversing course a day after proposing the fee for safe passage. The president now says instead the U.S. will get paid through what he calls trade deals. The U.S. had previously opposed Iran charging a fee.
2: I don't think anybody should be really in that position, but we were doing it as a reimbursement. The Gulf states are going to invest a tremendous amount of money into the United States. And that was very satisfactory to me. I think it's actually much better.
1: Escalations continue. Sirens sounding in Bahrain today as Iran targets U.S. sites. New York's attorney general announced her state, along with a bipartisan coalition of 42 other attorneys general, have reached an $18 million settlement with 23andMe to protect consumers' private genetic data. That stems from the massive breach in 2023, impacting nearly 7 million consumers. The deal also secured new data protections. On Wall Street, stocks are mixed this hour. This is ABC News.
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4: All right, there's your news. And right now, that keyword to get you to see Old Dominion and Sin City and a little stint at the Planet Hollywood Resort and Casino. 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S-H-O-E-S to the number 95819. Text the keyword shoes to the number 95819 now to enter for a chance to win a trip to see Old Dominion. Right now, here's Megan Maroney with Beautiful Things.

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0: Mid Country 100.5 KI. New mama there. There's Lauren Elena with All My Exes. TR here. Hope you're enjoying today. And in case you missed mail call today, we talked about the heat coming. We talked about all things 4-H fair for today, what's going on out there. Also, we talked about grilling techniques. I was talking about a Blackstone grill as opposed to a grated grill. And I was talking about barbecues, charcoal, different ways of grilling, and different ways to not grill, basically. And it is National Macaroni and Cheese Day. Who doesn't love good mac and cheese? We were talking about all the different variations of folks and what they make. So also upcoming events, and once again, all about the 4-H fair. So check out the podcast or stream wherever you get yours. It's on our Facebook page, and it'll re-air tonight at midnight. 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
12: If I were to ask you what makes for a good night's sleep, you'd probably say a dark, quiet room, not too many things on your mind. But every night when you go to get some Z's, how often do you really think about the temperature in your bedroom? 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That's according to the Senior Vice President of Research and Scientific Affairs at the National Sleep Foundation. We often hear about lights and screens and stress, but even modest changes in temperature and airflow can influence both how quickly you fall asleep and how deeply you stay asleep. Most experts will recommend a room temperature of 60 to 67 degrees Fahrenheit. You might also experiment with your sheets and what you actually wear to bed. Play around a bit and see what improves your sleep. 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I'm Dr. Sanjay Gupta, helping you live a better life.
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1: 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You know, nobody's making you go to these shows and show up at these early mornings and traveling like I am. It's kind of like you can have a career as big as you want to, as you know, if you're

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0: 100.5 KI. Kenny Chesney still getting it done with his latest. That is Carry On. JR here. Hope you are enjoying your day. And I tell you what, we got some sweet deals, folks. Great time to be inside with some of this heat. Take a little break from that heat. Get on over to Ralphie's and save money on all the gaming over there with the sweet deal on WWKI.com. $25 will get you a $50 voucher, and you can print it off and use it right away for all the gaming over there. Not for the food this round. The food is fantastic. Don't get me wrong. I'm a wing connoisseur. Oh, the wings are to die for. Peach is great. And they got that new pizza ATM. You got to check that thing out. But this round of sweet deals is just for the gaming, the golf simulators and game simulators, duck pin bowling. I like to say half the size, twice the fun. And they got the Rainforest Cafe kind of theme going on back there for the putt-putt. So make sure you get on back there and enjoy it. Right in the Maple Crest Plaza, 25 gets you 50 on our sweet deal only on WWKI.com. And here's some fair info coming up here in just a few. And also, I'm going to check that forecast one more time before I go.
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5: Everyone poops. It's not just the name of a classic potty training book. It's a universal truth. Even though everyone does it, almost no one wants to talk about it. Dr. Tricia Pasricha wants to change that. She's the author of a new book. It's called You've Been Pooping All Wrong. And she says there are three critical P's of pooping. The first is propulsion. Both the voluntary push you exert and the involuntary contractions that happen naturally within your body. Top line, when you feel the need to go, don't hold it. The second P is pliability, which refers to stool softness. The keys to this one are making sure you're drinking enough water and eating enough fiber. And the last P is for pelvic floor. If you can get your knees up above your waist while you're on the toilet, like on a stool or a garbage can or a stack of books even, that can make all the difference. I'm Dr. Sanjay Gupta, helping you live a better life.

Weather Center, your cat forecast for today. We're looking for 93 now. Heat index may feel like triple digits. It's downright hot out there, folks. And then overnight tonight, we got about 69 and clear. But tomorrow, it actually says heat advisory in effect between noon and 8. Going to be the mid to upper 90s, feel like triple digits. Thursday, more of the same, mid-90s. And once again, heat index going to be up there quite a bit. And then Friday, 70% chance of some showers and possible thunderstorms. And then 90 and then 89 on Saturday, and a 50-50 chance of those thunderstorms showing up to cool things off. So there you go. Right now, let's go ahead and get back into music. Here is Jordan Davis with Turn This Truck Around on KI. Good afternoon.

0: Hit Country 100.5 KI. Blake there with Sangria. Haven't heard that for a while. That's got like a haunting melody to it. JR here. That is going to wrap it up for me. And remember, you're still texting that keyword shoes, S-H-O-E-S, to the number 95819 to win that trip to see Old Dominion in Vegas at Sin City, Labor Day weekend, and two tickets to the Planet Hollywood Live Resort and Casino. How cool would that be? Spades VIP package as well. So text that keyword shoes to the number 95819. Nick is going to be checking in with Kenny. He's going to be at Indiana Heartland Federal Credit Union and then Brad Howell Ford this afternoon out at the fair. So you'll be hearing from Kenny. Then Nick will have another keyword for you at 6 o'clock. And he's got the Throwback Drive at 5 on the way for you as well. Have a great night. Be safe. And, you know, I'm on a route for Spain tonight on the World Cup. So we'll see how that goes. I will holler at y'all tomorrow morning on Mail Call 4. Sell it day. Have a great night. Be safe.
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10: A better life with Dr. Sanjay Gupta.
11: When you need your body to perform, but some of your muscles are having trouble, other muscles can sometimes help compensate. This is a great thing short term, but long term it can lead to serious and even chronic aches and pains. So if you've got nagging stiffness or irritation somewhere, don't push through it. Try to figure out why it's happening and how you can correct it. Strength and conditioning specialist Dana Santa says performing exercises at a deliberate tempo makes it easier to notice when the wrong muscles are taking over, and also gives the intended muscles a chance to engage before that compensation kicks in. Dana suggests that starting with primary movement patterns such as squatting, hinging, pushing, pulling, rotating, and core can help make compensation easiest to identify and to address. I'm Dr. Sanjay Gupta, helping you live a better life.
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1: ABC News, I'm Michelle Franzen. Cargo ships will not face a 20% toll by the U.S. President Trump reversing course a day after proposing the fee for safe passage. The president now says instead the U.S. will get paid through what he calls trade deals. The U.S. had previously opposed Iran charging a fee.
2: I don't think anybody should be really in that position, but we were doing it as a reimbursement. The Gulf states are going to invest a tremendous amount of money into the United States. And that was very satisfactory to me. I think it's actually much better.
1: Escalations continue. Sirens sounding in Bahrain today as Iran targets U.S. sites. New York's attorney general announced her state, along with a bipartisan coalition of 42 other attorneys general, have reached an $18 million settlement with 23andMe to protect consumers' private genetic data. That stems from the massive breach in 2023, impacting nearly 7 million consumers. The deal also secured new data protections. On Wall Street, stocks are mixed this hour. This is ABC News.
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15: A drop in corn and bean futures, wheat higher. This is Hoosier Ag Today. I'm Andy Eubank with the Tuesday Farm Market Closing Report. Weather risk declined a bit with new forecasts and crop ratings yesterday improved a percentage point. In corn and beans, sell off 2 to 4 cents. Final numbers, September corn, 438.5, down 2.5 cents. D's down 2.75 at 460.5. March also down 2.75, 475.75. August and September beans down 4 cents. August 11.92¾. Novi 11.91, down 3¾. September wheat gains 9¾, 6.45. Mixed in the meats, August live cattle down $3.30, 231.42. August lean hogs 98.45, up 35. I'm Andy Eubank. 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
0: This is the KI forecast from the McCool's Flooring Weather Center.
14: Clear tonight with a low in the upper 60s. We have a heat advisory from noon to 8 tomorrow. It's going to be sunny and hot on Wednesday, high in the mid-90s. That heat index, it's going to feel like 101. And then more sun and heat on Thursday with a high in the mid-90s.
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0: Russell Dickerson on Hit Country 100.5 KI. Good afternoon. I'm Nick. It is day two in Greentown at the Howard County 4-H Fair, and we're going to check in with Kenny right now.
1: Thanks, Nick. Yeah, we are live from the Howard County 4-H Fair in Greentown, thanks to the Hoosier Sheds mobile studio, which is air-conditioned this year, all thanks to Blue Fox HVAC. We want to thank them because we have air conditioning in here, and this week you need it. But you know what? It's going to be a great week here at the fair. We've got the Junior Queen and the Queen Pageant tonight. We got the rides going with wristbands and, of course, all the different fair foods. And, of course, as is tradition, I've got Kelsey from Indiana Heartland Federal Credit Union. And, Kelsey, I understand you're going to be walking around and talking about your kids' club.
2: We will. We have some cool prizes to pass out. They're actually not even prizes. They're giveaways. We're going to go and find some kiddos that want to have a Frisbee, some football, you know, those squish toys with the pop, the fidget toys, you know, those are always the big thing. So we have some goodies to pass out today, and we're excited to see everybody.
1: That's awesome. Now, how can a kid get into the kids club?
2: So you do need a parent or guardian or somebody to be on it with them. But once they get signed up, they would just be on there with the child on the account, and then they'll get $15 every birthday. They'll get to come to all of our kids club events, and then, of course, promote savings for when they turn 18.
1: And that's such a huge deal. I've been trying to do that with my daughter. Of course, she is 15. She's saving up for a car and trying to do all those fun things, and you can help with that as well.
2: Oh, yes, we can. And that's the great thing. We want to get their foot in the door, you know, build relationships. So when it comes to that time to get a credit card, build their credit, get a car, you know, those things, they're comfortable with us, they know us, and we treat them like family.
1: Anymore, I mean, you get spammed with so many different national lenders trying to do this and that, and you just don't know who to trust. So the fact that you have someone local that you can build that relationship with, it really matters.
2: It really does. And I like to say, like, we do know our members. Even me being in the back, I'll come out and be like, oh, hey, hi, you know, we get to know them, and it's a great place. It is.
1: Remind people where you're located, how they can find you online.
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1: Awesome, and make sure you find her because she'll be floating around with the Kids Club with some great prize, great giveaways, those fidget toys. 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The rides are open today, the Howard County 4-H Fair in Greentown. I'm Kenny Beasley, broadcasting live for 100.5 KI.
3: This is the KI forecast from the McCool's Flooring Weather Center.
4: Clear tonight with a low in the upper 60s. We have a heat advisory from noon to 8 tomorrow. It's going to be sunny and hot on Wednesday, high in the mid-90s. That heat index, it's going to feel like 101. And then more sun and heat on Thursday with a high in the mid-90s.
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9: As someone who's been married nearly 25 years, I'll tell you, there's a lot of great things about having a spouse. And according to a new study out of the University of Miami Health System, marriage might even be linked to a lower risk of cancer. Why? Well, the researchers said people who are married are less likely to engage in risky behavior. They're more likely to get a nudge to go to regular preventive medicine appointments and screenings. And they have a partner to share the load of family obligations, household chores, and finances. No one is saying you should get married in the pursuit of better health. But if you are single, how can you build a strong support system to maybe get some of these same benefits? Do your own research, find out what's important, and then hold members of your squad accountable and let them hold you accountable as well. That can provide a lot of support. I'm Dr. Sanjay Gupta, helping you live a better life.
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0: Wallen on Hit Country 100.5 KI. Hey, what's going on? This is Nick. It's a hot one in KI country, and it's fair week. Get out to the Howard County 4-H Fair in Greentown. Make sure you stop by the Hoosier Sheds mobile studio and Tyler Kenny. He's going to get you signed up for some Garth Brooks tickets. We're going to check in with him right now.
1: Thanks, Nick. We're broadcasting live inside the Hoosier Sheds mobile studio, cooled by Blue Fox HVAC. We want to thank them for letting us use an air conditioner because we kind of need it here in the shed this week, just as warm as it is. But I tell you what, it's also, I mean, it's not too bad outside. Like, you get your lemon shake-ups, you get your, you know, your corn dogs and everything like that, and you'll be fine. The kids will be fine doing the rides. But I want you to stop in here to the mobile studio because we have a chance for you to pick up a pair of tickets to see Garth Brooks, the All of My Blame It All My Roots, the arena tour at Gainbridge Fieldhouse, Friday, August 21st, Saturday, August 22nd. We have a pair of tickets to that show. All you have to do is come inside the mobile studio here, the Hoosier Sheds mobile studio, scan the QR code, and get entered to win those tickets. Now, I'm here with Kelsey from Indiana Heartland Federal Credit Union. I was telling you earlier, of course, my daughter's getting to that age where we're looking at cars, and you know, it's hard to just buy a car outright, so a lot of people look for auto loans, and that's something that you can help people with.
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1: Absolutely, and that's really hard to beat, but the fact that you even will be local, yep, and the fact that, again, you're getting it local, you know the people that you're dealing with. 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Now, how does that process work?
2: 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You just go on there, fill out a loan app, and then a loan officer will be with you pretty quickly. We always say 1 to 2 days, day of, hopefully, right? 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But yeah. And

0: really like about Indiana Heartland is you work with one loan officer. You know, they're with you through the whole way. So you're not talking to 10 different people. You're just with one person who's going to help you from start to finish get the best deal.
1: Awesome. 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
1: Awesome. And make sure you can stop by, of course, in person and talk to them. That way, what's the location and what are your hours?
0: 402 South Berkeley Road. Monday, Tuesday, Thursday, we'll be there 8:30 to 4:30. Wednesday will be our shorter day till 1, and Friday our longer day, 5:30 for people getting off. We like to stay open a little later for you.
1: Awesome. And of course, if you have questions about Indiana Heartland, whether it's the auto loans or the kids club or anything like that, Kelsey's going to be wandering around giving out some goodies for the kids for the kids club. So be sure to find her and stop by, of course, see us, get entered for those Garth Brooks tickets and come out and enjoy the Howard County 4-H Fair. So much to see and do. We've got the Junior Queen and the Queen Pageant tonight. We've got the rides open today as well. The Howard County 4-H Fairgrounds in Greentown. I'm Kenny Beasley for 100.5 KI.
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14: I don't know about you, but my social media feeds are flooded with lotions and potions and gadgets, all promising to unlock different components of longevity. But if you log off, take a step back from all the hype, you'll find that the actual keys to a longer, healthier life are hiding in plain sight. There are four of them. Number one, nutrition. The Mediterranean diet really is the gold standard. Number two, exercise. You should be getting 150 minutes of moderate intensity exercise or 75 minutes of vigorous intensity exercise every week, plus strength training and stretching. Number three, sleep. Sleep is when your body and your brain repair themselves. You should be getting 7 to 9 hours a night. And finally, number four, often gets forgotten, socialization. It's not a bonus. It's a necessity for a healthy life, finding a sense of community, purpose, and belonging. I'm Dr. Sanjay Gupta, helping you live a better life.

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1: Clear tonight with a low in the upper 60s. We have a heat advisory from noon to 8 tomorrow. It's going to be sunny and hot on Wednesday, high in the mid-90s. That heat index, it's going to feel like 101. And then more sun and heat on Thursday with a high in the mid-90s.
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0: Bailey Zimmerman on Hit Country 100.5 KI. What's going on? This is Nick. It's day two out at the Howard County 4-H Fair in Greentown. Grab the family, get out there, and have a great time. It's where you'll find Kenny Beasley at the Hoosier Sheds Mobile Studio.
1: 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I'm broadcasting live from the Hoosier Sheds Mobile Studio, cooled by Blue Fox HVAC. I want to thank them for providing some air conditioning for us. And, of course, it's not too bad, you know, out here right now. We've got a nice breeze here. We're actually out on the porch. The rides are open. We're right by the Midway. We've got a lot of events happening this evening for the Howard County 4-H Fair. Make sure you stop by and sign up to win Garth Brooks tickets. Yeah, we've got a chance for you to win a pair of those this week while we're out here. And we're here one more time with Kelsey from Indiana Heartland Federal Credit Union. Now, we've talked about the Kids Club, we've talked about auto loans, but you have a full range of services that you offer at the credit union.
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1: 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You can learn how to become a member, all those things, right?
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1: Awesome. 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
2: IndianaHeartland.org.
1: Awesome. And you all do so many events throughout the year, too. I mean, the Kids Club, we talked briefly just kind of about what you're handing out today, but I want you to talk a little bit more about the Kids Club, because you do events throughout the year, Easter time, Christmas, things like that.
2: Yes, we have our Easter egg hunt, we have our fall festival, our visits with Santa, where everyone gets a gift, a picture with Santa, and eventually those events will be Kids Club members only, because we are growing so much that we can't have everybody, but right now it still is open to everyone. But eventually, if you have attended those events, it may become Kids Club only, so make sure you get signed up.
1: Yeah, absolutely. You want to be a part of all the fun and everything that being a member brings you, because, you know, like you said earlier, we've got the auto loans. Tell us that rate again.
2: 3.99 with a match of any local rate you find lower.
1: That will do it right there, let me tell you. Like, in the market myself, so trust me, that caught my attention. So check out, of course, Indiana Heartland, and tell them where you're located.
2: We are at 402 South Berkeley Road, right across from Ascension St. Vincent.
1: Awesome. Make sure you look for her passing out some of those. What were those fidget toys that you've got?
2: Yeah, there's those squishy balls with the pops on them where you just sit there and can poke them for hours, because I know I mess with them at work on too much, probably.
1: I know my kids bring them home and then I'm playing with them more than they are, but for a good thing, they're not out here yet, because they'd be hunting you down. But yeah, make sure you find Kelsey. And of course, thank you for making it possible for us to be out here today.
2: Absolutely. Thank you, Kenny. It's been great.
1: Thank you so much. Coming out, we'll be here. I'll be here for another hour here at the Hoosier Sheds Mobile Studio. We are right by the Midway. A lot of fun. 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
14: 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This is a great thing short term, but long term it can lead to serious and even chronic aches and pains. 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Strength and conditioning specialist Dana Santa says, performing exercises at a deliberate tempo makes it easier to notice when the wrong muscles are taking over, and also gives the intended muscles a chance to engage before that compensation kicks in. Dana suggests that starting with primary movement patterns such as squatting, hinging, pushing, pulling, rotating, and core can help make compensation easiest to identify and to address. I'm Dr. Sanjay Gupta, helping you live a better life.
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1: ABC News, I'm Michelle Franzen. Cargo ships will not face a 20% toll by the U.S. President Trump reversing course a day after proposing the fee for safe passage. The president now says instead the U.S. will get paid through what he calls trade deals. The U.S. had previously opposed Iran charging a fee.
2: I don't think anybody should be really in that position, but we were doing it as a reimbursement. The Gulf states are going to invest a tremendous amount of money into the United States. And that was very satisfactory to me. I think it's actually much better.
1: Escalations continue. Sirens sounding in Bahrain today as Iran targets U.S. sites. New York's attorney general announced her state, along with a bipartisan coalition of 42 other attorneys general, have reached an $18 million settlement with 23andMe to protect consumers' private genetic data. That stems from the massive breach in 2023, impacting nearly 7 million consumers. The deal also secured new data protections. On Wall Street, stocks are this hour. This is ABC News.
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5: Clear tonight with a low in the upper 60s. We have a heat advisory from noon to 8 tomorrow. It's going to be sunny and hot on Wednesday, high in the mid-90s. That heat index, it's going to feel like 101. And then more sun and heat on Thursday with a high in the mid-90s.
4: 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Somebody pour me. Put some ice in the glass and a little fire in the speakers.
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0: Country 100.5 KI. What's up? This is Nick. Thanks for coming along. It is Fair Week in KI Country, day number two of the Howard County 4-H Fair in Greentown. It's time to check in with Kenny.
1: Hey, thanks, Nick. I'm broadcasting live from the Howard County 4-H Fair. Of course, we've got the Hoosier Sheds mobile studio, cooled thanks to Blue Fox HVAC. Want to thank them for some nice air conditioning, which comes in handy this week, especially as it's hot as it's going to be tomorrow. But I tell you what, today's a great day to check out the fair. We have a lot of events this evening, the Junior Queen and the Queen Pageant. Of course, you've got the rides open, and you have a lot of, we still have all the animals, really, in the animal barn. And I'm here with Baxter from Brad Howe Ford. And Baxter, your family has been a huge part of the Howard County Fair for years.
2: Yeah. I mean, ever since I was born, I guess. I'm now 34, so we've been out here since early 90s, late 80s. I guess late 80s is when Dad bought the business. So we've been out here since then, and the fair is always a special time for our family. And my kids are now 7 and 4 and are growing up to love the fair just like I did. And it's just, there's something about this week every summer that we just really look forward to.
1: Yeah, I mean, it becomes a tradition for everybody, really.
2: Yeah, the 4-H side of things with the livestock and all the projects that we've always done, and then just all the family and friends and customers that we see out here. It's just always been a really awesome week for our business and our family.
1: Now, of course, Brad Howe Ford originated in Greentown. You're in Kokomo now, but you still stay true to your Greentown roots.
2: Yeah. We moved to Kokomo in 2018, but we all still live in Greentown, and still Greentown is just kind of in the fabric of our business, and that'll never change. And we love supporting everything that comes from the town, including the fair. And it's gonna be a hot week, but we got a lot of nice days to come out and check this fair out. And it's a great time.
1: Yeah, and thankfully you have a lot of vehicles that have air conditioning.
2: Yes, we do. We have a great lineup out here from everything from Bronco Raptors to new F-150 Lobos, Expeditions, Super Duty Diesels as always. It's just a great lineup to come out and check out.
1: Awesome. Of course, if you are coming in from the, what is this? This is the south south entry to the fair?
2: Yeah, southwest corner by the 4-H buildings where we've been since I was born, and I think this is kind of our spot.
1: Yeah, absolutely. You can't miss it. Right here at the Howard County 4-H Fair in Greentown. Come by our mobile studio because we've got tickets to see Garth Brooks. You can enter to win those. I got some Indiana Beach tickets as well, and we'll be out here all week long. We'll tell you more about the huge selection of Brad Howe Ford coming up next. Right now, Kenny Beasley broadcasting live for 100.5 KI.
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0: And the business says this isn't the first time. Last year, they think the same person stole entire planters, so employees zip-tied them down. But then those got cut, so this year they chained the planters to the building.
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0: Here's the part that sucks. An employee says he bought the colorful plants with his own money and spent months watering and caring for them.
8: Police are still investigating, and hopefully they'll find the plant thief soon.
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16: When we talk about how much exercise someone should get, current guidelines call for about 150 minutes of moderate intensity exercise or 75 minutes of vigorous intensity exercise every week. New study out of the UK makes a strong case for vigorous exercise if and when you can do it. Now, researchers determined that even little bursts of vigorous exercise can significantly reduce someone's risk of 8 different diseases: dementia, type 2 diabetes, fatty liver disease, chronic respiratory disease, chronic kidney disease, immune-mediated inflammatory diseases, major cardiovascular events, and atrial fibrillation. We're not talking about complicated training programs here. Just work with what you can into your everyday life. If you are breathless and unable to speak in complete sentences, then you've hit the mark. I'm Dr. Sanjay Gupta, helping you live a better life.
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24: This is the KI forecast from the McCool's Flooring Weather Center.
0: Clear tonight with a low in the upper 60s. We have a heat advisory from noon to 8 tomorrow. It's going to be sunny and hot on Wednesday, high in the mid-90s. That heat index, it's going to feel like 101. And then more sun and heat on Thursday with a high in the mid-90s.
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0: Hit Country 100.5 KI. What's up? This is Nick. It's a hot one in KI country. We'll check that KI forecast after the break. Don't let the heat stop you from going out to the Howard County 4-H Fair in Greentown, especially because the Hoosier Sheds mobile studio is air-conditioned. That's where you can sign up to get some Garth Brooks tickets. That's where you'll find Kenny Beasley as well.
1: Hey, thanks, Nick. I'm broadcasting live from the Howard County 4-H Fair. We've got our Hoosier Sheds mobile studio cooled by Blue Fox HVAC. I want to thank them for that because it's going to be kind of a hot week. But you can come in and you can see the shed, get entered to win Garth Brooks tickets, get some Indiana Beach tickets as well. The rides are open today, first day for the rides. And I've been seeing a lot of people getting their wristbands and getting on the rides. But you know, where I'm also seeing people heading to is the southwest corner of the fairgrounds. That's where we're at with Brad Howell, Ford, and Baxter. You've got quite an inventory out here for people to see.
2: 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So yeah, come out and see us here at the fair till Saturday, or back at Kokomo at 2170 East Boulevard.
1: Tell you what, where you buy your car from matters, because

0: say, you know, I was saying this earlier, my daughter's 15, she's about to get her license, we're looking at cars, and you know, I don't want to just put her behind the wheel of just anything, right? 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
1: 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We got a couple out here and then several more back at the dealership.
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1: 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We're on Facebook. Or like I said, come into the store. We love to meet you in person, you know, and really get to know you and build a relationship.
0: And of course, come out and see them here at the Howard County 4-H Fair in Greentown. 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
9: You know, it's funny, when I think back to what the typical American dinner looked like when you and I were kids, there's usually some kind of meat featured at the center of the plate. Vegetables are there, but often thought of as a side dish. More and more, though, we are coming to realize that a plant-based diet, with little or no meat even, is going to be a healthier way to eat for just about everyone. New study out of the University of Hawaii Cancer Center found that eating a high-quality plant-rich diet that includes whole grains, vegetables, and fruits may prevent cognitive impairment even when people start that diet in their late 50s and 60s. Yeah, it's important to make sure you're getting enough protein, fats, complex carbohydrates. Just because you cut out or even cut back on meat, though, is not a license to eat whatever you want. Focus on eating whole, real foods. I'm Dr. Sanjay Gupta, helping you live a better life.
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16: This is the KI forecast from the McCool's Flooring Weather Center.
17: Clear tonight with a low in the upper 60s. We have a heat advisory from noon to 8 tomorrow. It's going to be sunny and hot on Wednesday, high in the mid-90s. That heat index, it's going to feel like 101. And then more sun and heat on Thursday with a high in the mid-90s.
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0: Blake Shelton on Hit Country 100.5 KI. Hey, what's going on? This is Nick. The Throwback Drive at 5 is on the way at the top of the hour. Our weekday trip back to the 90s and early 2000s. Right now, one last time today, we're checking in with Kenny out at the Howard County 4-H Fair in Greentown.
1: Hey, thanks, Nick. I'm broadcasting live one final time from the Howard County 4-H Fair in Greentown. It is the first day with the rides. Of course, the Midway is hopping. We've got our Hoosier Sheds mobile studio cooled by Blue Fox HVAC. And still a chance to sign up to win Garth Brooks tickets. We'll have that out for you here all week long with Indiana Beach tickets while they last. Stop by and see us. Make sure you stop by the 4-H Pavilion because that's sponsored by Brad Howe Ford.
2: Yeah, the 4-H Pavilion, you know, we entered a sponsorship agreement with that building because that building means a lot to our family over the last, you know, 20, 30 years. I grew up showing livestock in that building, and I can't wait for my kids to do the same here in Howard County. And the amount of work and the young people in that building go on to really be successful human beings because, you know, they really learn the responsibility of caring for animals all throughout the summer, and they get to showcase them here. So I really urge you to come out. Tonight's the sheep show. Tomorrow's the pig show, and then Thursday's livestock auction. Come out and really, you know, really check out these animals these kids have worked all summer for. It's a really neat project and something I'm very, very passionate about.
1: And that's one thing I want to point out. You know, you come out to the fair, you see the carnival ride, you see the food. Of course, all that stuff is great, but this is all about building character for our youth.
2: Yeah, I mean, you know, we have nothing if we don't build the youth of America. And then I think right now it's more important than ever to really sponsor these kind of events where the kids are giving their most effort into projects that really build them into better human beings as they get older. And I think the 4-H Fair does that. So I think rewarding them by coming out and checking out is really important. And Brad Howe Ford and my family is really excited to sponsor them. We have a great staff, too, that's going to be out here all week. So come out. I think we're out here 5 to 9 every night. Somebody from Brad Howe Ford will be here. Again, our inventory is as good as it's been in a long time. We'd love to show you cars and really get to know you and your family and would love to try to make you a customer.
1: Absolutely. Come by and see them. Southwest corner of the fairgrounds here in Greentown, bhiford.com. And again, not just the inventory, but it's the service after the sale that really sets them apart. 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They can find all that on the website, I'm sure.
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1: Okay. Awesome. Baxter, thank you so much for having us out here and for being a part of the Howard County 4-H Fair.
2: Thanks, Kenny. Fun as always, and we'll be back on here Thursday.
1: Awesome. Sounds good. We'll see you then. Come by, of course, the Howard County 4-H Fair in full swing. HowardCOFair.com has the full list of events. We've got the Junior Queen Pageant coming up here, Queen Pageant and more. We'd love to see you out here in Greentown. I'm Kenny Beasley, broadcasting live for 100.5 KI.
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7: If I were to ask you what makes for a good night's sleep, you'd probably say a dark, quiet room, not too many things on your mind. But every night when you go to get some Z's, how often do you really think about the temperature in your bedroom? Temperature may be one of the most underappreciated factors in sleep. That's according to the Senior Vice President of Research and Scientific Affairs at the National Sleep Foundation. We often hear about lights and screens and stress, but even modest changes in temperature and airflow can influence both how quickly you fall asleep and how deeply you stay asleep. Most experts will recommend a room temperature of 60 to 67 degrees Fahrenheit. You might also experiment with your sheets and what you actually wear to bed. Play around a bit and see what improves your sleep. 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I'm Dr. Sanjay Gupta, helping you live a better life.
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1: ABC News, I'm Michelle Franz, and following the sudden death of Senator Lindsey Graham, his sister Darlene sworn in today to serve as South Carolina's interim senator for the remainder of his term.
2: Just 3 days after the death of her brother, Darlene Graham was sworn in Tuesday, becoming South Carolina's first female senator. Though she's never held elected office, she previously served on South Carolina's Commission for the Blind and was deeply close to her brother, who served as her legal guardian after their parents died when she was 13. Darlene Graham's term is set to end in January, and South Carolina is set to hold a primary election next month to find a new Republican nominee to run for the seat in November. Peter Haralambos, ABC News.
1: The U.S. naval blockade went into effect again today, a U.S. official confirming that the U.S. military is conducting more airstrikes in Iran. Iran also launching strikes of its own throughout the region. Positive data showing inflation eased a bit in June compared to May, and that was better than what analysts expected. This is ABC News.
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8: Clear tonight with a low in the upper 60s. We have a heat advisory from noon to 8 tomorrow. It's going to be sunny and hot on Wednesday, high in the mid-90s. That heat index, it's going to feel like 101. And then more sun and heat on Thursday with a high in the mid-90s.
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Joe Nichols, Broken Heartsville on the Throwback Drive at 5. Great song. What's up? This is Nick. 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
1: This is the KI forecast from the McCool's Flooring Weather Center.
0: Clear tonight with a low in the upper 60s. We have a heat advisory from noon to 8 tomorrow. It's going to be sunny and hot on Wednesday, high in the mid-90s. That heat index, it's going to feel like 101. And then more sun and heat on Thursday with a high in the mid-90s.
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11: When we talk about how much exercise someone should get, current guidelines call for about 150 minutes of moderate intensity exercise or 75 minutes of vigorous intensity exercise every week. New study out of the UK makes a strong case for vigorous exercise if and when you can do it. Now, researchers determined that even little bursts of vigorous exercise can significantly reduce someone's risk of 8 different diseases: dementia, type 2 diabetes, fatty liver disease, chronic respiratory disease, chronic kidney disease, immune-mediated inflammatory diseases, major cardiovascular events, and atrial fibrillation. We're not talking about complicated training programs here. Just work with what you can into your everyday life. If you are breathless and unable to speak in complete sentences, then you've hit the mark. I'm Dr. Sanjay Gupta, helping you live a better life.
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0: Eric Church on Hit Country 100.5 KI. What's going on? This is Nick. This Saturday night, Foster Park, it's another family movie night featuring Disney's The Emperor's New Groove. The movie starts at 9:30. This event is free and open to the public. 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
12: A better life with Dr. Sanjay Gupta.
13: You know, it's funny, when I think back to what the typical American dinner looked like when you and I were kids, there's usually some kind of meat featured at the center of the plate. Vegetables are there, but often thought of as a side dish. More and more, though, we are coming to realize that a plant-based diet, with little or no meat even, is going to be a healthier way to eat for just about everyone. New study out of the University of Hawaii Cancer Center found that eating a high-quality plant-rich diet that includes whole grains, vegetables, and fruits may prevent cognitive impairment even when people start that diet in their late 50s and 60s. Yeah, it's important to make sure you're getting enough protein, fats, complex carbohydrates. Just because you cut out or even cut back on meat, though, is not a license to eat whatever you want. Focus on eating whole, real foods. I'm Dr. Sanjay Gupta, helping you live a better life.
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0: Clear tonight with a low in the upper 60s. We have a heat advisory from noon to 8 tomorrow. It's going to be sunny and hot on Wednesday, high in the mid 90s. That heat index, it's going to feel like 101. And then more sun and heat on Thursday with a high in the mid 90s.
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0: George Burge featuring Luke Bryan on Hit Country 100.5 KI. What's up? This is Nick. I got a chance for you to win a trip to Vegas to see Old Dominion live. Trip could be yours. Listen for that national keyword right at the top of the hour. 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
9: I'm feeling lucky to have my college-age kids home with me for a few weeks this summer. And one of the things I know we're going to be talking about, AI. I've started to use it more often at the hospital to get fresh takes on patient problems that I'm trying to solve. And for my girls, well, I know that they are navigating college now with these new powerful tools. Something, frankly, that you and I couldn't have even imagined when we were in school. But while it may be tempting to outsource your studying and your work to these large language models, I beg you not to. And that's because AI chatbots tend to reproduce what researchers call weird viewpoints. That's an acronym. Western, educated, industrialized, rich, and democratic. Look, AI isn't going away. And admittedly, it can be a really powerful tool. But you don't want it doing your thinking for you. I'm Dr. Sanjay Gupta, helping you live a better life.
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2: ABC News, I'm Michelle Franzen. The U.S. naval blockade back on in the Strait of Hormuz, along with a new round of strikes. Here's ABC's Karen Travers.
3: That blockade had been lifted because of the deal that the U.S. and Iran signed last month. The president said, "I gave them a chance," referring to Iran, but we have seen those continued strikes by Iran at commercial ships in the Strait of Hormuz. We've seen CENTCOM say that there have been another round of U.S. strikes aimed at degrading Iran's capabilities to attack commercial ships in the strait.
2: Taco Bell says it's voluntarily removing some ingredients temporarily at select locations as a precaution due to the parasitic outbreak in multiple states. The company says public health officials have not confirmed a link between cyclosporiasis cases in any specific grower or restaurant. Michigan cases now top 3,000. State health officials say early results show a link to lettuce or produce. And the sister of the late Senator Lindsey Graham sworn in today to fill his term. This is ABC News.
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1: Clear tonight with a low in the upper 60s. We have a heat advisory from noon to 8 tomorrow. It's going to be sunny and hot on Wednesday, high in the mid 90s. That heat index, it's going to feel like 101. And then more sun and heat on Thursday with a high in the mid 90s.
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0: Hit Country 100.5 KI. Hey, this is Nick. Good afternoon. It's day two of the Howard County 4-H Fair in Greentown. The Miss Howard County Junior Queen Pageant and the Sheep Show are going on right now. Now, coming up at 7, Medicinal Bluegrass on the North Stage, or check out KOI Drag Racing at the Northwest Grandstands. Then, don't miss the crowning of Miss Howard County Queen at the South Grandstands at 8. There's so much to see and do at the Howard County 4-H Fair. Get out there and have a great time. If you want the full fair schedule, we've got a link on the front page of WWKI.com.
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0: Clear tonight with a low in the upper 60s. We have a heat advisory from noon to 8 tomorrow. It's going to be sunny and hot on Wednesday, high in the mid-90s. That heat index, it's going to feel like 101. And then more sun and heat on Thursday with a high in the mid-90s.
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I know it's late, but I knew you'd pick it up. Nah, I ain't drunk. Okay, maybe I do have a little buzz, but

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14: A better life with Dr. Sanjay Gupta.
15: When we talk about how much exercise someone should get, current guidelines call for about 150 minutes of moderate intensity exercise or 75 minutes of vigorous intensity exercise every week. New study out of the UK makes a strong case for vigorous exercise if and when you can do it. Now, researchers determined that even little bursts of vigorous exercise can significantly reduce someone's risk of 8 different diseases: dementia, type 2 diabetes, fatty liver disease, chronic respiratory disease, chronic kidney disease, immune-mediated inflammatory diseases, major cardiovascular events, and atrial fibrillation. We're not talking about complicated training programs here. Just work with what you can into your everyday life. If you are breathless and unable to speak in complete sentences, then you've hit the mark. I'm Dr. Sanjay Gupta, helping you live a better life.
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0: Clear tonight with a low in the upper 60s. We have a heat advisory from noon to 8 tomorrow. It's going to be sunny and hot on Wednesday, high in the mid-90s. That heat index, it's going to feel like 101. And then more sun and heat on Thursday with a high in the mid-90s.
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0: Justin Moore, Hit Country 100.5 KI. Hey, this is Nick. Thanks for hanging out this afternoon. Howard County 4-H Fair, day two. Get out there and have a blast. Tomorrow night is KI night on the Midway with $2 rides. Take advantage of that. And we're going to be out there all afternoon registering you to win tickets to see Garth Brooks. So make sure you stop by the Hoosier Sheds mobile studio and get that done for your chance to win some Garth Brooks tickets. I'll talk to you tomorrow morning on Mail Call. Have a good one.
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7: A better life with Dr. Sanjay Gupta.
8: When you need your body to perform, but some of your muscles are having trouble, other muscles can sometimes help compensate. This is a great thing short term, but long term it can lead to serious and even chronic aches and pains. So if you've got nagging stiffness or irritation somewhere, don't push through it. Try to figure out why it's happening and how you can correct it. Strength and conditioning specialist Dana Santa says, performing exercises at a deliberate tempo makes it easier to notice when the wrong muscles are taking over, and also gives the intended muscles a chance to engage before that compensation kicks in. Dana suggests that starting with primary movement patterns such as squatting, hinging, pushing, pulling, rotating, and core can help make compensation easiest to identify and to address. I'm Dr. Sanjay Gupta, helping you live a better life.
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2: Clear tonight with a low in the upper 60s. We have a heat advisory from noon to 8 tomorrow. It's going to be sunny and hot on Wednesday, high in the mid-90s. That heat index, it's going to feel like 101. And then more sun and heat on Thursday with a high in the mid-90s.
3: ABC News, I'm Michelle Franzen. Homeland Security Secretary Mark Wayne Mullen has temporarily halted vehicle stops by federal law enforcement. It follows the two recent fatal shootings involving immigration officers in Texas and Maine. ABC's Victor Okendo has more.
4: At least nine people have been killed during immigration enforcement operations under the second Trump administration. At least five of them fatally shot, including U.S. citizens Alex Preddy and Renee Good, earlier this year in Minneapolis.
3: Escalations in the Middle East continuing between the U.S. and Iran. The U.S. military confirming it's carrying out another round of strikes. The naval blockade by the U.S. resuming in the Strait of Hormuz. On the Senate floor today,
5: of the office on which you are about
3: to enter, a swearing-in ceremony for Darlene Graham, the sister of the late Senator Lindsey Graham, now the interim senator of South Carolina. She'll finish out her brother's term, which ends in January. And Philadelphia hosting tonight's All-Star Game, a showcase of MLB's best players and fan favorites. This is ABC News.
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0: 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I am Tammy Lively reminding you when you're at the farmer's market Saturday mornings, make sure you check out the bookmobile from the Kokomo Howard County Public Library. 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
15: Everyone poops. It's not just the name of a classic potty training book. It's a universal truth. Even though everyone does it, almost no one wants to talk about it. Dr. Tricia Pasricha wants to change that. She's the author of a new book. It's called You've Been Pooping All Wrong. And she says there are three critical P's of pooping. The first is propulsion. Both the voluntary push you exert and the involuntary contractions that happen naturally within your body. Top line, when you feel the need to go, don't hold it. The second P is pliability, which refers to stool softness. The keys to this one are making sure you're drinking enough water and eating enough fiber. And the last P is for pelvic floor. If you can get your knees up above your waist while you're on the toilet, like on a stool or a garbage can or a stack of books even, that can make all the difference. I'm Dr. Sanjay Gupta, helping you live a better life.

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3: This is the KI forecast from the McCool's Flooring Weather Center.
4: Clear tonight with a low in the upper 60s. We have a heat advisory from noon to 8 tomorrow. It's going to be sunny and hot on Wednesday, high in the mid 90s. That heat index, it's going to feel like 101. And then more sun and heat on Thursday with a high in the mid 90s.
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13: As someone who's been married nearly 25 years, I'll tell you, there's a lot of great things about having a spouse. And according to a new study out of the University of Miami Health System, marriage might even be linked to a lower risk of cancer. Why? Well, the researchers said people who are married are less likely to engage in risky behavior. They're more likely to get a nudge to go to regular preventive medicine appointments and screenings. And they have a partner to share the load of family obligations, household chores, and finances. No one is saying you should get married in the pursuit of better health. But if you are single, how can you build a strong support system to maybe get some of these same benefits? Do your own research, find out what's important, and then hold members of your squad accountable and let them hold you accountable as well. That can provide a lot of support. I'm Dr. Sanjay Gupta, helping you live a better life.

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2: This is the KI forecast from the McCool's Flooring Weather Center.
3: Clear tonight with a low in the upper 60s. We have a heat advisory from noon to 8 tomorrow. It's going to be sunny and hot on Wednesday, high in the mid-90s. That heat index, it's going to feel like 101. And then more sun and heat on Thursday with a high in the mid-90s.
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1: ABC News, I'm Dave Packer. The blockade on Iranian ships in the Strait of Hormuz, President Trump says it's back on, but his proposal from yesterday to toll ships there is off. ABC's Karen Travers in Washington.
2: The president announced a 20% toll on ships going through that critical waterway, saying that the U.S. would offer protection and safe passage, but then expect payment for it. 24 hours later, the president reversed that and pulled it back.
1: A pause in ICE traffic stops after the fatal shooting of a 26-year-old Colombian man as he drove to work in Maine Monday. It was the second such shooting in a week, coming after another fatal shooting during a traffic stop in Houston. Investigators in Mississippi's Jackson County trying to build a timeline in the lead up to Nolan Wells' death on July 4th after the teen did not return from a boating trip with friends to a remote island in the Gulf. And Spain advancing to its first World Cup final since winning in 2010 with a 2-0 victory over France. This is ABC News.
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4: Clear tonight with a low in the upper 60s. We have a heat advisory from noon to 8 tomorrow. It's going to be sunny and hot on Wednesday, high in the mid 90s. That heat index, it's going to feel like 101. And then more sun and heat on Thursday with a high in the mid 90s.
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